0: 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We are in a whole new hour. And you know what? Rock the Country is coming back to the fairgrounds June 27th and 28th. Just not too far from now, actually. 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And Stained is your headliner for Sunday. 2 days, Rock the Country. 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The concert calendar. Go ahead.
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0: 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Tom Petty and the Heartbreakers and Shinedown on deck with Aerosmith hiding in the bushes. It's the Crow. My baby.

Tom Petty and the Heartbreakers on 103.7 The Crow. Mary Jane's Last Dance. Now, our last show at the Denny was a Shinedown. Safe and Sound, their latest coming up right now. And their new album, 8, is also out right now. So you got to check that out. Now, our next show at the Denny is Weird Al Yankovic with Puddle's Pity Party. You can still win your way in. 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We'll see you there. 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

0: Eva Under Fire, the latest villainous with Maria Brink from In This Moment. Kind of reminds me of Scary Terry, Saturday Nightmare. Are you scared? It's coming up in just a couple of days. Saturday evening, it's a little early, so I'm just going to give you the reason there to clink and drink. Now we'll move on to the Foo Fighters and those rock star road trips. 1 and 2, taken by Don Shea and Tom Nielsen. 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

0: our low 62. Tomorrow, partly cloudy, 84 with a south breeze. Thunderstorms refiring up late in the day. On Friday, could see some scattered thunderstorms after a daytime high of 83. From the Storm Center at Keloland TV, I'm meteorologist Jay Throwback.
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Words Are Worthless, Sleep Theory's absolute latest, and new rock on 103.7 The Crow. We are the Sue Empire's rock station. Let me tell you what I got headed your way. Sublime, a member of the Billy Club, Foo Fighters, The Warning, Blink-182, Ozzy Osbourne, Black Crows, and a whole bunch more. Stick around, it's The Crow.

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1037 The Crow and the Foo Fighters, the reason for the Rockstar Road Trip season. 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It's Prize Patrol Thursday. I'll be somewhere in the Empire. You can come get signed up to possibly qualify for Rockstar Road Trip number 3. You're welcome. 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It's The Crow.

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It's Nickelback now and Linkin Park on deck. I'm through with

0: 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Pretty cool. Good on you. On the way, Offspring, White Stripes, and then in number 4, we'll do Motley. It's The Crow.
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6: 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No matter the forecast, there's always a happy hour at the happiest bar in town.
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11: Thunderstorms will fire up this evening and overnight. At a minimum, we could see some heavy rainfall. The overnight low is 62. Tomorrow, partly cloudy, 84 with a south breeze, and more late-day thunderstorms possible. The same will be the case on Friday with scattered thunderstorms, mainly to our southeast. Friday's high, 83. From the Storm Center at Kelloland TV, I'm meteorologist Che Trovac.
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One star, would not recommend. Not nearly enough Phil Collins. Aaron on Wikipedia, that's by choice.

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Motley Crue on the Motley Crow, 103.7. We're heading into another hour. All the goods headed your way, 30 Seconds to Mars, a new rock from the Architects, Pearl Jam, and Def Leppard to name four. And we'll do some more right after this one. 30 Seconds to Mars to Kill on the Crow.

broken mirror. Brand new rock from the Architects on the Sioux Empire's Rock Station, 103.7 The Crow. Want to say congrats to a couple of our qualifiers so far for Rockstar Road Trip number 3. Mark Block, Diane Below, Ricky Clemish, Tom Olam, Mike Thyberg, Missy Garrison, and Sheila Van Zanten. You guys are in. It could be yours. I know the excitement is growing. We are halfway through the first week of 2 for number 3. Pearl Jam.

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Shine down on the Sue and Parks Rock Station, 103.7 The Crow. In 1 week and 1 day from right now, Saving Abel will be at Big's Bar. And congrats to Jared Lockhart, Chris Wissink, Mark Ward, Tacey Robinson, Corey Buchholz, and Samantha Vigna all got seats. Maybe we'll see you there. Get your seats over at Crow.com, the concert calendar for Big's Bar next week. White Zombie on the way. Van Halen and Green Day. Stick around. It's The Crow.

asleep. I'm counting sheep but running out. 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

0: Green Day on the Sue and Fires Rock Station, Brain Stew. That is an item they do not have to eat over at Taco John's. What they do have are the Mexi Rolls. 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Congrats, Quincy. 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Around the corner, new rock from Evanescence. Who will you follow? And we have Bush. After 10, it is Soundgarden on The Crow.
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The National Weather Service in Sioux Falls has issued a severe thunderstorm warning for northern Davison County in southeastern South Dakota, southeastern Sanborn County in east central South Dakota, western Lake County in east central South Dakota, Minor County in east central South Dakota, northwestern McCook County in southeastern South Dakota, northern Hanson County in southeastern South Dakota, until 10:30 p.m. At 9:44 p.m., severe thunderstorms were located along a line extending from near Artesian to 8 miles northwest of Fulton to near Mitchell, moving east at 45 miles an hour. Hazard, 70 miles an hour wind gusts.

if you spot a tornado, go at once into the basement or small central room in a sturdy structure. 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People outside should move immediately to shelter inside a strong building. Stay away from windows. A tornado watch remains in effect until 11 p.m. for South Central, Southeastern, and East.

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Soundgarden, as promised on the Sue and Pyrus Rock Station 103.7 The Crow, and it's a new hour. We got all of the goods. This Look Ahead brought to you by Matt and Jennifer, because they like it when I tell you what's coming. ZZ Top on the way, Bad Omens, POD, Local H, 3 Days Grace, Puddle of Mud, Rush, Alice in Chains, and Seether, plus everything else that rocks. 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

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And it's time that you went over to crow.com and got yourself a time slot for Friday the 19th at Slim Chickens on South Louise. It is the Crow's annual All-American Blood Drive. 10:30 a.m. to 3 p.m. Get yourself a slot there. 30 minutes, you can save three lives, actual lives. 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
1: 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That is July 21st at the District. Congratulations to Robert Max, RJ Smith, Thad Young, and Galen Richter. They all got tickets. You can get seats over at crow.com. 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

0: See, they're on the Sue and Parr's Rock Station 103.7 The Crow. You keep saying to yourself, man, I keep putting in these code words, these keywords, and I'm not getting picked to qualify for the Rockstar Road Trip number 3. So I have another way for you. An ace up the sleeve, so to speak. Tomorrow is Prize Patrol Thursday. Find out where I am. Listen to Denzel. He'll tell you. Come by and get signed up. I am your best way to qualify. So stop by and see me tomorrow for Prize Patrol Thursday. You're welcome. On the way, all the goods. AC/DC and new rock from ashes to new. Then after 11, we'll start number 6 with Godsmack. 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
14: After our rain, ends, we'll have a partly cloudy day today. The high 84, a south wind 5 to 15 miles an hour. More thunderstorms may fire up later today. And on Friday, partly cloudy, scattered thunderstorms, mainly southeast of Sioux Falls area. Our high 83. Saturday, mostly sunny and 88 degrees. From the Storm Center at Kelloland TV, I'm Jay Trobeck.
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Now go ahead and text in SCREAM, S-C-R-E-A-M, to the Crow phones, because if you do that, you could win a pair of tickets for Behind the Scream, a live conversation with David Arquette. You could hang out at the Washington Pavilion, watch a 30th anniversary screening of Scream the Original, and you could ask Dave some questions in the Q&A session after. Hang out with David Arquette, a.k.a. Dewey Riley. Yeah, Scream to the Crow phones. Do that. This track, New Rock Ice Nine Kills, featuring McKenna Grace, is in Scream 7. It's the Crow. This day.

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And tomorrow, Prize Patrol Thursday, man. Go ahead and find me around the Empire tomorrow. Come get signed up for Rockstar Road Trip number 3. I am your easiest and best chance to get in for this thing. Do that tomorrow. Listen to Denzel. He'll tell you where I am. Disturbed on the way and the brand new one from Breaking Benjamin. You've been waiting for it. Something wicked is on its way. It's The Crow.

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You guys suck. Why don't you quit and get real jobs? So nice to hear from you again, Dad.

0: Oh, wow. The hot, new, brand spanking new Breaking Benjamin. That is wicked. Something wicked, actually. Pun and intended for certain. I am Ace, about to get out of your faces. Our time here in the prime is almost done, but not quite yet. So before I run, I'll do Pink Floyd for Lori Porter and GNR. Anybody else I can squeeze in, you know that I will do that for you. You could have been anywhere tonight, but By My Face is where you wanted to be, and I say thank you. Don't forget the words I live by are rock soldiers. Every person that you meet is fighting a battle that you know nothing about. Therefore, be kind. Always. Thank you, Robin Williams, for those words of wisdom. I'm out, my friends. I will see you tomorrow, 6 o'clock, Colonial Watch Time. Bye-bye.
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9: 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Now I gotta get going.
8: Already?
9: 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It's a union thing.
8: Oh.
6: Bull's Boys!
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11: After that line of thunderstorms gets out of here this morning, we'll have a partly cloudy day and mild day, 84 the high, with a south breeze 5 to 15 miles an hour. On Friday, scattered thunderstorms possible late in the day. Our high, 83 degrees, a north breeze in place. Saturday, the nicest day of the weekend, mostly sunny and a very warm 88. From the Storm Center, I'm Jay Trobeck.
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8: After our rain ends, we'll have a partly cloudy day today. The high 84, a south wind 5 to 15 miles an hour. More thunderstorms may fire up later today. And on Friday, partly cloudy, scattered thunderstorms, mainly southeast of Sioux Falls area. Our high 83. Saturday, mostly sunny and 88 degrees. From the Storm Center at Kelloland TV, I'm Jay Trobeck.
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Greg from Sioux Falls said on Yelp, would rock there again. 3.5 stars.

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2: After that line of thunderstorms gets out of here this morning, we'll have a partly cloudy day and mild day, 84 the high, with a south breeze 5 to 15 miles an hour. On Friday, scattered thunderstorms possible late in the day. Our high, 83 degrees, a north breeze in place. Saturday, the nicest day of the weekend, mostly sunny and a very warm 88. From the Storm Center, I'm Jay Trobeck.
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2: After that line of thunderstorms gets out of here this morning, we'll have a partly cloudy day and mild day, 84 the high, with a south breeze 5 to 15 miles an hour. On Friday, scattered thunderstorms possible late in the day. Our high, 83 degrees, a north breeze in place. Saturday, the nicest day of the weekend, mostly sunny and a very warm 88. From the Storm Center, I'm Jay Trovac.
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Tom from Buffalo Ridge wrote on Facebook, "For some reason, I can't quit listening to The Crow." And Tom, we can't quit you either, B.

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3: After our rain, Angela, have a partly cloudy day today. The high 84, a south wind 5 to 15 miles an hour. More thunderstorms may fire up later today. And on Friday, partly cloudy, scattered thunderstorms, mainly southeast of Sioux Falls area. Our high 83. Saturday, mostly sunny and 88 degrees. From the Storm Center at Kelloland TV, I'm Jay Trobeck.
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11: After that line of thunderstorms gets out of here this morning, we'll have a partly cloudy day and mild day. 84 the high, with a south breeze 5 to 15 miles an hour. On Friday, scattered thunderstorms possible late in the day. Our high, 83 degrees, a north breeze in place. Saturday, the nicest day of the weekend, mostly sunny and a very warm 88. From the Storm Center, I'm Jay Trobeck.
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1: The following segment is pre-recorded. Dave and Chuck the Freak.
2: We'll start with this.
3: You're a douche.
4: I'm not a douche.
3: You're a stupid douche. You are so a douche. I'm nominating you for Biggest Douche in the Universe Award, you douche.
1: Dave and Chuck the Freak salute the douchebag of the day.
2: It's early. You're trying to get some sleep. Would you rather there be a crazed man with a bazooka walking down your street?
5: Oh, wow.
2: Or a gardener with a leaf blower?
5: I gotta go leaf blower as well.
2: Someone called the cops in Massachusetts to report a man in camouflage carrying a bazooka.
5: Yes.
2: Terrified.
6: I swear to God, it looks like a Latino man in camouflage with some kind of nuclear warhead weapon. Strapped to his back.
2: Cops responded. They got the guy.
5: Yep.
2: He was not a one-man militia wanting to blow stuff up.
5: No.
2: He was a one-man landscaping service wanting to blow stuff around.
7: Please, I'm not just trying to clean the leaves. Please, let me go.
2: That bazooka was a leaf blower.
5: Oh, yeah.
8: Oh, boy.
5: You knew it was.
2: We think he's a douchebag. The cops didn't mind, though. They said, you never know. Everyone's perception can be different. You're just better off calling and reporting something rather than ignoring it and having it be something worse.
5: They don't want to badmouth the seniors, but that was a senior that made that call.
8: That was for sure.
5: That's 1,000% a senior.
2: There's a Latino in camouflage with a bazooka.
6: I get here quick.
2: Hiding under their couch.
6: Oh, terrified.
8: Oh, no.
6: Staring out the window every day, just waiting.
5: Yep.
8: Yeah.
6: Waiting
4: say
6: for something.
4: Say something.
6: I can't
4: say
6: wait.
4: Say something. Say something.
6: I didn't think I should call, even though I've called every day for the last 88 days.
5: That's something.
6: I didn't think I should call, but I decided to call. Man with the bazooka.
2: Yeah. Let me take a little closer look.
5: Yeah, it's tough.
2: Well, this would be a horrible way to work. And believe it or not, it's at an IRS building in the Atlanta area. Rat infestation there is so bad. Workers have to sit on their desks to avoid them from running by. Here's the story from WSB-TV.
9: The rats couldn't fit in his trap. The rats.
10: Sydney Monger told me she didn't want to quit her job at this IRS building in Chamblee last week, but she told me she had to because she just couldn't
5: take the
10: rat droppings shown in this video or the dead rats all over the office.
9: Nothing was done. They just now moved some of my coworkers to the fourth floor, and they still up there scared. They on every floor.
10: When the IRS hired Monger about 8 months ago, she said they admitted this old building has unwanted creatures. She said her manager even gave them names.
9: At orientation, they told us, you know, hide from Mickey and Minnie, don't have snacks. I mean, they said it's been going on for decades.
10: Monger said she needed the job, and that's the only reason why she stayed after seeing one rat a couple months ago. But over the last 2 weeks, she says the rodents multiplied.
9: After Memorial Day, it just came out the woodworks. They was just everywhere.
10: An IRS spokesperson sent me this statement. The Internal Revenue Service is aware of employee reports about the Chamblee facility. Like any other large building in an urban environment, it can face pest-related challenges. The IRS is working to investigate and remediate the situation. Monger said they need to work harder.
9: People already in there coughing. They start coughing. They start saying their allergies was messing up.
5: You get the...
11: Now, I reached out to the Department of Health about this, and a spokesperson said workers need to call the General Services Administration because they generally investigate problems like this in federal buildings. We're live in DeKalb County in Chamblee. Taisha Fernandez, Channel 2, Action News.
2: Did you see that she said that, like, rat trap was too small for them?
6: Dude, you've seen rats. We have those outdoor rats. They were, like, the size of raccoons. So... I mean, you can
2: just shake the trap off their foot and keep going.
6: Exactly.
5: Get out of here with that.
6: It just sort of grabs them a tiny bit and they just kick it off. That's how big they are. That's devastating, though.
8: Yeah.
2: No, you don't want to work like that.
6: IRS, where are they going to get the money?
2: a couple of them, a few returns will look into. Cover that.
6: Yeah, you're right.
2: Let's look to here. We dug into your taxes. And we, you owe us more. Surprise, surprise. Mm. This year, I'm actually getting a little bit back.
6: Oh, wow. You really planned.
2: And it's taken them forever.
6: No.
2: I just went online and like, still pending.
8: Oh, gosh. That's not good.
6: Oh, my gosh.
8: It's usually pretty quick.
2: Right, because you want my money by this date or I'm going to pay interest every day.
6: Well, we'll let you know when
2: they owe you a little bit of money.
6: You'll never see it.
2: Just, you know what? I'm still working on that.
6: Yeah, we'll never see it.
8: Must be your complicated situation.
6: That's what it is.
8: Usually it's faster than that. Mm.
2: It's very, very not fast. Keep checking. When's that?
6: Yep, they always take mine right away.
2: Yeah,
6: they take it all right away.
2: Well, you could think you maybe just had some bad nachos, like at Jason's house or something.
6: Yeah, yeah.
2: Oof. But for this woman, what she thought was bad nachos turned out to be twins.
6: Oh, no, no, that's
2: she
6: the worst.
2: She unexpectedly gave birth to twins.
6: That's the worst.
2: After thinking she just ate some bad nachos.
8: Aw.
2: Shelby Duggar Kemp, a Texas-based mom, was spending time with her family at a campsite when she began experiencing some bad stomach pains. She originally attributed the pain to having eaten a bad batch of nachos.
6: Yeah.
2: But the 30-year-old, who unbeknownst to her was 31 weeks and 2 days pregnant, decided to take a trip to the hospital to ensure everything was okay. The mom, who already had 4 kids between the ages of 4 and 9 with her husband, Michael.
6: Oh, imagine that.
2: Asked her grandmother to drive her to the hospital.
6: How do you know?
2: She just expected a quick checkup and returned to the campsite. Thought nothing of it. 10 miles into the journey, though, the discomfort that she first thought was food poisoning intensified. At that moment, with 20 minutes away, still 20 minutes away from the hospital, she realized something was wrong.
6: Mm-hmm.
2: Then she realized, I'm having babies.
6: Oh, Jesus.
8: You'd hope for that food poisoning if you having two babies unexpectedly.
2: Chuck's had a couple of ass babies.
6: I was going to say, it felt like I've had a couple babies.
2: It was actually food poisoning.
6: Yep.
2: So with her grandma Mimi at the wheel, she welcomed her 2 premature sons, Kane and Callan, into the world.
6: Oh,
2: Kane arrived first, with his brother following 5 minutes later.
12: That's Kane!
13: I'm going back to the campsite. I'm just walking.
6: Oh, yeah.
13: Right into the water.
6: Walk about.
13: Into the woods.
2: Right into the woods.
6: Yep.
2: Never to be seen again.
13: Walking away.
6: Yep.
14: Got a question for Dave, Chuck the Freak, or Lord Vader? 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
16: After areas of thunderstorms last night, it looks like today's forecast will dry out. Our high temperature 84 with a south wind at 10 to 15, but additional widely scattered thunderstorms are possible later today. We'll be tracking most of those north of Sioux Falls. We'll continue a chance of a thunderstorm tonight, low 61, and yet again another chance of scattered storms tomorrow, high 83. From the Storm Center at Kelloland TV, I'm Brian Karstens.
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0: Hi there.
1: It's Dave and Chuck the Freak. I just realize I sometimes write words down, notes that never make any sense to me.
2: Ricky, California.
3: Ricky, California.
1: I'll just write words and not know.
3: Yep.
1: This one says Al Tree. What does that mean?
4: Al Tree.
1: What does that mean? Talk to Al about a tree?
4: Talk to Al about a tree, I guess. Yep.
1: All right. No, what do you got?
3: Yeah. He's an arborist.
1: Yeah. Huh. At one point, it meant something to me.
3: Huh.
1: But now nothing.
5: And is it Al or is it AI?
1: It looks like an AL.
3: Oh.
1: Yep.
3: Mm. Oh, yeah. That's tough.
5: Well, they're, chlorophyll is like their blood.
1: Yeah. Okay, I'm crossing it out right now.
5: Okay.
1: Before we go any further, yeah. Don't talk to Al about a tree.
3: Yeah, no.
5: Photosynthesis, that's a big word.
3: Oh, yeah, that is.
1: Don't know what it meant. Got an email here. They came into us. You can always reach us if you want to contact the show for anything. Email at DaveAndChuckTheFreak.com is how you do it. Email at DaveAndChuckTheFreak.com. This guy says, keep me anonymous. You were talking about being touched while you're at work.
3: Mm-hmm.
1: We were at radio station appearances. We're talking about the times we've been felt up, including the time Ryan got anally fingered.
3: Well, yes.
1: There was a finger in his anal area.
3: Yes, there was. That I cannot argue.
1: Right. Thank you. So he says, I'm a guy. At the time, 18, working at a little mom-and-pop grocery store. As you know, the elderly like to do their shopping early in the morning.
3: And Dave.
1: So one day, I was working the cash register. There was this really old woman, at least 80. She had a case of water on the underside of her cart, so I bent over to grab it. She says, yeah, I'd like a piece of that.
3: Oh, boy.
1: And slaps my ass.
3: Mm-hmm.
1: I honestly just started laughing because it was awkward as hell and made me extremely uncomfortable. Looking back at it, of course, now I can laugh at it, but at the time, it was one wild-ass experience. Love you guys. Thank you for doing all that you do.
5: Jason at the grocery store.
3: Grandma stuck in the trunk.
1: Oh, no.
3: Grandma stuck in the trunk again.
1: Oh, no.
3: Grandma stuck in the trunk.
1: Get her out.
3: Oh.
6: This case of water is so heavy.
3: Everything is so quiet.
6: I can't stand up yet.
1: He's still bent over. Why is he still bent over in front of her?
6: Don't speak me. I speak.
3: Your mic's super quiet. I don't know why.
1: Yeah, you sound like you're a mile away.
6: How about now?
1: Well, that's better.
6: Yep. Still not good?
1: No, it's better.
3: It's fine.
4: It's better.
6: Yeah. I said I spank.
1: Yeah, no, we got that part.
6: Oh, okay.
1: We got that.
3: You
1: don't
3: do
1: need
3: spank.
1: No need to assert your dominance.
6: I have to sometimes.
3: Yeah, he likes it.
1: He has to let us know he's in charge sometimes.
3: Yep.
1: That's fine, man. You do you.
3: He's a spanker.
1: Whatever you need.
6: It's all jokes. Sure. No power.
3: Yeah. Stuff to spank on the couch, you know?
6: Yeah.
3: Well, not always, but.
1: Yeah, no, that is. So what's crazy? That's an old lady. She gets away with it. That's an old man.
3: Yeah, I can't.
1: He did that to a female. Where Chuck does that to a lady.
3: No, that's it. Everything's done, you know?
1: It's over. That's the end of the show.
4: Doesn't matter how old you are.
3: Everything's done.
1: That's the end of the show. Chuck spanked a lady's ass at Kroger.
3: Yeah.
6: Over. It's a horny lady.
4: Yeah.
1: Oh, that's a horny old lady.
3: Oh, it is. Yeah, it is.
6: I mean, like 6 a.m. slapping ass at the grocery store?
3: I know.
4: I'm sure she's like that her whole life, right?
1: There are some women like that. Mm-hmm. I mean, there are some horny women.
5: Was it Gigi?
4: Could
3: have been.
1: Ryan's grandma. She's a horn dog for sure.
3: Oh, my.
1: She measured penises once, right?
4: What? Yeah, that was her thing.
3: That's fun.
7: And we're really trying to get her to quit calling herself Grandma Whore.
1: Oh my God, I love that she loves it. I nicknamed Ryan's grandma Grandma Whore. And we should get her a shirt.
3: Yeah.
4: Grandma Whore.
1: Oh, let's not.
3: I don't know. No.
7: She will wear it.
3: No.
7: You
1: grandma
7: can't do that
1: whore.
7: To
1: her.
4: In
1: no.
4: the villages.
1: Oh, I got to make one.
3: Oh, my.
6: I'll wear one.
1: You'll wear Grandma Whore?
6: I love Grandma Whore.
3: He is a Grandma Whore as well.
1: You're looking for one.
6: I support Grandma Whore.
1: Oh, geez, that just takes you right to porn.
6: Yeah.
1: You
6: know. Yeah.
3: Well, what do you think it was going to...
1: Okay, well, I should... World's Sluttiest Grandma they have. There's a t-shirt you can buy.
3: Oh, my.
1: World's Sluttiest Grandma. But no Grandma Whore shirt.
3: Well, because it's not...
1: Trademark Dave and Chuck
3: the Freak. It's kind of a weird thing to...
4: Yeah.
1: One's close that says, "You look like my grandma, she's a whore."
3: Oh, wow. My God.
1: Kind of like that.
3: I wouldn't buy any kind of anything for someone else that I worked with that insinuated that their grandmother was a whore.
4: No. I don't think that's appropriate.
1: It's all in good fun.
3: Oh, yeah. Yeah.
1: It's all in good
3: fun. No, I get it. I get it.
1: Someone said when my husband was a firefighter, he went on a call to a nursing home. When they got a 90-year-old lady in an ambulance, he turned around to get something and she grabbed his butt.
4: Mm.
1: 90.
4: 90.
1: Grandma whore.
3: Listen, it was a real concern with my old man.
1: You thought he could get handsy?
3: He started kind of, you know, he'd have these little episodes completely knowing what was going on.
4: Yeah.
7: Aren't you allowed to at a certain age?
3: I mean, I
1: get away.
4: I think you are.
1: Yeah, especially if you're, you know.
4: My grandma last year, she was in the hospital before she passed, unfortunately, but she hit on the male nurses like crazy.
1: Did she really?
4: There was one she liked, and everybody sort of knew, like, okay, she's, you know.
1: Yeah,
3: that's it.
1: You do get a pass.
4: You get a pass.
1: And when, like, a certain, Chuck, you're not there yet, you're a long way away, so right. Don't think this applies to you. A
3: couple years from now.
1: But, yeah, you just like, oh, just, he's an old man.
3: That's
1: he's
3: it.
1: Old, she's an old lady.
4: And she was 95 and she was doing that. She's still,
3: yeah,
4: like,
3: it never goes away, I guess. It never goes away.
1: That's amazing.
4: We were so embarrassed.
3: Oh, my God.
1: Like, get me in a nursing home and put a big old knockers in my face. What's going to happen?
3: It's big time trouble.
7: Yeah.
3: It's so bad.
4: Like, oh, your
3: limp.
4: Horns? No.
3: Yes.
7: Horn dysfunction.
4: Yes. Finally, the horn's done.
1: What's right? You guys are horrible.
4: Oh.
6: You see some rust building up in there, huh? Putting a little bit of water every day.
1: A erectile horn dysfunction.
3: Yeah.
1: Oh, wait. Yeah, now I got it.
3: Oh, Jesus.
1: I got the power back.
0: I got the power.
6: Can't think about moves without thinking about a honking noise, can you?
3: No, you can't.
1: You got to feel them. You got to feel them. Look out.
3: I'm telling you, it was touch and go. It's touch and go.
1: Yeah, I know.
3: It's always in us.
1: Yeah. I think it is. I think it is always in us. Like, if an old lady goes near Jason when he starts to lose it.
6: Who knows what I'll be into when I'm old?
3: Yeah, exactly.
1: You're right. You're into old ladies now. What happens then?
6: I don't know.
3: Anything's possible.
6: It all switches.
3: Yep.
1: Mm. You go backwards?
4: Cool.
6: Who knows?
3: I'd be all robots by then.
6: Yeah, who knows?
1: Old lady robots?
3: Mm-hmm.
1: This lady says, "I'm a nurse, and the amount of times I've been groped by old men is crazy. It's not my goal to be an old pervy lady with a sailor mouth, because no one will say anything." Oh, it's now her goal, because no one will say anything about it.
4: Yeah.
3: Yeah, it's a wild ride as we drift off into the sunset, you know?
1: Working in a hospital, young girl in my 20s, very naive. A 94-year-old man says, "Give me here."
3: No, no.
1: Give me.
7: I'm busy. Sorry.
1: When I leaned in, he said, "I want some sex."
4: Oh, no.
7: That's nice.
4: I'm not here to provide that, sir.
7: Well,
1: I want
4: here to
1: some
4: take care
1: sex.
4: Of you. Not in that way.
2: Okay, well, that's cool. But do you know where it is? Where some of it is?
1: Help me find it.
2: I am desperate.
1: I want some sex.
3: Yeah, who doesn't?
1: Don't we all?
3: Yeah,
1: don't
3: who doesn't?
1: We all?
3: Doesn't go away.
1: You know, listen, I will be the first one to admit I have trouble with some words. We all know that.
3: Everyone has trouble.
1: I say a million words a week.
4: Yes.
1: Mm-hmm. This news anchor I can relate to. He had some trouble, but it's how long it took him that really stands out.
4: No.
1: Here's the news anchor at CBS Minnesota.
8: It feels like it already, but how do you say that? Meteorological.
3: I think you nailed it there.
8: That's tough. Meteorological. Is there another word?
3: Weather guy.
8: It feels like it already, but meteorological.
4: Trying to figure it all out live.
8: Meteorological. Oh my gosh. Meteorological. That's it. 3, 2, 1. It feels like it already, but meteorological summer. Meteor.
7: My new favorite.
8: Meteor.
9: Meteoro.
8: Meteoro.
7: Meteoro.
8: Meteoro. Meteoro.
9: Logical.
8: Meteor.
7: Oh.
8: Oh. Logical. Meteor. Logical.
3: Meteorological.
7: Meteorological.
3: Meteoral. Meteoro. 3, 2, 1, go.
8: Meteorological.
7: Oh, my God. Give him a different word.
4: Yeah, right? Change the word.
8: Meteorological.
3: They're sticklers, and you know it. That's their. They're like, I'm not just some weather guy. I carry this show.
8: Meteorological. Meteorological. No, I can't say it.
9: Meteorological.
8: Meteorological.
3: You just nailed it.
7: You got it.
8: Meteorological.
9: Yes.
7: Just edit that in.
8: It feels like it already, but meteorological summer kicks off next Monday. So we want to know, is the heat here to stay? Next weather meteorological.
7: Oh, he was so close.
4: Gonna be there all day.
8: I'm so sorry, y'all.
3: Oh, my God.
4: Worst.
3: That's how I feel. That's how Dave feels while I'm trying to do commercials with him.
7: Yeah, recording a commercial with Chuck.
4: Yeah.
7: Meteorological, so Chuck.
3: Yeah, but my words are like, but. And like.
7: Energy.
4: Easy words.
3: Yes.
4: Energy.
3: Yeah. It's energy. Like, God, energy. Nah, I forgot.
7: Energy.
4: What?
7: Energy. Yeah.
3: Energy. Hour. Yeah. A lot of screw ups.
4: Yeah, okay. We can relate to that.
7: We
4: guy.
7: You know, the outtakes from our show. Mm-mm.
3: Oh, wow.
7: There's a lot more. They are filthier than that.
3: Oh, yeah. No, we can't.
7: Every time Chuck screws up, I swear. There's a lot of MFers. There's a lot of FUs.
3: Oh, yeah.
5: Yeah, this week's Uncut was very cathartic for you. You got to really, really just, with him and Jason both.
7: I still feel good. I let loose.
4: You did.
7: Got some stuff off my shoulders.
5: Be on the lookout for that this Friday at 5.
3: Yeah. Thank you, Al.
6: It's really, you do that, you do it anyway.
7: Not really.
5: Not that way.
6: I mean, you yell at me all the time.
3: Yeah, maybe.
4: Just not.
7: In a fun way. This was real.
4: Oh.
6: I did feel a little awkward coming in today.
3: Yeah. Mm-hmm.
6: I was like, I made it early. I'm early. Very early.
3: Very nice.
7: Let's not go crazy.
6: It's not
3: right on time.
7: Yeah.
3: That's early to me.
7: Very early.
3: Right? Early to me is right on time.
6: If I'm on time, I'm early.
7: Very early.
3: Yep.
4: Chuck was early today, too.
3: Yeah, just pure luck.
7: It wasn't like because of my outburst.
4: 2 minutes early.
3: I just tried a different way. You know, you just got to try when there's a new way to work.
7: Yep.
3: You got to just try 16 different ways.
4: Yeah.
5: And now that he's early, he'll be a minute late tomorrow.
3: Mm-hmm. Yeah, but I try a different way. Because what if there's a way that's even earlier? That means more sleep.
6: Got to make up for it.
3: Yeah, I'm going to leave early, true. Right.
7: Will he still be late when we're working out of an abandoned White Castle? I don't know. What do you think?
3: I'll be so much more late.
4: Yeah.
3: Because I don't really want to go to the White Castle. You know what I mean?
4: It'll be further it'll be more late.
6: Yes, it still smell an abandoned White Castle. You never get the smell out of that place.
3: No,
6: right?
3: You won't.
7: Steam
3: onions.
7: You won't. You know, it's kind of full circle. Because one of my first jobs in radio, it was at, used to be a rotisserie chicken joint called Swiss Chalet.
3: Yes. Yep.
7: They built a new one, and then the radio station took over the building that housed the old one.
3: Yeah. Mm.
7: And still in the sales office, it smelt like rotisserie chicken.
3: Yeah.
7: So,
5: here in my studio is a photo of this radio station's first studio, and it was literally a trailer behind a TV studio. So maybe that's where we're going.
7: We're heading back.
5: Well, we're heading back. That's where we called started. It Broadcast House. Maybe we're going back to Broadcast House.
4: Oh, my gosh, a trailer. I didn't think of that.
5: Yep.
3: Yeah. I mean, probably they didn't either yet.
7: I had broadcast from a trailer before, too. There was like the radio station had like a broadcast trailer. It's set up on location at carnivals and stuff.
3: Yep. Mm.
7: We'd do the show from there. Good times.
3: My first deal was up in Saginaw, and it was a school bus with a transmitter built out of it.
7: Oh,
3: wow. In the back. Big tower sticking up. Turning the dials and literally spinning dials. Spinning the
7: Did
3: dials.
7: Did you ever do the traveling trailer at our old station?
3: No. Oh. Traveling trailer, no.
7: Mm-mm. It was above me. A couple times.
3: It was above me.
7: To fill in a couple times. Today is National Cheese Day. And according to a new survey, 52% of Americans self-identify as cheese-obsessed.
1: Anyone on the show identify as cheese obsessed? Lisa, well, you think?
4: I was more cheese obsessed back years ago. I love cheese, but I can't.
3: I mean,
4: maintain,
3: it's tough to be
4: weight with a lot of
1: no
4: cheese.
1: One with a cheese obsession.
4: But I love cheese. Who doesn't?
3: Yeah,
1: cheese. I honestly wouldn't say I'm cheese obsessed. I like cheese, but I'm not cheese obsessed. Like, I'm fine.
4: I don't think I'm obsessed.
1: I'm fine without cheese.
4: You're fine without cheese?
1: I find, like,
4: what do you mean?
1: Yeah, I don't need cheese on everything.
4: Pizza,
1: I mean,
4: you
1: I think sometimes
4: cheese.
1: It's overdone.
3: Huh.
4: That's just delicious.
6: I'll just eat cheese.
3: Yeah, I eat cheese all the time.
1: Cheese.
4: See, I never
1: had.
4: That's what I used to be. I used
6: cheese
4: to just be
6: in my mouth.
4: Chunks of cheese all the time. That's
3: yeah,
4: why
3: it's tough.
4: That's why they think I'm so
1: I'm a
4: obsessed.
1: Weirdo. I need a cracker.
6: Really?
4: No, I can't. I need a cracker.
1: I need a cracker if I have cheese.
6: Man, I had a buddy, his munchie food, he would just get a brick of sharp cheddar. And he'd just be eating
1: just
6: sharp
1: not
6: cheddar.
1: On it.
6: Yeah,
3: I used to sit at watching TV and just with a sharp knife and just
6: eat cheese.
3: Yep.
1: Slice some cheese.
3: And then you never take a poop again.
1: 16% of Americans say they're constantly eating cheese. 61% consume it often or sometimes. Only 3% of Americans never eat cheese.
4: It's crazy to never eat cheese.
1: Which is only 3%, which is low because 10% of Americans are lactose intolerant.
4: Right. But you can just take some lactate.
3: Yeah, that's
1: they
3: it. Or just poop. You know, like you just like
1: or
3: you're,
1: just get
3: you
1: the
3: just
1: poops.
3: Don't
1: it's
3: even care.
1: It's worth it.
3: Yeah.
1: You're lactose intolerant, and you still go for the ice cream. And
6: I
1: stuff.
6: Am not lactose intolerant.
1: Oh, well, you've just, I thought you,
4: well, you
1: alluded
4: you were.
1: To
6: I'm
1: this
6: I'm just
1: fact.
6: Getting older, and
3: yeah,
6: when you
3: it.
6: Eat like a 2 pints of ice cream,
3: it's going to hit
6: get
3: you.
6: Some belly rumbles.
3: Yeah. Mm-hmm.
1: Which it could be home. Lactose intolerant.
4: Yeah.
6: It could be. I'm not going to the doctor again after,
3: no.
6: So we'll never find out.
3: No, that's right.
4: I don't even know if they can diagnose that, right? I mean, just,
3: they
4: you just
3: sort of
4: kind
3: of
4: diagnose life. Yourself. So
1: yeah.
4: You,
1: yeah.
4: Like, take lactate.
1: Cheese made me poop.
6: Yep.
3: Exactly.
6: I tried lactaid for a little while.
4: Did it help?
6: I don't.
1: Yes.
3: Hard to say.
1: Yeah, I'm sure it did. Yeah.
6: I don't think that.
1: You know what?
6: Eat that much.
1: I've gone through it twice. I was, then I wasn't, then I was again, and I'm currently not. And they say that can happen. You can, like, your body goes through phases. I'm fine now.
3: Don't I'll never it. Know if I'm not or if I am. Just everything's always terrible.
1: Always loosey-goosey down there.
6: Yeah, it might be. Like, if I have a big bowl of cereal. Because I got that whole milk because of the kids.
1: Oh,
6: the
1: you get
6: milk.
1: That,
6: so
1: whole
6: that whole milk.
1: Milk.
6: But I'll never go back to skim or 2%.
1: In
6: that
1: Canada.
6: Whole milk is so good.
1: The milk
3: 2%,
1: we call.
3: I don't mind. 1% I'll even do, but not skim.
1: The milk we call homo milk in Canada.
3: Homo milk, yeah. That's what he's
1: is
3: got.
1: That the same as whole milk?
3: Yes.
6: I love
3: Canadian homo milk.
1: Which is homogenized, but they call it literally on the bag. It says
3: homo
1: milk. And yes,
3: give me, do you have any homo milk
6: it's
3: here?
6: So crazy.
3: It is.
1: I know.
3: Yep. It was always a great joke as a
1: right.
3: youngster.
1: Look, I mean, homo.
3: Yep.
1: Le homo. Homo milk.
3: Yep.
1: But they say it's 3.25% milk fat. Is that what I thought?
6: I don't know.
3: I don't know.
6: Whole, it's like vitamin D, whole milk.
3: Yep.
6: And it's in a bag. A bag of homo milk.
3: Three bags are in that
1: it's
3: bag.
1: Wild.
6: Three
1: yeah,
6: bags
1: is,
6: of homo
1: it
6: milk.
1: It is 3.25%. Yep. So that's Canada's version of whole milk.
6: Yeah, the whole milk, though.
1: As for the most cheese enthusiastic states,
3: Wisconsin.
1: Somehow Wisconsin didn't make the cut. I don't understand. They're
3: is
1: not
3: it because
1: cheese
3: all
1: enthusiastic.
3: Their families and all of them work in cheese factories, and that's the only job you can get is in a cheese house.
1: So you're not cheese enthusiastic?
3: So you just, you know, if you're working around it all the time, it kind of makes you sick a little bit.
1: Maybe. Wyoming is number one. Illinois is number two. Then Alaska, Louisiana, and Oregon as the most cheese enthusiastic states. Very little of the Midwest showed up.
3: Alaska makes sense to me because you got to have something up there.
4: Some
3: might
4: joy.
3: As well, yeah, it's like might as well have some cheese.
1: Someone said I regularly eat sharp cheddar dipped in Catalina dressing. Mmm. Wow.
6: What is Catalina dressing?
1: It's like sweeter French.
6: Ooh.
3: Yeah, no, I'm good.
1: That doesn't sound good to me.
6: No.
1: I eat shredded by the bag. Too good. See, Amber read stuff about shredded cheese. Now we don't have shredded cheese in our house. You have to like shred your own. Because there was like a report that there's like wood chips in it and crap. And the
3: there
1: stuff.
3: Is something in it.
1: Yeah.
3: There white. Is some. That white is something.
1: That white.
3: Is it pulp or something? Wood
6: it's
3: pulp?
6: Wood pulp, right?
3: Yeah.
10: You got to wash it. Your shredded cheese.
3: Oh, my.
4: What?
1: That's, yeah, that
10: that's
1: was a thing
10: do.
1: That
10: I
1: took
10: strain
1: off
10: it.
1: Too.
3: You do strain it.
10: Yeah, and then just put it back in the bag. It takes all of that whatever gunk off it.
6: You got to dry it, though, right?
3: Yeah, you just lay it out on a sheet of paper towel.
11: I gotta go home and wash my cheese, guys.
1: I just eat wood. Just shred it.
4: Yeah.
1: The wood pulp in your shredded cheese. Cellulose is used to coat the pieces of cheese, blocking out the moisture. It causes them to clump.
6: I don't have time to be shredding my own cheese.
3: I know, no one does.
1: Okay, well then put some wood pulp in you.
6: I am.
1: Okay.
6: Let's get the good stuff.
3: Yeah, we're all going to be dead from the microplastics anyway. Yep. So,
6: right,
3: it's in a we got it in our balls right now. Microplastics. That's what I keep seeing.
1: You know that guy, that crazy guy
3: in our balls.
1: That what's his name? He's like that rich, uber rich dude who like has the,
3: Sam Altman.
1: No, the body of
3: Elon
1: like a,
3: Musk.
1: No,
4: oh
6: the blood guy.
4: Blood guy.
6: Yeah. I don't know his name. Ryan. His first name is Brian.
1: Brian Johnson. He is apparently the only man alive that's eliminated microplastics from his entire body.
4: Right. Sure.
6: We don't know that.
4: That's why. How do you know that? Guy's a freak.
1: I know he is. Claims to have completely eliminated microplastics from his semen, dropping his count from 165 particles per milliliter down to zero over an 18-month period. It was achieved through a combination of daily sauna use, exposure reduction protocols, and specific medical therapies.
3: It's in your balls right now.
1: Yeah, all of us. All our balls are filled with plastic.
6: How's that possible?
3: Listen, I don't know the science. I just know the 30-second internet clips I'm shown.
7: Yeah, smaller taints.
3: Oh, my.
1: Pardon me?
7: Smaller taints. Kids are being born with smaller taints because of microplastics.
3: See that?
1: Ryan with breaking taint news.
3: That's another
4: knowledge bomb. There.
3: What?
4: Knowledge
3: bomb. I go down some weird holes.
6: Oh, no.
4: That's a.
6: Where did that?
4: Where's that
6: go?
4: At?
3: Oh, you probably got rid of it.
6: Get rid of it?
3: You probably did.
5: No, it's got to be there somewhere. I didn't take it.
6: Oh yeah, there.
12: Now it's time for a Dave.
1: Stinky Ryan knowledge bomb,
5: or just Ryan Logan?
1: Yeah, Ryan.
6: Stinky Ryan.
12: That was a Dave Hunter
1: Ryan, Stinky
12: bomb.
1: Ryan knowledge bomb.
5: Gonna need a more generic one, Dave.
3: That's true.
5: He could find it. He just didn't want to share the credit.
3: That's exactly
5: like someone else having a knowledge bomb.
7: Yeah. Smaller taint.
4: Never heard that.
5: Be careful what you do.
3: Yeah.
5: Be careful.
1: Microplastics and soja chemicals may impact male reproductive health and genital development.
3: Smaller taints.
6: I like the way Ryan said it better.
4: Yeah.
6: Kids are being born with smaller taints.
3: That's it. You can tell his algorithm.
4: First, he just said smaller taints.
7: Yeah, that's it. He just chimed in. Smaller taints.
3: Got to get the word in there. Yep.
4: Got our attention, that's for sure. Yeah.
3: You make the promise, and then you deliver. That's what he did. He made the promise. Smaller taints. What? Children are being born with smaller taints.
1: He dropped a bomb on us.
6: You got a story on this? You got some articles?
3: He saw a 30-second video clip.
1: Microplastics taint size, Reddit.
3: Oh, yeah. Oh, he's on Reddit because he's looking for stuff.
1: Shrinking taints are a problem we never saw coming.
6: Look at that.
1: Male fertility is correlated between the length between the scrotum and the anus. The average size is 2 inches. Have you ever measured your taint?
6: No.
1: I never have
4: Why
1: either.
4: Why would you?
6: Not.
3: I have.
1: How big's yours, Chuck?
3: 4 inches.
1: 4 inches?
4: You have to have someone do that for you, right?
1: You'd have to.
6: A big taint.
1: He's a big tainted
6: man.
1: He's
6: got a bigger taint than you do a dog.
3: Yeah, that's a big saying.
1: His taint's bigger than his dong.
3: Yeah,
1: he's all taint.
6: He's all taint.
1: He's all taint.
6: You never hear that.
3: All taint. Proud of it.
1: Oh, goodness.
3: All taint.
1: Oh, Jack, he's
3: it.
1: All taint.
6: Yeah, you got to use it then.
3: I do. You wouldn't even believe what I do with it.
1: Taint first into a room?
3: I generally, without even trying.
1: Someone said, why does taint size matter? It's a correlation.
3: I have no idea.
1: Male fertility is highly correlated between the size of your taint and the size
3: Does our taint house some of the baby-making stuff? Like, is that where the prostate ends up sitting? Is somewhere near there and there's some kind of correlation?
1: Don't listen to random
3: people on Reddit.
1: No, you don't want to?
3: This guy is in short shorts. Like, you're going to take his medical
4: look at his t-shirt.
3: You know?
4: Kale is BS.
3: Yeah, exactly. You're going to take this guy's advice?
13: Come on now.
14: Let's go to
13: We're
14: going to
13: like let him have a some sway over people. I mean, I get it. No one believes a scientist anymore. But dude in a half shirt with mini shorts on.
4: I don't know.
13: In flops. I'm not taken seriously.
5: It's there. I wasn't worried about taints before until this morning.
13: All these parents measuring their kids' taints.
5: Pretty
13: awful stuff, you know. Just because some guy in flip-flops was like, taints are shrinking. He's like, they're going to measure. I know it. It's hilarious. They're going to measure. You watch. They're going to measure their kids' taints.
5: We were talking about cheese.
4: I don't know.
13: There, that's where it goes.
4: Cheese went to microplastics.
5: Microplastics and taints.
4: Taste size.
6: Brian Johnson.
5: Yeah. Right, yeah. Mm-hmm. Yep. Shredded cheese.
13: Yep.
5: Microplastics. Wood pulp. Brian
15: this shows
5: Johnson.
15: A journey.
4: Yeah, it is.
6: Definitely. Yeah, but we always end up right in the taint, don't we?
5: Yeah.
15: Well, usually we end up on food. We start with taint and end with cheese.
13: Yeah, but this
15: we
13: time
15: went backwards.
13: We started with food. It can happen either way.
5: Yep.
13: Can happen either way.
5: Well, that was Ryan's breaking taint report.
13: I love it.
4: Mm-hmm.
5: For the all the latest news. Taint news, head to Ryan. He's got you covered at the taint desk.
6: Tainty Ryan.
13: Oh, wow.
5: Tainty? Mm-hmm. I don't know if that's a thing.
6: That taint right. No, it taint.
5: Someone says Chuck has big taint energy. BTE.
13: I mean, I think you can kind of tell. You probably can kind of tell a
5: taint
13: little bit.
5: The freak.
13: Yep. You can tell.
5: Old giant gooch, Chuck.
6: I'm curious.
5: About the size of yours?
6: Yeah.
5: They say it should
13: measure
5: be at
13: it.
5: Least 2 inches from scrotum to anus. I feel like mine's.
13: Good.
5: Yeah, I feel like I've got...
13: I'm way in the clear. I'm way in the clear. Did you give it a little?
6: That's
13: little,
6: it right there.
13: Oh, yeah.
5: You just measured?
13: Yeah the thumb big. Your butt.
6: So, you see how long this is? My body's not even this long. It's crazy.
13: Yeah, I measured it.
6: I got a hell of a taint.
13: Yep.
5: I've got a hell of a taint. Again, something you don't really hear.
13: You hope you do, you know.
5: Anyway, back to cheese then.
4: Mm-hmm.
5: Here, let's bring it back. America's favorite cheeses, you probably know the top two.
13: Gouda.
5: No, well, top two?
4: Gouda.
6: American.
5: Well, cheddar, actually.
4: Cheddar.
5: Yeah.
13: Okay, yeah,
5: sharp.
13: That's not cheddar. American. Yep.
5: Cheddar's number one. Oh, sharp cheddar. It's Vermont good. White sharp cheddar.
4: See, cheese is good.
5: Cheese is good. Mozzarella's number two.
13: Yeah.
5: Because we use it on so much.
4: Yeah.
13: Mm-hmm.
5: Right? Pizzas and all sorts of different things. Parmesan is next, followed by American. Cream cheese, provolone, Monterey Jack, Colby, Pepper Jack, and Swiss.
6: I always have Colby in the house. That's the cheese of
4: Colby's good.
6: The Watts.
4: Yeah, I like it.
13: I have Pepper Jack. Pepper Jack on everything.
6: I
13: put
6: Jack.
13: That on everything.
5: They make spicy cheese now, like Frank's Red Hot Cheese.
4: Hmm.
5: You know, we try all the spicy stuff in our house,
13: yeah.
5: Right? I mean, it's shredded, so it's got the wood pulp in it, but Sargento Red Hot.
6: Are there flakes? Is that flakes? Or is it just like doused in it?
13: Probably doused in it, right? Mixed.
5: With cayenne pepper seasoning.
13: Yeah. Maybe it's flakes.
5: It looks, you can see, definitely see the spice in it when you look up close at it.
6: That's what I was trying to see through the package. Don't know.
5: But, yeah, Amber seems to like it. At least before she banned shredded cheese.
4: Yeah, I was going
5: to
4: say, she banned it.
5: Before she banned shredded cheese, she liked it for a little bit, but then.
4: Yeah.
5: No longer. You were right about something, Chuck, though. I mean, Gouda is not the most popular by far in America, but half the total cheese consumption in the world is Gouda.
13: Bingo.
5: The rest of the world loves Gouda.
13: Yeah, I mean, it's pretty
5: good.
13: What
5: do you put Gouda on?
13: Burger.
4: Yeah.
13: Put it on a burger.
5: Kills a burger. I don't know if I've ever had it on a burger.
13: Oh, it's so...
5: What's the cheese on French onion soup?
13: You're on your own on that one.
6: I would never have French onion soup.
5: Oh, come on. You know that.
4: I don't remember. Oh, is it Swiss?
5: Gruyere.
4: Oh, okay.
13: Oh, there we go.
5: Gruyere. I got to be like that meteorological. Gruyere.
4: That's a good one.
13: Gruyere.
5: I like a Gruyere.
4: I like that too.
13: God, I love that soup too.
5: Mm-hmm.
13: Oh, man. Old people.
5: Well,
15: there you go.
5: They say Gouda pairs well with crisp apples, honey, and Riesling.
4: So like the sweetness that you put with it.
5: Yeah. Okay. It excels when melted into macaroni and cheese, layered on gourmet burgers, or folded into omelets.
13: Not mentioned, though, in any of these lists?
1: Not mentioned. It's not in the top 10 in America. But it's in the top, definitely in the top 10 around the world. Because half the cheese consumption in the world is Gouda. But it's French, right?
4: Yeah.
1: So it must be huge.
13: Got me.
1: Yeah, I believe it's French.
13: No clue.
1: If you order a baguette sandwich in France, you're getting Gouda on it.
13: Oh, okay. Nice.
1: They like their goods.
13: Yo, goods. Yo, goods doesn't mean something different.
1: That's the Taints and Cheese Report.
13: Yeah. Not bad.
1: From Dave and Chuck the Freak. Coming up next, what crazy move did a pilot pull over a crowded South Carolina beach? Has the husband of a missing Michigan woman in the Bahamas fled the U.S.? Huh. And what store does some snobby rich folks not want in their town? Let's get to that.
14: Sir, news from the underground.
1: I'm Dave Hunter. Time now for a check of the news. First up, a daredevil pilot claimed he lost control of his single-engine plane and wound up dive-bombing over a beach in South Carolina. It caused panicked sunbathers to run for their lives. Turns out he was just, like, pranking them.
13: Plane pranks.
1: This old dude was pranking them for dive-bombing a beach. Here's the story from WMBF-TV.
16: One Pawleys Island vacationer just trying to enjoy spring break with her family says a low-flying plane zeroed in on her family, flying straight towards them. That pilot has now been charged with aggravated breach of peace.
17: We literally thought he was going to crash into the beach, but he pulled up at the last minute.
16: A terrifying moment caught on camera. In this video, a single-engine plane flies low over Pawleys Island right beachgoers on April 10th. The pilot, William Roger Williamson III of Florence, turned himself in to the Georgetown County Sheriff's Office yesterday after a warrant was issued for his arrest. He's charged with aggravated breach of peace and bonded out hours later. FAA investigators say on April 10th, Williamson flew a plane registered to him low over the beach on Pawleys Island. A witness tells me the small plane appeared to zero in towards where her family was sitting on the beach before pulling up at the last minute.
17: He turned and he just sort of zeroed in on us, like he was dive bombing, and just sort of headed straight for us. So close that he got to the point where the lady beside me in the beach chair, we sort of dove out of our beach chairs because we literally thought he was going to crash into the beach. You know.
16: Multiple witnesses claim the plane almost hit this house.
17: It almost looked like he was going to just crash into the widow's walk on the top of the beach house.
16: According to the FAA, Williamson told an investigator that he was attempting to de-ice a device on his plane when a control knob came off, and the plane dipped as he was fixing those issues. But the incident report says the FAA did not believe Williamson's explanation. The witness I spoke with says she hopes Williamson loses his license due to the danger he put others in.
17: If he crashed into the beach, I mean, he could have killed, you know, family. So I think somebody like that shouldn't be allowed to fly.
16: I asked the Georgetown County Sheriff's Office why they charged Williamson with breach of peace rather than reckless endangerment or a similar charge. They tell me that was the harshest charge they could bring after consulting with the solicitor and the FAA. Reporting in Pawleys Island, Sydney Ryan, WMBF News.
13: That's tough, you know. You got a plane, you want to be cool.
4: Right.
13: You want to fly that thing? Really cool. Super cool. Yeah, yeah. That is, that guy knows how to get the ladies.
1: You think so?
13: Probably a lady in the plane.
1: I doubt it.
4: No, like, no, watch this. There's no lady in the plane.
13: Watch this.
4: There's no way.
13: My love.
1: Never been a lady in his plane.
13: Barrel roll.
1: Really stupid.
4: Yeah.
1: Such a dumb move. This is also a dumb pilot. An insane mid-air incident is under investigation after an alarming close call. Here's that story from ABC News.
18: Tonight, the alarming mid-air scare over Florida, a packed passenger jet coming dangerously close to another plane that authorities say was not communicating with air traffic control.
19: Mad Max there appears to be Southie. That guy's insane.
18: Authorities say a JetBlue flight from Ecuador was just minutes from landing in Fort Lauderdale on Monday when controllers warned the pilots of a nearby plane.
19: 1286, that traffic's now descending out of 4,200 feet.
20: Yeah, they're turning to Florida.
18: A short time later, those JetBlue pilots receiving an alert on the flight deck, controllers alerting other pilots.
19: There's a VFR out there that's been trying to climb at aircraft.
21: The controller was understandably uncomfortable here because he wasn't able to talk to the light aircraft. The light aircraft was moving around in ways that he had a hard time keeping it separated from the JetBlue aircraft.
18: Flight Radar 24 data shows the JetBlue flight came within 500 feet vertically and just under 2 miles horizontally to the other plane.
0: And David, the FAA says the required separation was maintained and that the JetBlue flight landed safely, but the agency is

0: guy.
1: You know me.
2: Yep, never had a lady in his plane.
1: You know me.
0: Now,
2: run, ladies, run.
0: More on the story of the missing Michigan woman in the Bahamas. The man who was at the center of a murder investigation concerning his wife's disappearance after she fell off a boat there, they now believe may have fled the U.S. 58-year-old Brian Hooker claims his 55-year-old wife, Lynette, simply vanished into the waters after she fell from a dinghy in rough conditions off the coast of Elbow Key. But the case is now being treated as a murder investigation, with authorities claiming GPS data pulled from Brian's phone showed his movements contradicted the story he told to investigators. The longtime boater has claimed he had to paddle for several hours to get to a nearby island after his wife fell overboard, but investigators now believe they searched the wrong area in their hunt for Lynette. Divers with the U.S. Coast Guard are searching now another area for any clues that may lead to her whereabouts. Meanwhile, those who know Brian suggest he may have crossed the border into Mexico, and his exact whereabouts are unknown.
3: Nothing makes you look more guilty than that.
1: No, really doesn't.
0: They say he crossed the border from California, not sure if by land or water, but they say he has extensive boating experience and could be anywhere by now.
1: Remind me, Dave, later to erase all of the moose knuckle photos of myself.
3: Oh, I was going to say, what a photo to use in this article of him.
1: Can you please just remind me to do that?
0: Loose,
1: okay.
0: Right? Don't That's hold things the way they should.
3: Good photo.
1: I mean, they're not loose in every spot. Nah, they are loose on the sides, but not loose right up the middle seam.
0: That is unfortunate.
1: That is that man's
0: balls. Looking for a man with saggy balls.
1: Yep.
0: Who may be in Mexico.
1: Wow. I mean, that's, I mean, I don't know. I mean, I know, oh, maybe it's just a guy who wanted to go to Mexico without telling anybody.
3: Right.
1: Maybe it was a guy who just, that's all I'm doing.
3: Sure. Cross the border.
1: You know?
0: Not a good look. My friends,
1: not
0: a good look. All right, well, for those that don't know, one of the most upscale neighborhoods in Metro Detroit is Birmingham.
1: Oh, Michigan. Birmingham.
0: Birmingham. Well, they are up in arms. There's a store planning to move into town that they do not want any part of.
4: Dollar Tree!
0: You get your Dollar Tree out of
3: there. Dollar Tree?
1: What a guess.
0: Dollar we don't tree. Need anything for a dollar. Are you
4: dollar
0: kidding me?
4: Tree.
0: $100 tree, perhaps. $1 tree.
1: That's an amazing store to open.
0: $100 tree.
4: Yeah. Everything in here is at least $100.
0: Minimum $100.
1: Yeah. I mean,
0: welcome.
1: That's fantastic.
0: Yeah, they have started an online petition. They want to get it shut down.
1: Oh, I love it.
0: But
1: oh, please open up all of
0: these.
1: The
0: city has said, no, I guess we're going to let it be here. Here's the story from WDIV-TV.
5: So if you're driving along Woodward here in Birmingham, just across the street from the old Hunter House, you've probably seen this building. It was once a CVS. It doesn't seem very controversial, but tonight here in Birmingham, they had to make a pretty important vote about what to do next with this building.
6: Hi.
5: That's the sound of the unanimous approval of the City of Birmingham's Design Review Board this evening after they conditionally approved the construction of a new Dollar Tree store at this location along Woodward Avenue.
6: The applicant must resubmit design plans that meet the standards of the zoning ordinance.
5: At issue tonight were the building's large windows, some of which are covered or blocked by the backs of shelves, and that's not permitted by the city ordinance, something that came up more than a few times during this meeting.
7: In the past, when you were here, you keep using the word flexibility. We have none. I mean, the ordinance is the ordinance.
5: The store, which would take over the space vacated by CVS last year, has spurred a bit of controversy among some residents out here in this ritzy suburb. A Change.org petition claims the Virginia-based store will threaten to disrupt the balance of the city and, quote, can have far-reaching implications for the safety and well-being of our residents.
1: Mm-hmm.
5: They also added, quote, the presence of a Dollar Tree store in such proximity to schools raises concerns due to the well-documented correlation between dollar stores and increased crime rates. Now, the petition does not cite any actual statistics, and there were no public comments made during tonight's meeting. And while there was some confusion over what was happening with the vote...
7: I don't know. I'm confused now about where we are.
1: I think he's confused where he is, totally.
3: Yes.
7: Prove it contingent on you.

0: Other changes with them that are approved by administration, I guess, is what you're suggesting.
1: The vote ended up going off without a hitch. Next up for Dollar Tree, they have to make the fixes to the building before moving to the next phase of this process.
2: Lee Byer.
0: Aye.
2: Julie Reisinger.
3: Aye.
1: In Birmingham, I'm Jay Scott Smith for Local 4.
4: I just... So boring. That stuff is so boring.
5: So boring.
6: City council meetings are the worst thing I ever had to do in radio. Covering them.
4: Ooh. And it's true. There's a Dollar Tree right by my house. So, you know, like, our home values are nothing. And
5: yeah, right.
4: The Stella is held up. I think she's held up four different people to get what she needs at Dollar Tree. Yep. So
5: doesn't have very many signatures here.
4: No.
7: If this is the one, I'm not sure. There may be several of these. No, because that doesn't look like it's anywhere in
4: that area. Right? I mean, I don't know. It doesn't, though, no.
7: Well, it says the city, though, but.
5: Hmm. I mean, it's a really busy part of Woodward, you know, like, it's on Woodward, so.
7: Right.
4: Yeah.
7: What's the big deal?
5: Yeah.
7: There's all sorts of stores along
5: there.
7: Yeah,
5: all sorts of stores.
4: You know what the big deal is.
7: Right.
6: Yeah. $500 Dollar Tree opening soon.
4: Exactly.
6: Dave's $500 Dollar Tree.
4: Oh, have you gone to... That's too bad you didn't go to Charles's $1 million Tree.
6: Oh, my God.
4: $1 million Dollar Tree.
6: That's a luxury yacht.
7: Oh, goodness.
6: Behind that door, a Lamborghini.
4: Oh, my God.
7: I only shop at Charles's $1 million Tree.
4: Exactly. Oh, my God, I got to start. I only have to sell one thing a year.
7: There you go, done.
6: Sell one thing.
7: Sell one thing, vacation
5: invite
7: the rest
5: only.
7: Of
5: the Invite only. Permission to get there in there. No one, you know, you need an invite from Chuck.
7: Uh-huh. Mr. Ring the Bell.
6: $1
7: million
6: tree.
7: I don't know why he's Indian.
8: If he gets a million, that's what happens.
4: That's where I'm going, baby.
8: You're going to be a sultan in no time.
4: Yeah,
8: going to
4: Dubai,
8: India.
4: Here I come. I sell things for millions.
7: Dubai. Chuck bought a place at the top of the Burj Khalifa. He's got that right. Oh, wow. It's beautiful. What a voice. Really has adapted the lifestyle.
4: One thing a year.
7: One thing
5: that's
7: a year, and that's it. Off to Dubai.
4: My God.
7: His favorite place.
5: He's always wanted to go.
7: He's always talking about it. Always saying nice things about it.
4: I love it.
7: Yep. All right, this 15-year-old man, he just picked the wrong time to run a stop sign. He slammed his e-scooter right into a cop car. Here's that story out of Orlando and Fox 35.
9: The teen bails from the e-scooter just as the scooter is wiped out by the sheriff's deputy's front fender. If we slow the video down, you can see the teen blows right past a stop sign before hitting the deputy. Flagler County Sheriff Rick Staley says the deputy was only driving 19 miles per hour, even though the speed limit is 30. Now Sheriff Staley says he wants this close call to serve as a stark reminder to teens and parents. If you're riding an e-scooter or an e-bike, you need to be aware, observant, and safe.
10: These things are fun. I get that. But parents, you got to take responsibility and at least teach your kids. Teach them the proper way to ride these things and that they have to obey the Florida traffic laws. And we're seeing a lot of violations, especially with the e-bikes.
9: So what are the rules exactly? The Flagler County Sheriff's Office says it comes down to six simple steps to keep riders safe. These are specifically for e-bikes, but Sheriff Staley says if you're riding an e-scooter, you should follow them too. First, you must be at least 11 years old to operate an e-bike on public roads and sidewalks. All riders must carry a photo ID like a school ID or a license. Helmets are a must if you are under 16 years old. Follow the rules of the road just like a car. Watch out for people and yield to others on sidewalks. Finally, if you're riding at night, you are required to have a white headlight and a red taillight with a reflector. Now, Sheriff Staley says the parents of that teenager are going to get a bill in the mail because they're going to have to pay for the damages to that sheriff's deputy's car.
4: Ooh, damn.
7: Yep.
4: That's no fun.
7: My dad would have killed me.
4: Oh, it's no fun. I'll tell you this right now. I always bring up that one cross street. I saw Stella fly through that one time, Without a care.
6: On a scooter?
4: Because there's no stop sign. Signs, yeah. There's no...
6: On a scooter?
4: Anything. On, yeah, she used to have the a little like electric pink thing that she would drive around. And I was like, what are you doing? But the thing is, she wasn't... There was nothing that she was violating. The problem is there's also no stop sign for the oncoming cars that are coming the
5: other
4: way.
5: Yeah.
4: I know. They just don't care about people. That little one spot.
6: Delivery driver was in the right place at the right time, and he did not trust no one, help no one. He helped someone.
3: The fire happened along Southwest 12th Place, right by Veterans Parkway and Chiquita Boulevard this afternoon. The driver... Adam Cannon, you can see him here on your screen, got presented a community recognition coin for helping his neighbor. Right now, firefighters are still investigating what started this fire. We know a cat and a dog sadly passed away.
6: Oh, thanks, Dave.
11: Good job, Dave.
6: David Hunter.
5: Good job.
6: David Gary Hunter.
11: I didn't send this to you for a reason.
6: Oh, wow.
7: Don't tell me to stop it either.
11: I wanted you to burn, baby.
5: Let you burn.
4: I'm going to present him with a coin later. Here's my you just let Dave burn coin.
6: I was actually about to stop it and say she didn't even mention it's this delivery driver was driving past a burning house and ran in and saved someone. But then.
11: Yep. Don't pass the buck to me.
4: That guy's incredibly happy still for.
5: Well,
4: someone who still lost saved his a cat
6: life.
4: And dog.
6: Still yeah. saved a
4: well,
6: life.
4: No, but is the other person the person?
11: No, that's the guy who's rescued.
4: Okay, so there's the people that lost their dogs are not in that
6: no.
4: photo.
6: No, it's okay. a firefighter no. presenting
4: something. That's what I was
6: something.
4: Trying to say. Okay.
6: Yeah.
5: I hope that one day you can be a hero, Dave, and save someone.
4: I do too, because it's too, all he wants.
5: Because he tried once and it failed because he was starting
6: freak.
5: The fireplace.
6: Yep,
5: he thought
6: get
5: he was going to save
6: here.
5: An old lady that day.
4: Yep.
5: She told him to F off.
6: What are you doing here? Ma'am, there's smoke billowing out of your house. I just want you to be
7: aware. George!
6: Ma'am!
7: There's a crazy lunatic at our door.
6: You just on my way home from the gym, I saw that your house was on fire.
7: It's my husband starting a fire in the fireplace, you maniac.
12: It's the middle of the day in the summer.
7: We're freezing.
13: It's like he tried to save old lady Lisa.
4: What the hell are you doing, you weirdo? Yeah. Oh, yeah. He's done it a couple times. He's
6: pounding on the door.
4: Can I
13: stormtrooper t-shirt?
4: He's like, please let me pack your groceries for you or whatever.
6: No, I'll help you home with
7: Get out of here, you pivot! Get out of here, you pivot!
13: Wacky lady yelling at me.
5: Let me pay for your groceries or something.
7: Oh, yeah.
6: Yeah. I don't need your help, fool.
7: Yeah.
6: Think I'm a charity case?
7: Sorry, ma'am.
6: I just, you looked like you were struggling.
5: Always fails for Dave.
6: He's just always trying help to move. Fails, so that's it. Suck it. You're on your own.
11: Good.
4: Yeah.
11: That's the motto.
4: Yep.
11: Help no one.
6: Always help. Try at least. But then burned.
4: Yep,
6: but then burned.
11: Burned, huh?
6: Burned.
11: Oh, you get burned.
6: Yes.
11: Oh, okay.
6: I can suck right off.
4: Why not? Oh, wow.
6: That lady gave me such a look. She did not have enough money to pay for her groceries. I was like, hey, I got, you know, I'll cover the rest here. It's like $3.
5: Nope.
4: Yep, no.
6: I don't need your help, fool.
5: Pride. Yep.
11: Fine.
6: Charity case is not this lady.
4: Yep.
6: Sorry, ma'am. I wasn't trying to offend.
4: No, he's just trying to keep the line moving.
6: Help. I just, you know.
4: Just trying to keep the line moving.
6: Here just
4: $3.
11: I'm surprised you didn't yell back.
4: Oh, yeah.
11: Arthur, sometimes you could yell back.
13: I can.
6: Listen, bitch!
5: Yeah, I'm surprised he refrained. Yeah,
4: he did it.
11: Because he probably wanted to.
4: He didn't want to die
6: keep
4: where
6: being
4: he
6: poor,
4: was at.
6: Then. Keep being poor. Bitch!
11: You ain't got enough to pay.
4: Oh, man.
6: What? Maybe get some generic cornflakes then, bitch.
11: Honey Crunch and Oats taste just as good. I'll tell
4: you. No, not even close.
11: They do.
6: And finally, the Blessing Bike. It's bringing joy to some seniors at a senior living facility. This guy spends his time taking seniors out on bike rides.
4: Oh, wow.
6: Here's that story from KTVB.
14: Carol Montgomery spotted this bike in the lobby of Table Rock Senior Living at Barber Station.
15: I love riding a bike.
14: She has missed riding a bike, and she couldn't wait to get buckled
4: in.
14: This is a blessing bike, a bike brought to life and to Idaho by Wade and Jill Hauser of Boise back in 2018. They were inspired to build the bike by Jill's 92-year-old mom, future. Rosemary.
7: Lisa.
14: That turned into not
11: driving me, bitch.
14: Providing hundreds of bikes to people who can't ride on their own.
7: Take me to the cheese factory.
16: Oh my God, he's got the voice of an angel. Singing one of Dave's songs.
7: Yep.
16: When,
7: that's right. Daisy, Daisy. Oh, no.
16: That was a little... Daisy, Daisy, give me your answer to.
1: That's old lady Dave.
7: Yeah.
6: Oh, wow. That'll be me on the blessed
14: Carol
6: bike.
14: Carol saw the bike. Stop. It brought back lots of wonderful memories.
17: I'll love it because I love bikes.
14: Carol has biked all over the country.
18: Well, she's been an amazing cyclist, like all of her adult life.
17: Oh, yeah. Yeah. And we'd all go out bicycling, ride the Rockies, you know, 10 times. That's a Colorado ride. We've ridden the coast of Oregon and Florida.
14: Joe Preston is the facility's executive director.
19: Well, I'm responsible for the health and welfare and safety of all the residents.
7: Wait, they just drive them around
5: the
7: inside?
5: I don't want to ride
7: they
5: around inside.
7: They just around the inside of the seniors' homes?
5: Get outside.
7: What?
5: Why?
7: Get outside.
4: Sunny.
19: That live here, but also sometimes I'm just mopping the floor, so I kind of do a little bit of everything.
7: Ready?
6: Oh, there we go. Get outside. Thank goodness.
14: He's also the guy who makes these blessing bike rides happen.
19: Sometimes we'll just take it out and put it in the lobby like we have now, and they'll come and ask me, are we ready? Can we do it today? That kind of thing. We have regulars that use it, so to speak.
17: Fun. How about ride every day?
7: Faster.
6: Yeah. Let's go.
14: They'll even take residents for a ride around the building.
7: Loser.
14: That's certainly a bonus when it's cold out.
4: You're gonna fill that
14: tire. Did that with Carol, too.
19: You don't see that every day, but it's a lot of fun.
14: If you ask Joel, bell? The outdoor rides are the best. The
7: Stop
14: location
7: the bell,
14: in Southeast Boise cannot be beat.
19: At Harry Barber Station, like, we have a lot of residents with limited mobility.
17: Ding, ding.
7: Ding, ding.
19: There you go.
7: Bring it.
19: And we're right here by the river and the green belt. They hop on and we go around the river.
14: The residents
7: bang,
14: bang. Love every minute of it.
19: Oh, smiles at
7: every
19: points. Do you see that
7: coming.
19: Bird? Do you see
7: bang,
19: that
7: bang.
19: Bird? I know that by taking them out, I'm just making their day. It brings
7: I
19: a lot of meaning.
7: I give her the belt. Ding, ding, whatever the hell that thing is. Bang, bang,
19: the grind and into the real feeling that our residents have and the joy that we can bring them.
14: For Carol's daughter, this means the world.
18: It's thrilling to me to know that she has this option. Joel's a special person.
14: So, does Carol think she'll be one of Joel's bike ride regulars?
17: Mm. Yes, I do.
14: Joel doesn't have to do this, but he loves
7: ding,
14: to do
7: ding,
14: it.
7: Ding, ding, on the
14: and
7: left.
14: He has no plans to stop.
7: Bitch.
19: Well, it's an honor, you know, and just to see the smiles and stuff, it just makes my day and makes their day and everyone wins.
17: Is it fun, Mom? Oh, it's lots of fun.
18: It means everything. It means everything.
5: Oh, boy. See, getting old, huh?
7: Is he wearing a suit?
5: I don't know.
4: I'm not sure on that one.
5: He's the executive director of the living facility.
4: I'm going to just say it. Mm-mm. He makes me feel very uncomfortable.
6: A little bit.
4: Very uncomfortable. Yeah. And I can't put
6: sure he's a nice man.
4: Finger on it.
5: I don't know.
6: Ding, ding.
4: Get to work,
6: ding,
4: Grandma.
6: Ding, ding.
4: Like that kind of thing.
11: Yeah, oh, I see it.
4: Yeah.
6: Oh, God. I wanna
4: get to work, Grandma.
11: Wow. I want to see his 10 fingers at all times.
4: Oh, yeah.
7: Oh, my.
4: Well, he's out of trouble, you know. He's out of trouble, Grandma.
7: What?
4: He's got to watch out. He had to watch out.
11: Oh, this guy.
4: You
11: never know. Oh, yeah. I see.
4: You know what I mean?
11: I see where you're going.
4: Yeah.
11: I've been thinking about her all morning.
4: Yeah,
11: because that's what we started with.
4: Yeah.
5: Oh yeah.
11: Today, horny grandma's
7: a whore.
4: Oh yeah.
11: She's been on my mind.
7: Yeah.
11: I love you, Nanny. Rest in peace.
7: Yeah. Yep. Do you want me to get you a shirt that said my grandma was a whore?
4: Oh, wow. Don't do that.
5: No.
11: Yep,
5: no.
11: I'll wear it proudly. Yeah. I'll make sure to wear it to the cemetery.
4: Oh, my God.
7: I banged in the shower.
4: I'm a straight rider.
11: To be clear, she was banging.
4: Mm.
11: She didn't get banged.
5: Yeah.
4: No.
11: She was takes
7: banging.
11: The initiative.
4: Yeah, yeah, that's true.
11: Where
4: yeah.
11: do you think I got
4: she
11: it
4: took
11: from?
4: What she yeah. wanted.
7: Yep.
4: Ring, ring, ding, ding.
11: My grandma was a dom.
7: That bell was just the next person coming into the room. Ring,
4: I
7: ring.
4: Almost just set up a camera on that bell. and I'd give it, I'd have whoever the old person was on the bike would be in charge of the bell, and just how many times that thing would get rung. Oh, my God. So crazy to me.
6: We'll take a break. When we come back, celebrity dirt and sports news coming up. Whose tiny wiener has been revealed in a celebrity sex tape? What happened to a dude who broke into the home of a popular OnlyFans creator? And who says Hollywood has turned into a flavorless sausage factory? That's all coming up when we return right after this.
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6: We're off to San Francisco, where a man who was meditating on the curb with his eyes closed was punched in the face by a robber who took his cell phone and wallet while he wasn't paying attention.
4: That's not as bad as I thought it was going to be.
21: I thought he was going to get smoked by one of those trolleys or something.
6: The 43-year-old guy was punched so hard he lost consciousness. No idea who did this to him. He had his eyes closed when it happened. No surveillance video, nothing. No, they'll never get any.
21: I believe that's a guy meditating over there. Let's rob his ass.
4: I'm going to punch him right in the face.
21: He'll never be able to identify.
5: Meditate, robitate.
21: I'm gonna robitate you right now. Well, you meditating, but I'm about to be robitating. Quick, robitate him. This is a robitation. Everybody freeze. I'm gonna robify you right now. Well, Your Honor, I was meditating and then I got robbed. Robitation, Your Honor.
6: This is a classic case of robitation.
21: Another robitation today in San Francisco.
6: That was a Dave Hunter word.
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1: From the Kelloland Live Doppler Storm Center.
2: A widely scattered shower this morning. Otherwise, our high today, 84, with a south wind at 10 to 15. A few widely scattered thunderstorms possible late in the day and also tonight. Our overnight low temperature at 61. Tomorrow, another chance of a scattered thunderstorm and a high of 83. From the Storm Center at Kelloland TV, I'm meteorologist Brian Karstens.
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9: From the Kello.com News Center, I'm Tom Rooney. Turnout in Tuesday's primary election was above 34% in South Dakota, the strongest for a primary election since 2008. Turnout for Republicans was 43%, compared to 17% for Democrats and 10% for independents and other parties. There's a new sheriff in town, words we haven't heard in nearly three decades in Minnehaha County, but we will in a few months. Sheriff Mike Milstead decided not to run for re-election this year. When he made the announcement this spring, he was quick to endorse Captain Josh Phillips of the sheriff's office. Phillips was elected on Tuesday. He says he's been preparing himself for the opportunity for years. Get out the brooms and the stones. It's a weekend of curling at the Shields Iceplex. Sioux Falls Curling is hosting the third annual Super Spiel, welcoming 32 teams and more than 128 curlers from across the Midwest. Admission to the public is free. From the Kello.com News Center, I'm Tom Rooney.
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2: 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On the way, whose tiny wiener has been revealed in some sex tapes?
3: Wait a second. What?
2: I'd give you a heads up.
3: Thank you.
2: Don't worry.
3: Thank you. No, you wouldn't.
2: Also coming up in Celebrity Dirt, what happened to a dude who broke into the home of a popular OnlyFans creator? And who says Hollywood has turned into a flavorless sausage factory?
3: Oh, wow.
2: That's all on the way. First, we'll start with some sports news. And just like game one of the NHL Stanley Cup Finals the day before, the first game of the NBA Finals showed that this could end up being a pretty amazing series. Early in the first quarter, the New York Knicks were up by 7. The San Antonio Spurs then turned that around to a 10-point lead, lost it, then took a 13-point lead. It was the final 18 minutes that mattered, though, as it was all Knicks. During that span, New York outscored San Antonio 51-28 en route to a 105-95 Game 1 win, Jalen Brunson leading the Knicks with 30 points. Game 2 goes tomorrow night in San Antonio, tip-off 8:30 Eastern on ABC. The Carolina Hurricanes went into the Stanley Cup Finals as the favorite, but the Vegas Golden Knights have made it clear they won't be a pushover. If game one was any gauge, this series could end up being quite a game two. Canes hoping to even things up in front of their home crowd. Face-off set for 8 Eastern, action on ABC. Vegas leading 1-0. Carolina still the favorite to win on the money line here.
3: Yep.
2: As Jason knows.
3: Oh, yeah.
2: Every time I mention a money line or odds, he's always like, yeah.
3: Yeah. Got to keep your eyes on it.
23: Some people know science. Some people know history.
3: Yep.
2: You know.
23: I know the lines.
2: Gaming.
23: Yep. What can I say?
3: He knows the lines.
23: Even if I'm not playing them.
3: Yep.
2: You like to be aware of them.
23: It's a waste of knowledge, waste of brain power.
3: Yep.
2: Not doing anything
23: but
2: with it.
23: But it's my nerddom.
3: Yeah, like I used to follow the stats of like AA baseball players. There's no real reason to look up the stats of a AA baseball player and know them.
23: The WNBA right now.
3: So, yeah.
23: I can tell you.
3: Yeah.
2: The stats.
23: I can just tell you who's good. You know, the Liberty and the Fever. Paige is out there, man.
2: You'll not do anything
23: with
2: that.
23: Paige on the wings.
3: He likes Paige.
2: Okay. Yesterday, we told you about former Ranger star Sean Avery embroiled in a scuffle with a crazy neighbor who allegedly fired shots outside his Los Angeles home.
0: Now there's even more to it. Turns out this neighbor tried to frame Avery with two hookers.
1: Okay.
4: Whoa, that's really crazy.
1: Yes, it is.
0: The 46-year-old former NHLer claims his neighbor opened fire at the vehicle tires of his contractor who was working on a new deck for the hockey player turned actor. He said, "My crazy neighbor shot out the tires as we were building a new deck. As this is going on, there's a standoff at the house. He's inside. He's got guns. He called up two hookers and hired them to frame me. Sent two hookers to the house for me, even though I'm not there, as some sort of smokescreen." The LA Police Department did confirm they did respond to several calls made about criminal threats at the house. His neighbor has been harassing and threatening the contractors during the whole home renovation project.
1: You know, like, I've seen some bad neighbor stuff unfold over the years, but it's not that bad.
4: No, that's pretty bad.
1: It's not that bad. No one's shooting anything and ordering hookers. It's just some yelling.
5: Got Chuck's filming a mattress commercial outside of his house. Send some hookers over.
1: Shoot
5: some hookers over.
1: Shoot
5: the
1: tires out.
5: Amazing. Would that be amazing?
1: Oh, my God.
5: Hey, we're going to try that out, big boy.
4: Not for the client, but for...
1: Yeah, I mean, like, digital first. It's but going
4: for our
1: viral.
4: Show, yes.
1: Yeah.
5: What a great idea.
1: Send some hookers.
5: Hey, big boy, let's try that mattress out tonight. Yeah.
1: I'm going to get on the phone right now.
5: Let's go inside. Threesome.
4: Ever since he got that bag.
1: Well, that's it. They know. They're like, well, I would have rolled with it. Well, I'm going to go try out my new mattress.
5: With my lady.
1: Yeah. I can't wait to try out my new vibrating mattress.
5: Ooh, baby. Everything you see bought and paid for right here.
1: Yep.
5: Vibrating mattress, ladies of the night.
1: Yep.
4: That's all it took,
1: LaQuanda,
4: that mattress.
1: LaQuanda is twerking on the mattress. Oh, my God, Jason. Imagine it.
0: Jason's just running the camera.
23: Well, let me join.
1: Oh, yeah. So yeah.
23: You got a chair in the corner?
1: Sure. I can set something up.
0: That would have been.
4: Yeah.
1: I mean, it's just, you know.
0: Amazing.
1: Neighbor stuff that's bad is just the worst. And you'd think, like, okay, I'm an NHL guy. I've made several million dollars, and you
4: live in a nice area, I assume.
1: Can't escape.
4: And then there's just a crazy person there.
1: Yeah. Still.
0: All right, and one more sports note here. There is a middle school gym teacher that blew away his students as he set an NBA three-pointer record.
1: Okay, so the NBA distance.
0: Yes. Okay. Here's the story from CBS 13.
24: I've never seen anyone shoot a basketball like him. He's been here since 9:30 a.m. Sunday, and he's still going strong.
1: Oh, yeah.
25: No, I'm sore.
1: Shoot off.
25: But mine's doing okay. I've had a lot of good nutrition and good snacks. That's kind of carried me through the way, and plus a bunch of rebounders and different people that came in to help. People are giving me ice packs and stretching me, so it's a full team effort, and, yeah, we're almost there.
24: The best thing about it is how humble he is. Like, about everything, you know what I mean? Like, he's just the most humble guy, the kindest guy. Thanks us, you know, if we go practice with him, like, just constantly thanking everybody around him. And that's just, I mean, he's a better person than he is a basketball player. Honestly, if I didn't know he was human, I would really doubt it. I call him a cyborg.
1: Wow, this guy's on his jock.
24: Repeat his shot. Exactly the same. It's absolutely insane.
25: Yeah, the ones I've done in the past has been an hour, so that's where you just go as fast again for an hour. But this one is definitely an endurance competition.
1: Showing
25: or challenge.
1: This
25: one's very taxing on the body, but it's a challenge, and I like challenging myself. I think the kids are coming in, or some of the kids are coming into the bleachers, and
1: look really excited.
25: That's what I need. I'm hoping they can come in.
1: Anything's better than school, dude. Anything's better than school. Nails these things, Jason. You're doomed.
26: Yeah. His fifth world record, history made here at Saco Middle School. How you feeling, my friend? Congratulations.
25: Thank you. I'm tired. This is a different record. It was a very hard record. A record that I didn't know if I was going to be able to get it or not.
0: Did they say 10,800?
1: Yeah.
23: I believe so.
1: Yeah. That's a lot of threes.
23: I make that in a night.
6: Oh my God.
1: We saw it.
6: You make 18 in a night. You're lucky.
23: Bigger than those last night.
1: Oh, yeah.
23: You know, Dr. Buckets.
1: Oh, yeah.
23: Got some guy you can talk to.
1: Wow.
6: Yeah. Okay.
23: Garden 23-year-old college players. My knees almost shattered.
1: Oh, my goodness.
6: Is that the guy you stretched out?
23: No, different guy.
6: Yeah.
23: That guy's never been back.
4: I wonder why.
6: No. Oh, that man. I did not need your help. I don't need your help.
23: Hey.
6: Stop stretching me.
23: His loss.
6: Yeah.
1: We could all use a rebounder who hypes us up like that, man.
6: Man, that guy loved him.
1: You know what I mean?
6: I mean, I'm not sure if he's even human.
1: Yeah, I love the idea of, like, going somewhere and I don't say much. But my buddy here says it all.
6: Oh, yeah.
1: He says it all.
6: Yep.
1: You know? In fact, no, to be honest, it's terrible. I have a buddy who would do it on purpose. He would do it on purpose to make me feel like a total jackass. And it is so, oh my God, it's so awkward. Yeah. Like, this is Chuck the Freak.
6: Craig! Craig! Stop it, Craig!
1: Yep.
6: Yeah, no, that's no good.
1: Nope.
6: You don't want that.
1: Craig loved it.
6: All right, moving on to celebrity dirt. And maybe all those freak-offs were because of his itty-bitty ditty.
1: Oh, wow. Tiny dome.
6: Sean Combs, currently in jail after being locked up for 50 months, but new footage from his illicit freak-off parties apparently shows off his rather limited assets.
1: Isn't that some of the reason why you get into the cuck lifestyle?
4: Yes.
6: Right, because you got a little tiny wiener.
1: You can't really perform, right. So you want your lady to be sexually pleased, but you know that you can't give that to her.
6: Right. So you then become a cuck.
23: Right.
1: Yeah. Yes. Isn't that how it goes, Jason?
23: Yes, it's how it goes.
1: Yeah. Okay.
23: You can't make a shot and you can't. He's a woman.
1: Yep. Kind of the same.
23: Yeah.
6: Sean Combs has been dubbed Itty Bitty Ditty after alleged footage of his rather small penis was seen in this new footage. The rapper, formerly known as P. Diddy or simply Diddy, is currently locked up. He was convicted of two felonies. He was officially sent down in October for a total of 50 months in prison and hit with a $500,000 fine. The 56-year-old convicted of transportation to engage in prostitution, but was spared a conviction of racketeering and sex trafficking. However, new footage of his alleged sex parties have come to light. The star in the footage unearthed from his so-called freak-off tapes. He's in the video together with his ex Cassie, as well as someone called Daphne Joy and Sly Diggler.
4: Okay.
6: I'm assuming Sly Diggler was
1: Daphne
6: the bull.
1: Joy, huh?
6: The content of the freak-offs leaked online. Sleuths accessed the footage of the events, which were fueled by drugs and alcohol. The clips show a woman performing a sex act on male adult star Sly Diggler. The camera then turns to reveal the other man, alleged to be Diddy, sitting in a chair.
4: Are we going to see his itty-bitty Diddy?
6: I can't find it. You can't find it?
1: I don't think they've released. That was the other lady.
23: People said they've seen it, but every time you look for it, it's just images. And then it's like these content people talking about it. And I can't find the full video. It's got a red background.
6: Oh, yeah. I've seen this.
23: Right, but the videos. And then when you try to go to X, it's just like scams. You know,
1: I'm not clicking these links, you can't. Dave is clicking them right now, but he is clicking.
4: Clicking away.
23: You type it in, it's like, we have full video. Check full video.
1: Oh, look, they've blocked it out.
6: Yeah.
23: So it's out there somewhere.
1: I believe Daphne Joy, they say
23: it's 50 cents, like the mom, his kid's mom is that lady.
1: Oh. So maybe that makes a bit more sense on why he hates him, huh?
4: Yeah.
1: Huh.
6: Hackers were able to infiltrate a large digital vault containing the alleged videos, highlighting some of what reportedly went down during these events. As I said, the clip show this lady blowing Sly Diggler, and then Diddy sitting in the cuck chair. YouTuber DJ Vlad says all the clips are real, having spoken to Diggler.
0: Diggler said, quote, yeah, he's a smaller guy, whatever. I don't know how to put it. He's not large in that area. You know what I'm saying?
1: Yes.
0: Quote I gave about Chuck Lex.
1: Thank you, Diggler.
0: He said, I mean, I'm not trying to look at him, but it's hard. I'd say maybe 3 inches.
1: Ooh, geez. He's got me beat. He's got me.
23: Nothing wrong with that.
0: 3 inches hard?
1: Yeah, that's huge. That's big.
0: People said I always thought they were lying when they said Diddy had a 3-inch D.
1: Well, no, I mean, it makes a lot of sense why you are bringing other people into the mix. And
4: yeah.
0: Because you can't please your lovers.
1: Yeah.
0: Ah.
1: I've said it. I mean,
0: I don't feel sorry for Diddy at all. He's a horrible, horrible human being.
1: No.
0: But maybe that explains what led to these or what started these.
1: Yeah.
0: He fell down a cuckhole.
4: Mm. Yep.
0: Don't fall down a cuckhole.
1: It's hard not to.
0: Jason, yes.
1: Uh-oh.
23: Well, somebody sent a link, but it's not opening, so I was
1: trying. Oh, wow, poison pill. Well, that's what it's called.
23: Internet's better than mine.
0: Oh, I think we got
1: okay,
0: it.
1: We're going to turn that off real quick.
0: I think we got it. I think we got the sex tape. Where's your... Whoa.
1: Yeah,
0: that's Sly Johnson or whatever his name is.
23: Sly Diggler.
0: No, Sly Diggler.
1: Oh, no, who's... Up close,
0: jeez, we gotta sit through about 40 minutes sex tapes.
1: Oh my god!
0: Just show us Diddy in the corner.
1: Nope. No, you're gonna be watching.
0: Slide.
1: Oh, that's all that baby oil. You see the baby oil getting in the mix?
0: Oh my god! So and this is when they say when she's blowing him, that's when it turns to a shot.
23: Jesus.
0: Are you okay?
1: It's not even.
0: Okay. Oh, okay. The lighting is red. It's got to be around here. Okay. The lighting has gone red. Right?
4: So is this that Daphne Joy?
0: Or yes,
4: is this
0: I think so. Because she was allegedly performing. Whoa.
4: And she's saying she never consented to the video.
1: Well, there's a lot
0: Let me lick you up and down till you say stop.
1: That's like. Some of my arm is in the shot.
23: It's like someone's stretching a Laffy Taffy. Oh, and just won't end.
0: Hey, relax. Yeah.
7: It's that cop from the other week.
4: Oh, yeah.
1: Oh, my goodness. What are we watching here?
0: I don't know.
4: Where is he? Go fast forward.
0: I'm trying. She's blowing it for half an hour.
1: Well, yeah.
0: Jesus.
1: To. How long you have to touch that thing to get it to go off?
0: Oh, what? Is it we end? Okay, blowing.
4: No, fast forward.
1: Keep going.
0: Yeah, I'm trying.
1: I ain't done yet, baby. You don't mind if I take a seat.
23: This better be worth it, baby.
0: But she's still blowing him.
4: We know why he was hired.
0: Oh, that mouth.
1: Oh, yeah. You can see why he was hired.
4: Yeah.
1: Huge.
0: Okay, where is Diddy? Jesus.
1: I
0: God,
1: swear to God, I thought there was.
0: Cap it or something.
1: It looks like
0: he's looking at a man with the largest black wiener.
4: He's not going to be in here. Why is we're sitting through this whole thing?
1: Yep.
4: Where is he?
0: She's blowing him again. Round two.
1: You too.
0: He's been hard. He's finished. Now he's been blown again.
1: He's a professional, dude.
0: Diddy, get in the chair already.
4: I don't see him. Look at there's a chair there. It's empty.
0: There was a chair in the other shot.
1: Someone has got the camera, though, right?
0: Like, there's a chair there, too. Do you think Diddy's the cameraman?
1: Or are we just watching this video because there was some stuff where she claimed that...
0: There he is.
1: Finally.
4: Okay, we can barely see. This is terrible.
1: I know.
0: I'm not about the quality, Lisa!
4: He's talking to you about...
0: Oh, yeah, there's not much that he's jerking there. Oh no.
1: That's tiny little Diddy. Home.
4: I'm stumbling in the room.
0: Oh, no. Oh, no. You're itty bitty. Oh, yeah.
1: Oh, well.
0: Oh, he's twerking his nipples and jerking himself.
1: Yep.
0: Jesus, God, with his tiny little wiener. It's like Black Chuck's in the corner.
1: The side. We
0: Black
1: gotta see
0: Chuck,
1: it.
0: Stop.
1: Oh, boy. I mean, his hand is bigger than it, I believe.
23: Well, anybody looks small with that guy.
1: I know, but his hand is bigger than it.
4: Oh, where are we going?
0: Where are we going?
4: He picked up the camera. Yeah. We're going somewhere.
1: Diddy is taking you for a little ride. Gonna go check out this black guy. Oh. Changing the angle.
0: Oh man, everyone's just touching themselves.
1: So this is me at home.
4: Is that all we get to see of Diddy, I guess?
1: I guess so.
4: It's hard to see.
1: It was. He had his hand covering it the whole time. But at the same time, I'll say, you know, when if you put your hand on it, you hope that some penis comes out the other side of your hand.
4: Well,
1: of
4: course. I guess you could see the difference between the way he's holding it.
1: Right.
8: Whoa! I don't even have anything in here that you can eat.
1: A metal detector, I guess.
8: Oh,
1: I don't know.
8: Hold on. I just found it. Hey, you gonna shoot a video today?
4: Oh my god.
8: Oh my god.
1: Come on, man. Come on.
4: I guess you can tell.
8: Whoa, look at her.
1: Okay. All right. That's enough. Thank you.
8: And then Diddy walked in.
9: You don't have to do it too. What do you got?
23: I got a little
4: Oh, oh no. He's demonstrating. I'm Diddy. Yeah. He's Diddy.
8: Diddy.
1: Yeah, so that's they've just narrowed it down to that's just, oh, he has, yeah, he does have a tiny itty bitty ditty.
23: I don't like him tweaking his nips either.
1: I don't like seeing him tweak his nips either.
4: Oh, wow. Explains everything, though. Yeah. So we got it.
1: It does.
23: But thank you for that.
1: You know. Mm. And on some level, I don't know how you're just, I guess, not into the other thing that's going on, too, you know? Like, you don't mind seeing the guy.
4: Mm-mm.
23: I think you
4: don't.
23: Are. You're into that?
1: Yeah. Oh, for sure.
23: Hmm.
1: And it all started being paid, right? Wasn't that the deal? Like, everyone was getting
4: yes.
1: paid. Oh, he paid, like, the porn star? So. And,
4: mm-hmm. Yeah.
1: Yeah.
0: All right, now, a story about a guy who broke into one of the top OnlyFans creators' homes last year. Finally, the wild video of this has been released. Sophie Raines, you may be familiar with her work.
1: Yeah, she's a virgin.
0: Here's the story of what happened from NBC 6 in South Florida.
10: On our SWAT team, come out with your hands up.
11: That's officers trying to negotiate with then 22-year-old Connor Litka. Investigators say in February of 2025, OnlyFans creator Sophie Raine and her influencer roommates returned home from the Super Bowl to their Fort Lauderdale mansion rental and found a shattered glass door and a shirtless stranger inside.
12: We talked to my friends that are there and said, I'm not leaving. This is my house. I bought it. I've been here since last night.
11: Litka eventually did walk out.
13: Keep coming up.
11: With guns drawn and in handcuffs.
13: Come on, go upstairs.
11: Meanwhile, when put in the back of a cruiser, officers asked,
14: are you willing to give me your name and your last name? Okay, you're going to get an extra charge for not doing so.
11: Litka didn't budge.
14: Are you willing to give me your name? No?
13: All right, you're going to charge
11: me. No, he was charged with burglary, resisting without violence, and unlawful use of a false name. He was sentenced to probation, 89 days in jail, and the judge ruled under successful completion of probation, some charges would be terminated.
27: Now, according to court records, Litka's probation period ended last month. That's the latest here. We are reporting live. Valerie Ryan, NBC 6 News.
0: So you are watching her stuff online, and you get obsessed with her, and you have to try and find her.
1: Yeah, and I mean, it's, she's the one who's gone famous for, like, being on different podcasts where someone is like, how much did you make in this month? And, like, she showed her, like, statements or whatever, and right. It's just...
23: She also has supposedly not ever, like, gone full nude. Like, right. A lot of her stuff is, like,
0: she's
23: bikini.
0: Never gone full nude.
23: That's what she says. Like, you just talked about that DJ Vlad guy.
0: Yeah.
23: He just had her on his podcast. He just interviewed her.
1: Yep.
0: You watched that one?
1: He did.
23: Yeah, I see some DJ Vlad stuff. It comes up, man. It's the hip-hop community day.
1: Yeah.
0: That's right. Yep. I forgot.
23: Talking about Sly Diggler.
0: Yeah.
23: DJ Vlad, come on now.
0: Yep, okay. Not quite OnlyFans, but Poison rocker Brett Michaels says he supports his 26-year-old daughter, Rain, selling her feet pictures online.
1: That's his daughter? No.
0: That's his daughter. The 26-year-old model, the daughter of the legendary Poison frontman, briefly opened up about the topic during a conversation with her dad. I guess it's a new reality show called Calabasas Confidential on Netflix.
1: My goodness.
0: It follows legacy kids and ambitious newcomers in the city of Calabasas. Hmm. At one point, both Brett Michaels and his daughter were seen sitting outside on a shady outdoor patio while spending some time together. She admitted to him that she's on Feet Finder.
4: It's such a strange conversation.
1: It sure is. I just...
0: He said, actually, I think Feet Finder's a brilliant decision.
1: Oh, well, that's not what I would say, but that's okay.
0: Different. He said, they did mine. I had a negative 11 reviews.
1: You should... Let's get Dave's feet up on Feet Finder.
23: They're up there already.
1: Okay.
0: Oh, stop it.
1: No, they're up there.
4: Really?
1: I don't
23: know. Yeah, they've been up there for years.
4: Oh.
0: They have not.
23: Okay. I'll just go back to what I was doing.
1: They're up there. They're up there. Dave Hunter.
0: I can't believe I'm doing this.
23: Don't go looking. They're not up there, man.
0: You never know. You're always.
1: Should we put them up there?
4: You never know.
1: Jason?
4: I didn't know. I thought maybe there was a chance. Don't put them up there.
23: I'm not going to take your feet.
1: I've got a foot.
23: I don't need your ego going any higher. And how sad would you be?
1: Oh, I know.
23: If you had like a 4.7 stars.
1: Oh, my God.
4: Be rated.
1: Out of 10?
23: Out of 10? Ooh, I thought it was out of 5.
1: Who knows?
23: Pretty nasty feet. You want to see this chick?
0: Brett Michaels' daughter?
23: Yeah.
0: Nude?
23: You can see some of her areola, but you can see her feet also. Wow. If you like.
0: I'll see you in areola.
23: Okay.
1: Oh, that just sucks so bad. Like, I'm just trying to, like, hey, Stal, remember, I love you. You know?
0: Okay, here we go. Down areola lane.
1: You don't need to do all this stuff.
0: She's got knocks. Whoa, there they are.
1: Who's her mom?
0: Her mom is... Little bop bop she bop a doodle loo. Is Christy Lynn Gibson.
1: Hmm. Don't know.
0: Yeah. Beautiful girl.
1: Not afraid. Huge cans. I mean, huge cans. Huge cans. So you can see, I don't know if it's the feet carrying everything or if it's the cans, but...
23: You don't want to see your feet?
0: Oh, you.
1: How does, was that? No, that wasn't Instagram.
0: I mean, it's
23: you gotta zoom in on her feet.
1: Oh, is that how they do it?
23: Well, she's on Feet Finder, but you need an account and everything.
1: Oh,
23: I think
1: that.
23: I made one once when I was gonna make Dave's.
0: Of course you did.
23: Account. But.
0: Mm. It's got nice feet. Are we at the end of, like, the feet windfall? Like, there's so many feet out there
1: already,
0: now.
1: I
0: like
1: think it's over, already right? over.
0: You missed your shot if you didn't get take advantage of sexy feet.
1: I mean, there's always a chance you might have something that people are after, or you're willing to do something with your feet that other people aren't. But the you know, the gold rush of feet
0: over.
1: Is probably done.
0: Shia LaBeouf pleaded guilty to simple battery following his February arrest during Mardi Gras in New Orleans. A representative for the Orleans Parish Criminal District Court says the 39-year-old troubled actor pleaded guilty in court yesterday. This was after an altercation at a bar earlier this year. He's been sentenced to a 6-month suspended sentence and 2 years of active probation. As part of the conditions, he must also complete anger management and sensitivity training. The case now closed. This all happened during Mardi Gras. Shia LaBeouf was arrested in the pre-dawn hours of February 17th, as you see from some of these crazy pictures here. Yes. The Transformers star, who has struggled with some issues in the

0: really showed his talent, and now he's gone back down again, which sucks, because it looked like he was coming back from this.
1: That's what I thought, too, yep.
2: We've been talking about Tom Holland over the past couple of days. Yesterday, we talked about his alcohol addiction. Well, as he's on Amy Poehler's podcast, he also revealed the reason why he will never host Saturday Night Live.
3: Hmm. I sat down with Chris. I said, I'm so excited to play Telemachus.
4: Yeah, sure.
3: I'm heavily dyslexic.
4: Hmm.
3: Which is one of the reasons why, and I'd love to talk to you today about it, actually, is why I've never done SNL.
4: Because of the cue cards.
3: I'm just so petrified at the concept of, like, trying to read something and they change.
4: Well, I'm sure they have had many dyslexics host.
3: Totally. It's just that, like, for me, I can read fine.
4: Yeah.
3: But when I have to read out loud, it just becomes like a kind of... It's like a mental block.
4: Yeah.
3: And same, I can freeze. Same. So for me, my worst day at work is the read-through. Like, at the read-through, I will really try and highlight everything and learn my lines ahead of time.
4: Yes.
3: So that I'm more kind of skimming it than I am reading.
4: You're kind of remembering it visually, but you know it.
3: Yeah, so I've been, you know, I've been really lucky that they've asked me a few times to do it. And the truth is that I'm actually just really scared at the prospect of... I love the show, and I love the idea of having fun and making a fool of yourself in such a fun, creative way. It's just that thing of the cue cards.
0: Exact same reason I keep turning down hosting SNL.
1: Yeah, I know. Same thing. They keep after him.
0: Yeah, so, I mean, like, I got other eye problems, but same thing with him. The exact same. You should be in here when I record my own commercials. It's a disaster.
1: Really?
0: Yeah, no, my eyes suck.
1: Oh. Yeah, like, you have, like, a blind spot or something, right?
0: Yeah, right in the center of both eyes.
5: Oh, so,
0: yeah.
5: Like, I didn't know that.
0: That's why, like, you know, when we do Uncut and I'm over there trying to switch the board over, I'm hanging over Chuck's shoulder forever.
1: Cause, he's in my lap.
0: Yeah, basically.
6: Oh, I thought you just really like to get close to Chuck.
1: Yeah, there's that, too.
0: I mean, it's an upside of being partially blind.
1: Okay. Two reasons.
0: But, computer cursors are so hard for me to find sometimes. I got to use my peripherals.
6: We should be sneaking up on Al more often.
5: I know. I have no idea.
2: Blind spots.
6: I know.
2: Gotcha. Yeah.
0: This is so much fun.
1: Yeah.
0: Yep. I have a disability, and you're the first thing is like, let's
2: get him.
6: How can we torture him with it?
0: Yeah.
6: Get some laughs out of
1: it. Welcome to this show.
0: Yep. This is why I don't tell you guys anything about
1: Ryan.
0: That.
1: Exactly. No, I know.
2: Ryan told us about rescuing a couple of skunks. He's now Stinky Ryan. Yep. For the rest
0: and
2: of
0: I'm
2: his
0: blind
2: life.
0: Al.
2: Blind Al. Better than hepatitis C.
1: That's right. Yeah. That is true.
2: Which you may or may not have caught from a Renaissance festival.
1: May or may not.
6: Like how you throw the C in there.
0: It may not. Not.
6: not. It's a tough one.
2: Yeah. Hep C L.
1: Yeah. Yep.
6: You don't want to be Hep C L.
2: No, you don't.
6: Hoping for that A.
0: It was. It was A.
1: It was A, sure.
2: Yikes.
1: It was A. He did not get it.
0: I didn't get it. No,
1: but he knew it was A.
0: Someone who had it happened to be there.
2: It was around. It's almost impossible for Quentin Tarantino to watch a new movie these days and not pick it apart. He says, quote, flaws, audience pandering, miscast performers, or just plain stupid crap usually torpedoes every new movie coming out of the flavorless sausage factory that used to call itself Hollywood. He said, these days, the entire concept of what a movie is more inclined to inspire contempt in me than generosity, which is fair enough, because by comparison, the movies of the last 6 years make the 80s seem like the 30s. The only new movies he gave love to, he liked the new West Side Story. He liked Horizon, an American saga, and The Rip.
5: I haven't seen any of those.
2: Was The Rip the Ben Affleck?
1: Yeah.
5: The Rip?
2: Yeah. Ben Affleck, Matt Damon movie on Netflix.
1: It was.
5: I still haven't watched.
2: You should watch at least.
1: You got to watch that. Hot Guy Stealing Boats.
6: You guys spoiled it for her, though. She has no reason to watch it, remember?
5: Yeah,
2: there we go. Yeah. There's still no word on what Quentin Tarantino's 10th and final film will be.
5: I don't remember anything.
1: Yeah. Oh, yeah, this whole, he's got one more film. I wish you would just stop.
5: Oh, I know.
1: Just stop.
2: But we agree, though. It is a flavorless sausage factory.
5: I definitely agree.
1: 100%.
2: It's not about art anymore. It's about, will this test with an audience? What, like, it's the Nickelback of movies, right?
1: Yeah.
5: Yep.
2: Let's make this exact format movie because they're going to love action here. They're going to love romance here.
1: Well, even, you know, just talking about the hot guy stealing boats, like, Guy Ritchie just came out with another movie and had same dude in it. And I guess it's not that great.
2: Oh, it tanked, right?
1: It's not the worst.
2: It's not great movies of all time.

0: time in terms of dollars.
1: Because all you did was you just tried to make like hot couple or couple hot guys stealing other stuff, and it just wasn't as good as the first time, you know? So it's like, we just keep like, oh, that worked a little bit. Make another one. Make another one. Make another one.
0: It was Jake Gyllenhaal and somebody else, right?
1: It was Henry Cavill.
0: The Covenant, was it?
1: No.
2: There's a movie called Hot Guys Stealing Boats?
1: No, that is not what it's called.
3: But that's basically the movie.
1: Oh. That is the movie.
4: Okay. Are you all in?
2: I miss Guy Ritchie's Hot Guys Stealing Boats.
0: I don't know.
1: It's called like the something.
3: I can't remember.
1: Gentlemen, some gentlemen.
4: In the Gray.
1: In the Gray.
4: That's the latest Guy Ritchie movie. Good. It just
0: how could it not be good? How do you get these two guys in the movie?
1: And it's the same girl, I think, was even in Hot Guys Stealing Boats.
0: Eliza Gonzalez, she's beautiful.
1: Just didn't
3: Work.
1: No, because it's the
3: same movie
1: type of thing. It's the same. They went for the same.
2: What the hell is Hot Guys Stealing Boats?
1: It's the.
3: You just have to look up Guy Ritchie movies.
1: Yeah.
4: Okay, so the budget of this movie was $70 million. It made in the U.S. $5.6 million.
1: Yeah.
4: Like no one saw it. Literally no one saw it.
1: It's real. It's
4: Someone
1: too bad.
4: Sent, by the way, sorry to let you know, a recent picture of Henry Cavill.
3: What'd he do to himself?
4: Chuck's man crush. Here it is. Please make Chuck aware of this. That's Internet reacts shocked to Henry Cavill's incredible transformation within 5 years.
3: That's not him.
4: That's him.
1: That's no, not him. Not. I That's refuse him. To believe it.
0: That's Henry Cavill.
1: He is.
0: He's gained some weight. He's gotten gray. He's a dad now, right?
1: That's it. What? We all.
0: Lisa, it's going to be all right.
3: No, it's just crazy to see how someone can change so much.
1: Yeah, it happened to me.
0: We should do Chuck's before and after.
1: Oh, my God.
4: Internet reacts shocked at Chuck the Freak's incredible transformation.
1: Just never
4: within
1: good.
4: Within 25
1: ever.
4: Years.
1: Oh, just never, ever good.
0: You see, like, God, wait, does he change
1: you just
0: it
1: want
0: all?
1: A couple just, of years of the guy on the left, you know? Just let us be that guy for just a little bit.
0: He looks like every dad in America.
1: I know,
0: right?
1: I love it.
3: So did he stop acting or whatever?
0: No, well, he was just in that
1: movie.
0: No,
1: he was just in the Gray.
3: And he looked different than that?
1: I don't know.
3: I didn't.
4: Well, I guess that was filmed a couple of years ago.
1: Oh,
4: the movie
1: maybe.
4: Just came out now.
1: Yeah.
4: But. Shock, Chuck.
1: The thing about all these guys is they probably are like, listen, I can't take care of myself. I got to let myself go for a couple months. And then they do. And then they're like, oh, I have to do another movie. And then they go work out for 5 minutes and they're in great shape again.
3: It's amazing what weight does to your face.
4: Yeah,
1: tell
4: really
1: me
4: is.
1: About it.
3: You'd have that chiseled face.
1: My God.
0: Like he lost his chin dimple because it's now fat covered.
1: Yeah, no, that sucks.
0: His cheeks were kind of shaped there.
1: That's I wonder awesome. If he was like actually doing something for a movie.
3: That's what I was
1: and
3: wondering.
1: They were like, that's- oh, he's trying to ugly himself up because he's gorgeous.
0: Hot you still guys, like him even boats. Though, you know, his wiener's not as big as you thought it
1: Doesn't
0: was?
1: Doesn't matter. Okay. No, he's the leader of us. He's every nerd project that you can be in, he's doing it. He's making Warhammer.
4: For sure. We'll take a break when we come back. What odd thing made a cop point a gun at a fellow officer? What trouble did a female driver get herself into just following her GPS? Was a Michigan woman busted running a brothel? And idiot criminal of the day. Just some of the stuff we'll get to when we come right back on Dave and Chuck the Freak.
5: Previously on Dave and Chuck the Freak.
4: They did a nationwide survey asking men if they would consider getting penis enlargement surgery. And from their results, they've released the top 10 names of men who would do it.
1: Okay.
4: And the number one men's name most likely to get penis enlargement surgery, I don't know, it makes me laugh. Buck.
0: Buck? Buck. There can't be a lot of bucks.
4: Don't you think like Buck is like a porn star kind of name?
3: Yeah, it just sounds like you shouldn't have a tiny one if you have the name Buck.
6: I'm true. Buck.
3: Yeah.
6: Things are rough downstairs.
4: How's it going, Buck?
6: Minuscule.
7: Buck also seems like he's up to try about anything.
6: Yeah.
7: Someone called and was like, hey, if we could surgically make your penis bigger, would you do it?
6: Mom, I'm going to say, yeah, you go ahead and put Buck down for 1 year.
7: Okay. Thanks, Buck. So he's willing to do anything. He can't have a small one.
4: No, because people assume Buck's packing heat.
7: Yeah. Buck can.
4: Mm-hmm.
7: Oh, yeah.
6: Buck is about adventure.
4: He's kind of like Buck.
8: Sounds like a fun guy.
5: It's Dave and Chuck the Freak. K-R-R-O. Sioux Falls. T. Crooks. And the whole Sioux Empire. 103.7 The Crow. 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
2: After areas of thunderstorms last night, it looks like today's forecast will dry out. Our high temperature 84 with a south wind at 10 to 15, but additional widely scattered thunderstorms are possible later today. We'll be tracking most of those north of Sioux Falls. We'll continue a chance of a thunderstorm tonight, low 61, and yet again another chance of scattered storms tomorrow, high 83. From the Storm Center at Kelloland TV, I'm Brian Carstens.
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4: From the Kello.com News Center, I'm Tom Rooney. The Sioux Falls City Council will be asked to consider installing a median on Minnesota Avenue as the thoroughfare is being rebuilt. Councilors Kurt Sale and Vernon Brown, both with only months left to serve in office, are presenting the idea to the council. They want to see a study on the effect a median would have between 7th Street and I-229. State health officials say a child in Brookings has been diagnosed with measles. It was the 8th case detected in South Dakota this year, the first since late February, all in the eastern part of the state. And she has served crime victims for decades. Now, FBI victim specialist Gail Scott is being recognized as the Bureau's hometown hero. She provides comfort and support to crime victims as she encourages them to participate in the criminal justice system. Scott has been with the FBI for 24 years and was with the Minnehaha County State's Attorney's Office before that. From the Kello.com News Center, I'm Tom Rooney.
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2: You've got Dave and Chuck the Freak. And thanks for joining us. I had a mind burp yesterday.
16: What do you mean?
2: Because I was driving home and I saw this sign and I thought, is that always the sign? It's for, I assume, kids playing nearby.
16: Okay.
2: But it was two kids on a seesaw. Is that always the sign to let you know?
17: Yeah.
18: Yeah.
17: Huh. It's always, as long as I've seen it. Okay. But again, I have bad eyes, so maybe.
16: Yeah, who knows what he sees?
17: Who knows?
2: This.
17: Yeah.
19: I've seen that before.
2: Mm-hmm. I'm like, is it specifically there's a seesaw nearby?
18: Huh. It's a park. Or a park nearby.
19: Playground.
2: Maybe it's different near me.
16: I was going to say, why do I not have that?
20: I've never seen that.
16: Why don't I have that memory
2: I've never seen the kids playing.
16: What do I think of kids?
2: I thought it was like a kid chasing a ball or something.
16: I thought it was literally something that said kids at play.
19: There's multiple.
17: Oh, we need pictures over here in the U.S.
19: Were you so perturbed by this that
16: he
19: you
16: was.
19: Took a picture and emailed it to yourself?
16: I did.
2: Because I'm like, am I losing? Yeah, like slow children playing.
18: Yeah,
2: like,
18: I've seen all those.
2: Kid chasing a ball.
16: Yep.
18: Slow. Yeah.
2: I've never seen two kids on a...
17: Yeah, that's very common.
2: Yeah. Seesaw. Oh. That one I've never noticed. I'm like, is there a seesaw over here? Like, I should watch. Will kids
16: there probably
2: fly
16: was.
2: Off?
16: Probably was.
19: Just playground.
18: Yep.
2: Hmm. Okay. And then after I took the picture, I'm like, am I an idiot? Have I just never noticed that my whole life?
16: A little bit.
2: You know how you can pass something a million times and never notice it?
17: Yeah, but now that you've seen it, you're going to see it all over the place because it is very common.
16: Yeah, well, that to me, though, that's good. That's a good thing.
2: Someone said it specifically means playground.
18: Yeah.
2: So not just kids playing nearby.
16: So like a school, means like playground. A school playground?
2: Well, there's
16: or like a park.
2: Thing.
16: Or like a playground
2: looks like
16: area.
2: Like a community little tiny park.
16: Oh, geez. I can't keep all these signs straight. Either. I'm not going out.
18: It's not that deep.
16: It's not. It's really not.
2: Then the other picture I took yesterday is...
16: you just snapping pictures on your way home. This is our new
2: thing.
16: Then
2: I got home and then I went out on a jet ski, right?
16: Look at that.
2: It was a beautiful day. Like, perfect day. But it's so wild because there's so many rules of the water you have to remember.
16: Yeah. Yeah, which is not good for you.
2: No, it's not.
16: No.
2: Because you shouldn't pass on this side. You got to go around that side.
16: Starboard.
2: Like all sorts of different things.
18: He just wanted to show us he was on a jet ski yesterday. No, that was all that was.
19: Thanks for inviting us.
2: I had a lot of self thoughts yesterday. That was my day.
18: There's Dave on a jet ski. I got to show you guys. Look, this is what I did yesterday. It was a nice day.
2: It was beautiful.
18: Look at this.
19: I could use the jet ski ride.
2: You could have? Yeah. All right.
19: Would have been fun. Some fun in the sun.
18: He doesn't know any of the rules, though, he says.
16: I took a little picture of myself.
2: Did you? Nice. What did you do yesterday?
18: That's so nice.
16: You know what I'm doing there?
18: You're inside, it looks like.
16: I am inside. Yeah. I'm in a room in a certain room.
2: Yeah. Oh, no. You're on the toilet?
16: I am.
2: Are you on the toilet?
16: I'm on the toilet.
2: That was your day? You just spent the day on the toilet?
19: That's awesome.
2: Damn it,
16: Chuck. Thanks for inviting
2: us.
16: Toilet. So that was my day. I don't know about you guys. You guys were up to.
19: My daughter was pretending to go off to school, so I was going to cry all day.
2: Oh, no.
19: She said, put a backpack on, I'm leaving, and would walk in the other room.
2: Oh, no. She's gone away.
16: Oh, no.
2: She's never been seen.
19: She's off to school. She'll never love me again. I'm going to find a man and get married.
2: Well, there you go. That was our day.
16: I'm being replaced.
19: All righty. So, see? I could have used a jet ski.
2: Yeah, you could have. Yeah.
16: Oh, yeah.
2: It's fun.
19: Hit the waves.
18: I don't know if I have pictures of my day. I think it was just of plants, probably.
16: Oh, very nice.
2: That's your day. That's your day.
16: Hey, whatever.
18: Taking pictures of my plants.
16: Yeah.
2: You know also what I saw yesterday on the way home?
19: What's that?
2: So I guess Costco, they throw out plants when they're close to dying or something.
16: Okay. Mm-hmm. Was it a madhouse?
2: Oh, my God. People were dumpster diving for plants.
16: Oh, yeah.
2: And it looks like they just were like, oh, we're not selling plants anymore as of today. Because a lot of them looked amazing.
17: God,
2: plants.
17: I hope my wife doesn't hear this podcast. We're going to be dumpster diving at Costco. Yeah.
16: You know what's insane? I was behind some truck, and it wasn't like a work truck. It was like somebody's just home truck. And they had a thing open, and there was all these like little plants. And I'm like, oh, man, they went ham. They just got a lot of little. Now I think they just went to a place, and there was...
2: Yeah, it's probably the time, like, if you haven't planted by now, you're probably not going to plant, right?
18: Everything's on sale.
2: So they're getting rid of stuff.
16: Right.
2: But, yeah, so Costco just puts them in a dumpster,
17: and people just went wild. People were jumping up in. Cars were full of plants.
16: Wow, who knew?
17: I know.
16: Because I hate paying for plants, but I love a free plant.
17: Okay, but you're going to wait until Costco dumpster day?
16: Dude, I'm telling you right now, I bought a Japanese maple for like $15. It was looked like it was as dead could be on the sidewalk of a Home Depot. And that thing turned into a humongous, beautiful great. Tree.
19: Oh, I love
16: you know
18: that.
16: What I mean?
18: I love that when you can save a tree.
16: Yeah, like...
18: Oh, that's hard.
16: Oh, yeah. I mean, I've killed so many bonsai. Yeah.
19: Well, I had a bonsai, but I wanted a Japanese maple bonsai.
16: Mm. Oh. I love them. Yeah. Nope. No, that was literally one of the greatest purchases I've ever made was that dying dead tree. They just said, it's dead, man. You want to give us $15? I'm like, I'll try it.
17: And you rehabbed it.
18: It's great.
16: Yep. And it grew into a big, giant tree. Not at my house, but... at a different
17: place. At least you can
18: beautiful tree.
17: It still.
18: Yeah.
16: I think she cut it down.
17: All right, coming up. What odd thing made a cop point a gun at a fellow officer? What trouble did a female driver get herself into following her GPS? Was a Michigan woman busted running a brothel? An idiot criminal of the day, all on the way. We'll start here.
20: You're a douche.
21: I'm not a douche.
20: You're a stupid douche. You're so a douche. I'm nominating you for Biggest Douche in the Universe Award, you douche.
22: Dave and Chuck the Freak salute the douchebag of the day.
17: I will start this story by saying if Chuck the Freak was armed the day I did this, it could have played out the same way.
16: Oh, wow.
18: Oh.
17: Most people have rolled their eyes at something a coworker has done in the break room. But pulling a gun on them is fairly extreme.
16: Put down the Snickers bar. That's mine.
17: A 46-year-old detective named Michael DiBiase was at a police headquarters in Myrtle Beach, South Carolina the other day when he got into it with a patrolman. Michael was furious. The guy was warming up fish in the microwave.
16: Oh, God.
17: Causing a bad odor in the office. Mm-hmm. I've only done this here once.
16: Oh my
17: I warmed
16: God.
17: Up fish
16: oh
17: in that
16: it's
17: microwave.
16: Unbelievable.
18: I can't believe you did
16: unbelievable.
18: That.
16: Unbelievable.
18: Really, I can't.
16: What
17: Listen,
16: a terrible
17: there
16: day.
17: There was a time, and I don't even know if Ryan knows this, Ryan and I were on this weird diet at the same time.
16: Oh, yeah.
17: And you had to eat a certain amount of the specific proteins at a certain time.
16: Oh, my
17: and,
16: God.
17: And you had to change it up. Like, one day it was beef, the next day it had to be chicken, one fish.
16: Right.
17: And so that day, at that time, I had to have fish.
16: Jesus.
18: You had to? What if you didn't like fish?
16: Well, that's why I can't do any of these things.
18: You know, like, wow, had to have fish?
17: Like,
18: you couldn't pick
17: to,
18: a different protein?
17: It has to
18: protein?
17: Be a different. It has. But that was just happened to be my different day.
18: Mm-hmm.
16: Right. And you probably can make different choices, but.
19: And did you know that somebody had to sit next to the microwave and edit? Video.
18: Oh my
16: oh
18: God!
16: Hours my
19: after
16: God.
19: Fish was microwaved.
16: Oh my God!
18: Mm-hmm.
19: Somebody had to do that.
18: That's horrible.
19: I can't imagine who could have done that.
16: Oh my!
17: So yeah, I did it. Anyways, for this cop,
16: shoot them.
17: He was so upset at the cop heating up fish in the microwave that he pointed his gun at the other officer.
16: Yep.
17: Which
16: justified.
17: Is not cool, no matter how nasty what you're microwaving is.
16: It's cool. It's cool to me.
17: There is no word on what kind of fish it was.
16: Well,
17: mine was a mild white fish, so.
16: It doesn't matter what kind of fish it is.
18: Mine was a mild
17: white fish. It was a mild white fish.
19: Yeah, it smells like fish.
16: Yeah, fish. Microwave fish. It's the worst. It's the worst.
17: Oh, my God. Wow. Oh, holy hell. Jesus.
19: Yeah, get that one in there, too.
18: You took that diet seriously, Dave.
17: I did. I really did. Ryan, did you
19: take it? The machine gun.
17: Did you take it as seriously as I did, Ryan?
23: Yeah, I think that's why I gave me kidney stones.
16: Oh.
17: Yep. And...
18: Yeah.
23: Had to get that endorsement check, though.
16: Yeah.
17: Not worth it. Mm-mm. How about that surgery?
16: Allegedly.
17: How much was that surgery?
16: Allegedly.
17: They still around? Allegedly.
16: Allegedly. Who knows?
17: Allegedly. Michael was arrested for pointing a gun at someone, which is a felony in this circumstance. He was booked and released.
1: He's also lost his job. So there you go, jackasses. You would have been out of your jobs if you had pointed a gun at me.
19: I'm on
1: fish.
19: Nice every day anyway.
3: Yeah, that's true.
17: You're right. I'm not going to deny it.
3: It sounds like a fart gun.
19: That was the last one of the clip.
18: Do we smell the fish? We did, right?
1: Oh, Chuck, you know Chuck makes a big deal about everything. Mm-hmm. It wasn't even affecting him, but he had to go walk through
3: it's
1: it.
3: It's just, so listen, I'm a man of the people. And
1: all dramatic.
3: I'm a man of the people. Someone has to make a stink about it.
1: The other officer is not going to be charged with a crime for microwaving the fish.
18: None of us eat up food in here anymore.
1: No.
3: No.
1: There was a time when we did have lunch and stuff and sandwiches and
3: it's just out.
1: We sat out on the patio.
3: Is it out there now?
18: We did that once, right?
3: Yeah, still out there.
19: It was shutting down the live stream every 2 minutes. Every time Al had to heat up his oatmeal.
1: When Al heated up his oatmeal, it would blow us off YouTube.
3: Yeah.
1: That's so crazy.
17: Priorities.
19: All right, there goes Al. Say goodbye, everybody.
1: You could set your watch by it.
19: Yep, we'll see you tomorrow.
17: I'm always microwaving and printing.
3: Yeah.
17: Got crap to do.
19: And we're all hooked up to the same outlet.
3: Yeah, they are.
1: Along with my three coffee makers.
17: Yes. Well, it turned out the setup was like a power strip plugged into a power strip plugged into a power strip, which is not the way to do it.
3: No, but, you know, like, listen, they built this building, and it is a fabulous building if anyone wants to buy it.
17: Beautiful.
3: But there's a lack, I'd say, of plugs.
18: Yeah.
1: Well, we just have too much stuff. There's so much equipment here. Right? So much equipment.
3: But if you knew.
1: One morning I shut this whole place down. We almost didn't air that day because I'm a multitasker. I made an espresso, a coffee, and heated up some oatmeal.
3: Oh, and that was it.
1: And you're pushing. I was in the black. And I was alone here in the building in the black.
18: You shut the whole thing down.
1: I shut the whole building down.
3: Yep. It's why they wouldn't let us have like heaters or fans or anything. Mm-hmm. You know? Because they're really worried that we could just turn everything off.
1: You know, I said before, I use Waze wherever I go. Gives me a heads up on some bacon, if you get my drift.
3: Yep. I am always using it now as well. I made the switch.
1: But sometimes GPS can lead you the wrong way.
3: Yep.
1: So says this woman, this old broad. She followed her GPS, this 70-year-old lady.
3: Where'd she go?
1: Right on to the light rail tracks. Right onto the train tracks.
3: Oh, you
1: can't
3: get off.
1: Right onto the tracks. They're playing some stupid, cheesy music underneath it. We're going to get to a report in a moment. But yeah, 6 o'clock in the afternoon, peak train rush hour time. This old broad drove her car right onto the tracks and became elevated in the Mount Baker station.
3: But what are they going to do?
18: How do you
3: here?
18: Get it out of there?
1: Oh, they had to. It was quite an ordeal. Let's get to the story of what happened now from KINGT.
4: Short light rail service in South Seattle after this car drove onto elevated tracks and into the second story of a station. This happened at the Mount Baker stop about 6:30 tonight. Fire crews say the 70-year-old driver was able to get out of the car but was taken to the hospital. We spoke to a man who watched somebody try to stop the driver.
21: And then he's chasing that lady.
3: No.
21: She's saying, stop, don't go on that. That's the wrong way.
3: Yes.
21: He chased that woman, the guy, he ran from there up to there. But the lady still.
3: He kind of looks just like Dave.
21: Yeah.
1: That's nice.
4: King Travis.
18: What are you talking about?
19: I see it.
3: You see it?
19: Yeah.
3: Yeah, you see it too?
19: Oh, my God.
3: Like a twin.
19: That's incredible.
3: Like a long-lost twin. Is your twin still alive? Oh, wow.
1: A toothless, skinny Asian man and a wife beater.
3: Puffy, puffy eyeballs. Oh, my God.
19: Yeah, spitting image if I've ever seen one.
3: That's wild. You know what? Maybe we'll get a side-by-side comparison of the two and see if people agree.
1: That's nice.
19: If we get you in a white beater, you'll be just like...
1: We could talk. That'd be great.
16: I can't.
4: There, as crews drove what's called a swing loader up into the station and towed the car back down the tracks. Down Transit shut the power off while removing it. They bus passengers between stations for a couple of hours, but the trains are now back up and running.
18: Looks like a far
3: long way. Wow. Well, I guess we just at some point just forget what a road is supposed to look like. And
18: that's why they took her to the hospital.
3: Yeah.
18: Bit of confusion there.
3: Yeah, I think so.
1: I hope this doesn't sound racist.
3: That's never good.
18: I don't like that start.
3: Statement.
18: And especially from you.
17: I got to go microwave some and take us off the air.
18: Hurry, run, Al, run.
1: No way, we got to hear this.
18: Take us off the air.
1: No, I rarely see, rub and tug bus involving like white women. It's mainly Asian, right?
3: It's just, I don't know what the deal is there.
1: Well, I think now, this woman's white.
3: Oh, God. Okay. Now, can I say this? The one that my two acquaintances back when we were college age, they would go to a place that was Russian. And it was like what I would call white Russians.
1: Oh.
3: So I think it's just maybe we just hear about more of them because there are more
1: of them.
3: Asian ones.
1: Well, this is in Southfield, Michigan, and a woman apparently running a prostitution outlet out of a massage parlor that has since been shut down.
5: This massage business here on 12 Mile in Southfield is closed, gated up, because a sex trafficking task force in February shut down Rhonda Hahn's Pressure Point Massage Therapy.
6: Rhonda Hahn's business was performing sexual acts on clients in exchange for money.
5: Southfield Police Chief Alvin Barrett says the 61-year-old Hahn has been in the massage business for 25 years, but when arrested, she was kind of caught in the act.
6: While she was performing the massage, she began touching his genitals and stopped the moment law enforcement officers executed their search warrant.
5: Hahn eventually confessed.
6: During Hahn's interview with detectives and FBI agents, she disclosed to them that her establishment began performing sexual acts on clients for profit approximately 10 years ago.
5: Now she's facing a number of charges, including prostitution, a 20-year felony. Yet, the illicit massage industry is big business.
6: The illicit massage industry is one of the largest and steadily increasing sex trafficking markets in America.
5: The investigation is not over, and there could be more arrests, including the male customers.
6: Any idea how many males that you're looking at? No idea at this time. Exact 10, number.
5: 20?
6: Well, we got to go through records and things like that.
7: 30? 40? 50?
18: I love
7: 50,
18: that they put
7: 50,
18: him on the case. Of
7: 60,
18: course they put him on the score.
7: 70? Yeah. 80? 90? 100? 110? 120?
17: Not sure.
6: It could be significant. I'll leave it at that.
5: In Southfield, Charlie Langton, Fox 2 News.
1: So how would they get all those guys?
3: Well, the only thing that
1: she can't have records.
3: Well,
1: she
3: what if they pay?
1: Files.
3: What if they're paying not cash? What if they were morons and they pay with their credit cards?
18: Oh no!
8: Or their name when they made an appointment?
3: Yeah,
8: she has like a book, right?
3: Right.
8: She could have some online.
1: Yeah, but was she taking their full name, phone number, address? How would they ever?
3: My name.
1: How could you prove?
3: My name would not be my name.
1: You have to say, I didn't get jerked. I just had a massage. Yeah.
3: Who is this Dave Hunter that keeps going to this massage parlor?
8: Hi, I'm Dave Hunter.
3: Hi, I'm Dave Hunter.
1: You two bastards went as Dave Hunter, didn't you?
8: Oh. Of course, I always get massages as Dave Hunter.
3: I would too.
1: Inappropriate massages.
3: Oh, pardon my erection. Oh, man. Everybody today, go as Dave Hunter.
8: I know you heard it was bigger, but it's just a bad day.
3: It's cold.
1: Damn, out there misrepresenting.
3: Yeah.
1: Yeah, I don't know how you get, unless they were monitoring and they had license plates or something, but still,
18: possibly.
1: They can't prove what happened inside.
3: Well, no, they can't, and they can't, I don't know how, I guess you can go back 10 years, but it would all depend on what kind of detailed records this lady has.
1: She can't. Who keeps the
3: records? And you shouldn't. I mean, I get it. You probably have to do some actual business so that you're not shut down and you're paying taxes and whatnot. But
18: sure, they just mainly wanted to get her.
1: Yeah.
3: Yeah.
1: And they did. And they should have done.
18: Yeah.
16: The thing about it is, it's like, were other people working there? And that's what I don't know, or if it was just her, because it's hard to, like, sex traffic yourself. Like, I own place.
1: Yeah, no, they were doing a sex trafficking investigation, and that's when they busted her.
16: Yeah. Yeah. Right.
1: I don't know. She didn't have a massage establishment license.
16: No. Yeah, there's good money in it. I'm thinking
18: about it.
16: Incredible
18: that she can, you know, do that, really.
16: Ooh, yeah. Wouldn't be my choice.
1: No, no, when you see her picture.
16: I don't think you get to make a good choice, quite frankly, at those places. I think it's just always...
1: We've seen, okay, I'd say maybe 3 to 5% are okay.
16: Yeah.
1: Out of all the busts we've seen, all the mugshots.
16: Mm-hmm.
1: Maybe, just okay.
16: Right. 3% is low.
1: Yeah.
16: And that's, and it's really low.
1: But, come on. That's what you're going for.
16: Yeah, it's you just get it over with.
1: Just a hand.
16: Yeah, I know.
1: A Jacksonville man has been arrested on burglary and public lewdness charges. He broke into a home and went nude swimming with his dog.
16: Well.
1: Lisa, you want to see this guy nude?
16: Oh, my goodness.
1: Timothy Todd?
18: Definitely do not.
9: I was naked.
1: Here's the quick story from WVTM out of Alabama.
10: Was arrested last Monday after breaking into a home on Mount Gilead Road. Deputies responded to a report of a man banging on their door and shouting to get inside. Yeah. Deputies say Timothy Dodd was found naked in the homeowner's pool with his dog and was convinced that someone was chasing him, though police have found no evidence of this.
16: No.
10: Dodd has been charged with public lewdness and second-degree burglary. Investigators are still trying to see if mental health or substance issues played a role.
16: Well, something did.
18: Yeah.
16: Because if you're being chased, you don't just take your clothes off and jump in a pool and say, well, I'll just hide in here. Yeah, I'll hide in here.
1: Hide down there.
16: Yeah.
1: Imagine, like, coming down stairs and there's a nude man in your pool with his dog. That's a disturbing day.
16: It's not great.
1: No. Not great at all. This lady sounds like a party. A drunk stewardess lifted up her top and said, have a go on these fun bags.
16: What? Incredible flight.
1: My kind of lady.
16: Incredible flight.
1: That is my kind of lady.
16: Ryanair?
1: Dave British Air. Airways.
16: Oh, Dave my
1: Air.
16: Goodness.
1: Welcome to Dave Air.
11: Hey, you want
1: to
11: fly with Dave?
16: Oh, my
1: goodness.
16: You know,
1: fun bags in the skies.
16: Pop out those fun bags.
1: Amazing. Four British Airways cabin crew have been suspended after a stewardess was accused of lifting her top and offering a hotel worker a go on her fun bags in exchange for some wine in Belfast.
18: Belfast.
1: It all adds up.
16: Yeah, it does.
18: Yep. Makes sense.
1: The stewardess, who was apparently drunk herself, urged the hotel worker to have a go on these fun bags as she jumped up and down.
16: It's got
1: to
16: be a real, like a real Irishy thing, calling them fun bags, for it to be so top of mind.
1: The crew operated the final flight of the day from London to Belfast, began drinking at their hotel about 9 p.m. The encounter with the hotel worker is alleged to have taken place about 1 in the morning. The incident all captured on the hotel's security cameras. British Airways immediately suspended the flight attendant along with three of her colleagues who were present during the drinking session.
16: Wow.
1: But because they were all under investigation, all of them were unable to be a part of the scheduled return flight to London the following morning. They ended up having to fly a replacement crew to Belfast to prevent the service from being canceled. When she went down to ask for another bottle of wine, the guy said, sorry, the bar's closed. And that's when she asked if he wanted to have a go on these fun bags in exchange for one more bottle of wine.
16: Jeez. Sure. Let me get that wine.
1: Flight attendant, 59-year-old Deborah Merritt was arrested.
16: I knew it.
1: No picture. I looked.
16: That's
18: too bad.
16: What's your name?
18: No. Deborah Merritt.
16: Deborah Merritt.
11: All right. Just want to search. Yeah, no. I want to see these fun bags.
16: Not good.
1: Free fun bags.
11: You don't think?
16: Not good.
1: Well, 60-year-old fun bags.
16: Low.
11: They got to be okay. You're just whipping them out.
16: She's been a flight attendant. You never know. She could be, you know, in good shape and whatnot.
11: Could be enhanced.
16: British Airways.
1: British Airways is, you know, it's like the Delta of the UK.
16: Yeah,
1: right?
16: That's so it.
1: Pretty high standards.
16: You know, I mean, there's a chance.
1: Not bad.
16: You know,
1: yeah.
16: Drunken Irish lady.
1: Dave, the hotel worker.
3: Oh, yeah.
1: Taking that trade.
3: Uh-huh. Dave's like, well, there's a bottle, right?
1: Right. Happened to have bought about for two bottles. What are we talking?
3: Oh, my God.
1: What are we talking here? Police reveal that our idiot criminal of the day from the other day, you remember the guy who dressed as a woman really poorly and robbed a place?
16: Yes.
1: Turns out it was the cook.
16: Well, didn't they say they thought it was an inside job?
1: It was an inside job. It was the cook from that restaurant. Here's the
12: update. Police in Flack Beach say the man who burglarized the bar while disguised in a dress and wig worked there as a cook. We showed you this video on Monday of Flagler Beach police officers arresting 66-year-old David Romero.
3: Oh, no.
12: According to the arrest report, the owner of Johnny D's Beach Bar and Grill flagged him as a person of interest in the case. He pointed out that he called Romero's suspicious behavior around the office and surveillance video showing him tampering with a back door days before the break-in. When detectives took Romero in for an interview, they say his alibi did not match up with what cameras and license plate readers showed. His own kitchen manager also identified him as the suspect in the video, saying she recognized his walk, his build, and even his shoes. Romero now faces felony burglary and grand theft charges.
18: You know your coworker.
1: Oh, if that was Chuck, I'd be like, oh, for God, Chuck, I see you dressed as a woman.
3: Right, it doesn't matter what I put on.
18: No, you know.
3: You would know. It's like, okay, that's his body.
1: Right. I mean, my dead giveaway is, of course, my height.
3: Oh, wow.
18: I wouldn't have guessed that.
3: Yeah.
11: I refuse to play along.
3: I know you do. You've had enough.
1: Spotted instantly. 6'5" walking by. You know, oh,
11: 6'5".
1: Dave. Yep.
11: Right?
1: It's got to be Dave. Yeah.
3: Yeah. You got it.
1: Okay.
3: You did get it.
18: I thought it was
11: 6'4" for a second.
1: Oh, no. That's short.
3: No, six four.
1: Yep.
18: I know Dave's height almost more than I know my own height at this point. Because
3: I don't even know how tall I am anymore.
1: Now I do it just for fun. It bugs so many people. I'm not going to say it again.
18: I know. Did you know I'm 6'5"?
11: 14 shoe.
18: Yeah, we know every memory.
1: Everything's working up there.
3: Well.
11: Yeah, we're going to give it away for me, Dave.
1: Yep.
3: I mean, honestly, though.
11: My dainty frame.
1: Yep.
3: Well, that. Yes. And your shoes. I mean, your shoes are going to give it away.
1: It was a young man in old man shoes.
11: Jason would have been at least 70.
3: Yeah.
1: Slip on shoes.
3: You'd be better off to dress like an old person, and that might be the only thing, like a frail old man.
1: Right. They think, oh, he must be an old man. He's wearing old man shoes.
11: The same after a basketball day.
3: You know, yeah.
1: Oh, we've seen you some more. Lisa and I have seen you walking in there or stretching. You'd think it was a real old man.
3: That's what I mean. Because this guy went old lady, and it didn't work at all. Really?
1: No, not at all.
18: No.
1: Because you knew it was a man.
3: Yeah.
1: Dressed as
3: a man. He had a goatee, so.
11: I know Chuck by the speed walking.
3: Oh,
11: he was trying to get away.
3: There's only
11: one man who can walk that fast.
3: It's a dead giveaway.
1: It's Chuck the Freak.
3: I have to try to remember not to speed walk.
1: Yes.
3: When I commit a crime.
1: Yeah, that's your tell. You can't let
3: anyone see it. But I hate running.
1: Now for a new segment I'm calling.
3: Uh-oh.
1: Are you effing stupid?
3: Oh, okay.
1: Are you effing stupid?
3: All right.
1: A 37-year-old woman was adopted by a dumbass family.
3: Okay.
1: For 14 months when she convinced them she was a 12-year-old.
3: This happens,
18: dude.
3: Oh,
18: yeah. We had a story like this years ago, right?
1: Yes, we absolutely did. She's 37. Are you effing stupid?
3: Does she look 37?
1: Yes, Chuck.
3: Oh, no.
1: I mean, maybe she could pass as a little younger.
3: Okay.
1: But here, like when she's sucking on a bottle.
3: Get out of town.
1: Are you effing stupid?
3: No, I'm not adopting that because that's expensive.
18: Mm.
1: You can check her out for yourself at DaveAndChuckTheFreak.com. We put a link to the story. But this 37-year-old woman deceived a family into adopting her by pretending to be a 12-year-old girl.
3: No way.
1: The case was uncovered after police arrested the suspect at the family's home in Brazil. The suspect, who apparently had tried this same scam before, used a fake name, Gabrielle, and convinced a local family to take her in after claiming she had fled an abusive situation. The suspect first approached a church and told a pastor what happened. Members of the community began helping her, trying to find her a new family. A couple became emotionally attached to her and took her in as their daughter.
3: Oh, man. Oh, please,
1: get out of town.
3: Come on.
1: Get out. out of town, Aunt Gabrielle, old Aunt Gabrielle.
16: I'd be like, open your mouth for a second.
1: Eating her SpongeBob yogurt and drinking out of a bottle.
16: Like, her teeth are probably almost half worn down.
18: Yeah, she looks old.
16: Yes.
18: She looks older than 37.
11: Oh, she looks like she has a 12-year-old.
16: Right.
1: Right. She adopted childish behavior to maintain the deception, including using baby bottles, soothers, and a sleeping blanket.
11: But she's 12. Why do you have a bottle?
16: Well, I think she was playing up on some other stuff going on. You know what I mean?
18: Yeah.
11: She really short?
1: And she smothered that bread in chocolate sauce.
16: Yeah, that's what you do when you got stuff going on, you know?
1: She faked panic attacks, spoke in a higher-pitched voice, and acted emotionally dependent to gain the family's attention and sympathy. They even organized a 12th birthday party for her and paid for Ozempic.
18: Oh, come on.
16: Oh, Ozempic.
11: Is she a
16: little person?
11: Little person?
1: She doesn't look tall.
16: Well, no, because she is taller than where the handle is on that door.
11: Yeah, I guess.
18: She's just short.
1: She's short. They say she's 5'7". So
16: she's wow.
1: Right,
16: so pretty
1: here,
16: short.
1: Right?
11: Yep. Yep, a little person.
16: Oh, God.
1: Yeah. No, she's not 5'7". I just made that up.
16: I mean, she does not look 12.
1: No, not at all. That's what I'm saying. Are you effing stupid?
16: I don't understand. How
1: old? I mean, I think they're probably nice people taking someone in, but...
16: How old were they?
1: It doesn't say.
16: Because I am assuming they were really elderly, and it worked on them.
11: He's even wearing a Simba shirt.
1: Oh my! Oh. I love Lion King. I love Lion King.
16: Oh yeah, but I think
1: I need bottle.
16: I think with like I'm like a Lion King.
1: Oh no! I need Baba.
16: That's what I think it was.
1: Man, and she needs 3 yogurts.
16: Well, have you seen her? Have you seen her? She's eating me out.
18: She's a big woman.
16: She's eating me out of house and home.
1: Little fat bitch is out of house and home, honey.
16: Oh, my God.
1: You think she's 12? Are you kidding me?
16: Yeah, it's tough.
18: That's really stupid. That's why I thought that.
16: Oh. They must be old. They fell for this.
1: They've got to be, you guys. If they're not, they're just effing idiots.
16: She's got multiple spoons on the go, too.
1: Right.
16: Like, she doesn't
1: She's
16: even have...
1: She's double-fisting the
16: spoons.
1: Yeah,
16: she is. When you've got
1: I'll take
16: multiple...
1: 3 strawberry yogurts and 2 spoons. Yep. I'll take half a jar of Nutella on this piece of bread, please.
16: Oh, yeah, for
1: you
16: sure.
1: You need
16: she
1: more
16: was,
1: Nutella.
16: Yeah, she was definitely playing up some other stuff, yeah. I think.
1: Verify some stuff.
16: What was it called again?
1: What?
16: What was the segment called again?
1: Are you effing stupid?
16: Yes.
11: Yeah. I like, we have 2 new ones I like. Is this racist?
16: Oh, no.
18: I don't like that one.
16: That was
18: I don't like
16: that one. That one.
1: Is this racist?
11: Phenomenal. Keep it fresh.
16: No.
1: Yeah, that was a one and done.
16: Oh, my goodness.
1: Is this racist?
16: German music starts playing.
1: No, hey, relax. Hey, no hands.
16: God,
11: Dave's into Wagner all of a sudden.
16: No.
11: Yeah,
16: no. Oh,
11: No, Jason.
1: All right, moving on.
16: Stop it, Jason.
1: Are your parents or grandparents into something funky? Got this email. This guy said, listen, I think my parents are going through a kind of late in life realization. I think my parents might be poly.
16: Oh, wow.
1: What shocking thing did you discover about your parents? If you want to chime in for a while, the Dave and Chuck lines, they're open. 1-855-954-6969 is the number. 1-855-954-6969. Shocking discovery about your parents. You can text us at 46969. So he said, we're planning a trip back home. And my parents started recommending hotels for us to stay in. This is the first time they've never not jumped at the opportunity to have us stay with them. Coincidentally, last month, out of the blue, they told us they've invited another couple to move in with them.
16: Uh-oh.
1: The way they explain it, it's a money-saving move. However, looking at their social media accounts, it's clear these new housemates are friends. Close friends. maybe even so close that there's a couple of pictures that make me think, oh my God, they're more than friends.
18: Oh no.
3: Swapping.
1: Is this a conversation that's none of my business, or can I ask my folks if they ventured into the world of polyamorous relationships?
3: I think I could ask my parents if they swapped.
1: You could?
3: I feel like you should be allowed to ask your parents if they're currently swapping.
16: Like, are you guys swapping online?
1: Okay, would you ask, like, that couple you had move in with you guys, is something happening between you?
3: I think as their child, I would be allowed to do that.
18: So strange to ask that question.
1: It is incredibly strange. But it's also, I can't imagine my kids coming into town and I'm like, yeah, get a hotel nearby.
3: Well, I'm pretty, no. I'm
1: what's
3: like,
1: happening
3: are
1: at
3: you
1: my
3: really
1: house?
3: Getting paid for them, or have they just moved into your place and
18: you're being taken advantage of?
3: Right. And then like, I also don't know the laws enough to know like, oh, what happens if someone lives in your spot for a certain amount of time?
18: Right.
3: How much
18: they might not have to leave.
3: Right. I'm like, I'm worried about a lot of different
18: trying to
3: stuff.
18: Protect them.
3: Right.
1: And your inheritance.
3: Well, there's none of that. I can, they made that painfully obvious.
17: Trust me.
3: Made that painfully obvious.
1: There's nothing.
18: No. I don't know.
1: I think it's okay. I think you have to, as Chuck said, there could be a million different things going on. I think it's okay to get to the bottom of it.
18: What's going on here?
1: Maybe they won't tell you the truth. Right? Maybe they won't say anything.
3: Right.
18: You have to ask questions.
3: You don't set up a cam, though.
1: Oh, a cam.
3: Don't set up a cam in their place.
18: No.
11: I don't know if I want to know.
3: Yeah, but I would only want to know because I would be like, what is going on here? I have to try to protect my parents.
1: I think that's why you got to know. Is it, I mean, you don't need any sexual details. But are you in a relationship with these people? Or what's the deal?
11: Well, they told you they're moving in.
1: Yeah, but it doesn't mean they're in a relationship.
11: No, I don't.
1: It would be very odd if Chuck had a couple move in with him. Right? Yeah. It would be very odd.
3: I just want to put this out there.
1: Any couple looking?
3: I'm looking for a spot. I got a lot of kids that I won't be around much. It's a cost-saving move.
1: Yeah. Split the bills.
3: Yeah. Two couples. I'm looking for two couples
1: to move in.
3: Yep.
1: He'll just be in the corner.
3: Yep. I got a bunch of baby oil.
1: Oh, no. Chuck Diddy.
3: Yep.
1: I'd say you have to say something. Don't get in any crazy. Don't, like, start out saying, are you having sex with them? But just try and get to the bottom of it. What's going on?
3: I would maybe get some of the photos that are questionable. And I would be like, what is going on here? Why is this? Why did you post this? This looks weird.
18: Yeah.
1: So if you've made a shocking discovery about your parents, 1-855-954-6969. That's the Dave and Chuck lines. 1-855-954-6969. You can text us at 46969. Finding out your parents are poly, possibly. That's shocking. This person said, found out my mother was a bartender at the Swingers Club, and her boyfriend was the DJ. So they're banging everybody.
3: Yeah, the DJ.
1: DJ's
3: banged everybody. He's got all of the stuff. All of it.
1: And your mom, the bartender.
3: She's got all of it, too. I mean, you
1: filled
3: can't.
1: Filled with wieners.
3: You hate your mom to start working at the swinger club, you know?
1: Oh, my God.
3: I am hoping mom can't, doesn't I mean, start doing that.
1: Mom,
3: you know?
1: Dunkin' Donuts isn't hiring?
3: I hope not.
1: The dress barn, anything?
3: I'm glad my mom is into genealogy.

0: It's just wild to do it just right there. Kids are around. Like, just do it. Invite everybody over.
1: Talking about shocking things you've discovered about your parents, someone said, actually, mine was the opposite. I found out my parents never had sex once after I was conceived. I didn't need to know that either.
0: No.
2: Yeah, you didn't
0: need to know that.
1: Because that's sad in a whole different way.
0: Oh,
1: I mean, you don't want to think about your parents banging.
0: No, you don't.
1: But you hope they still have active love for each other.
0: You can hope.
2: Just don't need to know what their sex life is.
0: Yep. That's right. You don't want to know.
2: No.
0: Having it, not having it.
1: Oh, no. Oh, no.
0: Wanting it.
1: Oh, no. I was searching around our computer we had as kids in the early 2000s.
0: No.
1: I found masturbation videos my dad made.
0: Holy crap.
1: I didn't know what to do about it, so I had to tell my mom because I wasn't certainly going to talk to him about it. Dad's jerk-off videos? God, that's the worst thing you could find.
0: You really hope no one pokes around on your computer, you know? Don't look at my work computer, Al.
1: Mom diddling videos or dad? I don't want to see either, but I guess what's worse? Mom diddle, I think.
3: Yeah, I agree.
1: Yeah.
0: Yeah, I'd rather see my dad do it.
1: Me, too.
0: Oh,
1: I never, ever do want to see that ever, ever. Please, please, world. But if I had to pick one. If you had to pick one.
0: Yeah. Come on, Dave's dad.
1: Okay, don't be disgusting, you animal. My mom had too many margaritas. She told me the sexual position they were in when I was conceived.
0: Oh my goodness.
4: Come on. We were in the dog.
0: Yep, jeez. You know it.
4: I was up one leg on the bed.
0: You know it.
4: Your dad was in me.
0: I guess I have something floating around. I have something floating around up top that I probably
1: sexual position about
0: something about that, like about a
2: bury it.
0: You want me to bury it?
1: Lisa's locking it up like Geraldo's tomb, concrete tomb. Lock.
0: I think it was buried until just now.
1: It just came up
0: because of that.
1: Listen, walking in after my parents. After my dad fell out of the shower.
0: Yeah.
1: I did bury it because I thought.
0: Yep. You just love. You were just like water saving love.
1: I had the horrible realization on this show one morning.
0: Mm-hmm. It was sexual.
2: But then you brought it all out to the public.
0: The problem with Dave is that Dave like confidently talked about it several times as just a thing that his parents would do to save money.
2: Oh, yeah. We had to give him the reality check on that.
0: Right. And then
1: I was incredibly naive. Was it your mom
0: or your dad that fully came right out?
1: My dad was on the floor naked next to the toilet that he broke.
0: Yeah.
1: He fell out of the shower, broke the toilet.
0: But we were talking to, I thought it was your dad, and it might have been the same time where he talked about going out on the balcony.
1: I don't need any more.
2: Oh, yeah.
1: I have buried stuff, I guess. I buried.
3: Mm-hmm. Let it out.
1: Nope.
0: Yep.
3: It's good for you.
1: It's not.
2: Mm-mm.
1: It's not at all.
2: Not good.
0: Your mom talked about the cream.
1: Okay.
0: Applying the cream.
1: What?
0: That he didn't mind it.
1: All right.
0: Oh, no. Chuck. I'm just saying these were all things said on the show.
3: That's not good for
0: anybody.
1: Brian is with us here. Take us away, Brian. What's your comment?
5: Hey, what's going on? Ripcord.
1: What shocking thing did you discover about your parents?
5: My dad, you know, bless his heart, rest in peace. He was in the Navy for 20 years.
1: Okay.
5: Sure. He got blew by a tranny in the Philippines.
0: Oh my God.
1: Oh my goodness. Oh my damn. Oh my goodness.
3: Man, the suspense of that one.
0: He was in the Navy for 30 years.
1: Pause.
3: Got blown by a
0: But then obviously came back and told everybody. Right? I mean, like, you told everybody.
3: It's not the war stories you're open to hear.
0: No. No, my grandfather's war stories were different than that.
1: Found my dad and my mom with four other women banging in their

0: bedroom.
1: Holy hell, Dad.
0: Yeah.
1: You don't know whether to high-five him or run for your life.
0: Oh, generally, that's actually Mom. Holy hell, Mom. Because Mom
1: likes the muff.
0: Yeah.
1: Gotta have that muff. Yeah, Mom likes the muff. Gotta dive that muff. Now.
0: You know what I'm saying?
1: Yeah, I hear what you're saying.
0: Dad's just sort of the lucky guy, I guess.
1: Yeah. My daughter was going through the photos on my phone and came across a video of me giving her dad a BJ.
0: Jeezy Pete.
1: Oh, Mom. Mom!
0: Erase your stuff.
1: Jesus, Mom.
0: Put it in a folder.
1: You do not want to see your mom with your dad's wiener in her mouth. God.
2: I mean, no.
3: Oh, that's crazy.
1: There's not enough therapy hours. There's not enough therapy hours
2: available to you.
4: No, it's expensive.
0: Oh, my God. It's so like tens of thousands to get rid of that one.
4: Yeah.
1: My mom bought a shirt that said retired stripper. We thought it was hilarious.
0: Until
1: she looked at me and said, no, this is true.
0: Yeah.
2: Yep.
1: Come on.
0: You just hope it was a different time then. Because it'd be wild to find out your mom is a stripper from right now.
1: Oh, well, how about this? When I was in my 20s, my mom got drunk. She told me I was conceived in a strip club. Turns out my dad had bought a private dance with her.
0: Oh.
1: And she banged him, whore!
0: Oh, my God.
4: It's terrible to find out.
0: It's not great.
4: Just keep it from
0: you
4: your
0: know,
4: kids.
0: Yeah, just don't tell me. You know?
4: It was love.
0: It was kind of.
4: It was love.
1: Pure love.
0: Like, it was weird enough to find out, like, my parents met in a bar. That's how, like, you know.
4: Yeah.
0: It's like, my mom was always kind of embarrassed to be like, well, you know, we met in a bar. And I'm like, oh, okay, well, geez. All right.
1: And Frank's with us here on the Dave and Chuck Lines. Frank, what's your comment?
5: My mom and dad used to hang out with their friends at the bars on Friday and Saturday nights. And I found out years later that my mom and dad would bring my mom's female friends home from the bars just to sleep with me.
1: I'm sorry, you?
5: Yes. My mom and dad would bring home my mom's friends, some of her coworkers, to come home to sleep with me.
1: Because you couldn't attract ladies yourself?
5: No, I was in a steady relationship.
1: Oh.
5: But I would stay at my parents' house from time to time, and when they knew that I was going to be home for the weekend,
0: they'd bring people.
5: They would bring my mom's friends home for me.
0: Oh my God.
1: What, they didn't like the lady you were with?
0: Well, I don't know what's going
5: on. No, she was good. She was all right. I mean,
1: I can't make heads or tails of it, Frank.
5: I worked close to my parents' house, so instead of getting hotels and things like that, I would stay at my parents' house. And when they would come home from the bar, they would bring me my mom's friends and some of my mom's coworkers home.
1: My adult son lives in my basement, but I'm not bringing him ladies home to bang, Frank.
0: Well,
1: what I'm saying is it doesn't make sense.
0: Not yet.
5: I mean, I'm not complaining, dude. I mean, some of them were just like, oh, my word.
0: Huh. I don't like it.
1: I don't like it either.
4: It's so bad.
0: Wrong about
1: that. What's going on?
4: Bad.
1: What's going on?
3: Hey, son. Brought you this
0: I was
3: whore.
0: Waiting to find out terrible info about that
4: too,
0: one.
4: Yeah, me too.
0: I'm glad we didn't.
1: It wasn't as terrible,
4: but
1: it's still not great.
0: Yeah.
1: It's weird.
0: Yep.
1: He's a working man living on his own. He'd just come home sometimes, and they'd bring him a
0: but
1: little.
0: Like, what's the deal with my parents?
1: Oh, they're messed up.
0: Right?
4: They're
0: a mess. Just
4: they're at the
0: mess,
4: bar
0: right?
4: and all then the time, bringing ladies home.
3: Yeah, you're just hoping for a good home cooked meal or something.
4: Yeah.
0: That's all I need.
4: That's it.
3: And thanks for the spaghetti.
4: Mm-hmm.
0: Yeah, I don't
3: need Debbie.
0: No,
4: Debbie.
0: I don't
4: want to
0: bang a lady from your work.
3: Melinda's here.
0: Oh,
3: what?
1: Well, thanks.
0: Oh, wow.
1: Thanks, Mom. Appreciate it. I also left my laundry there for you to do, if you don't mind.
0: Oh, well, that's not bad. There's an upside.
3: Wash your panties while you're at it.
1: It's a weird... Oh, my. Weird world. Those are my thoughts. Not yours. I'm Dave Hunter on Dave and Chuck the Freak.
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7: 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He, though, while she was riding him, called 911 trying to get her off.
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2: A widely scattered shower this morning. Otherwise, our high today, 84, with a south wind at 10 to 15. A few widely scattered thunderstorms possible late in the day and also tonight. Our overnight low temperature at 61. Tomorrow, another chance of a scattered thunderstorm and a high of 83. From the Storm Center at Kelloland TV, I'm meteorologist Brian Karstens.
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8: So it is sort of a dream come true.
9: Yep. Now I gotta get going.
8: Already?
9: Yeah, it's time for my break. It's a union thing.
8: Oh.
10: Bull's Boys!
11: Bull's Boys!
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2: It's working out. We're back. We're here. We're live. We're alive. How you doing?
12: You know.
2: Everyone good?
12: Yeah.
13: Mm-hmm.
12: Sure.
2: Yeah. In a great mood. Good to hear. Me too.
12: Butterfly kisses.
2: Bedtime prayer.
12: My down life's all up in
2: here. Okay, this is weird. That's too weird. All right, how you doing? It is Damon Chuck the Freak. And coming up, we've got a check of the news on the way.
12: That I'm don't believe
2: still
12: you.
2: Currently
12: I don't believe
2: sorting
12: you.
2: Out.
12: Yeah, I don't tell. Believe you.
2: How could you tell?
13: Mm-hmm. Now that.
2: A lot to get together.
12: Yeah, I know. Yep.
13: What was that?
2: Picture he drew me a while ago with a gigantic penis.
13: I forgot I sweat. He threw that away.
2: Some papers. And went, oh no.
12: Why'd you hang on to that, man?
2: That's funny.
12: It is not.
2: It's one of my greatest works of art.
12: Oh my God.
2: I look at it fondly.
12: I was like, what is that? Wow.
2: It's huge.
0: Coming up. How many people had to be hospitalized after an aggressive bee attack, which is about to happen in that room over there when I unleash the bees? What did a cruise passenger do after seeing an old guy fall into the water? And what's the odd new fitness trend called weapon up? But first.
12: Oh.
0: But

0: Ditto, too bad.
1: Maybe you should have thrown that out. You throw it out, I'll stop it.
2: Don't throw it away.
1: You throw it away, I'll stop it.
3: The battle of Dave and Jason.
2: We're just going to listen to bees
1: for the next 2 hours.
4: Yep.
3: We're just going to listen to bees.
4: Yep.
2: Keep them rolling.
5: I don't like, how does it not send a chill down your spine?
2: It doesn't bother me at all.
5: At all.
2: My God.
5: I can listen to it all day.
0: Don't care about it.
2: Mm-mm. I do not like when, say, like a small fly tries to fly right in your ear and you hear it, or like a mosquito. I don't know what bug it is. Every once in a while, there'll be like
0: something
2: that
0: gets right up on you.
2: That ain't great.
0: No. But this was three people hospitalized after an aggressive bee attack in San Antonio, Texas. Here's the story from KENS.
6: En el pelo, en la barba, en todo su cuerpo, estaban
2: there were bees in their hair and in their
7: when
2: beard.
7: When a landscaper saw two men being attacked with bees in their hair and covering their bodies, he tried to fight the bees off with water. But they say a garden hose wasn't enough, and when firefighters arrived,
8: so they'll follow you at least 100 yards away from their house before they give up chasing you.
7: They, too, were attacked.
8: The gentleman said that they have been there, those bees have been there for a long time, never bothered them before, and today is the day that they decided to get upset with them.
7: While two victims were taken to the hospital with multiple stings, firefighters backed off and then fought off the bees with more water, dousing the house and the trees and the bees until it was safe. One firefighter went to the hospital to be checked out after being stung on the lip.
2: Yeah, just covered
7: the advice
2: in soap
7: of people
2: or something.
7: Who work outdoors, be alert. Wear protective clothing, have an escape route, and at the first sign of a threat, leave.
8: So they need to go inside and stay safe.
7: First responders say it's important to remember they will only show up on private property if human life is being threatened. They say if it's not an emergency, property owners need to call a removal service. In North San Antonio, Sue Kelberg, KENS 5.
2: I was driving around the other day and I go down the street and I see a car. It's parked on the side of the road. In like a place like it shouldn't be. There should be no car here. It's kind of like abandoned land. Something's going on. And like I slowed down, there was like heavy traffic, sort of stuck in heavy traffic. And as I go by, it's two dudes in bee suits. And they are in just one of them must have caught wind. There was some kind of hive or something just in the trees. And they were going to get it.
0: Wow.
2: They were stealing a hive, it looked like to me. Now, maybe they were paid to remove it. That's also
3: possible.
2: That's also possible.
3: Likely.
2: But they just had like a normal, like a guy's normal truck that was like almost like a blazer.
0: No, bee truck.
2: No, I know, but you can't put a thing of bees in the back of your truck. You know what I mean?
0: If it's divided.
2: Is it, though?
0: I don't know.
2: I didn't think it was. I think they were just fine with being... having bees in the car with them.
0: I just want to reiterate, though, for Jason, you can't call 911 just because you have some bees.
5: Why not?
0: Because they say it's not
3: 911.
2: Listen, I'm afraid to call 911 for stuff that it turns out I should call 911 for.
0: Yeah, but bees.
2: I feel like I have to just call the normal police department when stuff is going on.
3: Hi, 911.
0: What's your emergency?
2: Hi, can we help you?
3: There's bees.
0: Is your ma'am? Can you speak up, please, ma'am? We can barely hear you.
2: Hi, little girl. Your parents home?
3: I don't want to talk too loud because I don't want to disturb them.
2: Oh, are they searching for you? Is there a man in the house?
3: Please, out there! There's bees.
0: We have a young lady afraid of bees on the line.
3: Please,
2: screaming young child.
0: Screaming young child sounds quite dainty. Get there.
5: I'm not scared of bees, man.
0: You're terrified of them.
5: Not scared of bees.
0: Just playing them, you were disturbed of the sounds.
5: Not scared of bees or wasps or hornets.
0: Okay.
5: Send them in.
2: Let's get this
0: guy. You talk a big game. Yeah. He talks a big game.
3: Did you get rid of a nest?
5: I did.
3: So.
5: Yeah, you better believe it.
0: Well, I believe the reenactment was.
5: Thank you, Lisa, for reminding everybody.
2: It's true. We did. Yep. She is correct.
5: She's gassing me up.
0: Blowing your tires up.
5: Yeah.
2: I was walking around my house. There's some mud den, something.
5: Oh, it's mud daubers, man.
0: Oh, really?
5: You know about the mud daubers?
0: Mud daubers.
5: Little blue guys.
2: Oh, is that who those guys are?
5: Yeah. If it's like mud on the side of the house.
2: Yeah, right? It is. Yeah, that's exactly what it is. Look mud daubers.
5: Freaky. They like to drink water. Check your gutters.
2: Really?
5: They got standing water. In
2: There's a ditch that goes in my backyard.
5: They drink water. Yeah.
2: Yeah.
3: I don't know about them.
0: Yeah, I've seen these before. Yeah, we had these ones at our old house.
2: Yep, this is what it looks like.
5: Though they won't mess with you.
2: Oh, really? Mm-hmm. They look like they will.
5: They will if you mess with them.
2: I'm not going to mess with them. Yeah. I promise you that.
5: Mud dollars, man.
0: They build their nest from mud.
5: Yeah.
3: I don't have wasps by me.
0: No, that's weird because you're in such a
3: I know, but I don't ever have a problem with
0: wooded
3: them.
0: Areas. Mm-hmm.
2: They're probably just in the trees and stuff. They probably don't have to mess. There's no trees or anything around.
0: Another startling new trend to tell you about now. Old folks on cruises falling right into the water.
2: Well,
0: it's happened two or three times in the past couple of weeks. The latest one, an 84-year-old guy walking back towards a Carnival cruise fell right off.
3: Oh, no.
0: Right into the water next to the ship in Mexico.
2: Oh, okay. So, this is when they're attempting to get back on board.
0: They're going back on board.
2: Yeah.
0: And they misjudge it. I don't know what happens.
2: It's a little ramp, it's not that big.
0: Carnival cruise passenger, though, is being praised as a hero after he jumped into the water to help an elderly man who fell from a pier during a cruise stop in Mexico. This happened while the Carnival Jubilee was docked in Costa Maya.
2: I'm not jumping in, dude.
0: So people are there. It looks like some workers are there. None of them are going into the water after him. They're just throwing him a rope or something.
2: Yeah.
0: Dude's in his 80s. He can't get himself out of there. But this guy watching realizes, okay, I got to jump in and do something about it.
2: I mean, I'm not jumping in there, dude.
0: This guy with the backpack? Yeah, he does. He drops his backpack off, throws his glasses down.
2: He's crazy.
0: And he's like, damn, no one's going in after this guy. There's security there from Carnival. He goes down.
2: Wow, that's nuts, man. I mean, that ship could crush you against that side.
0: Carnival Cruise Line confirmed the incident. They said their security team responded immediately and the guest was safely recovered and transported to the ship's medical center for care.
2: I just let him know he's lived a good life, you know? I'm just trying to give him some words of encouragement.
0: This passenger, identified as Myron, removed his shoes and jumped into the water after spotting the man struggling near the ship. His wife, Amy, said that the guy was face down in the water, so that's why her husband sprang into action. He reached the guy and kept him afloat until they could lift them both out.
2: So he must have fallen, hit his head. Partial drowning.
0: Yeah, he probably hit his head up against the ship or something, right?
3: It's good that guy saved him.
0: Workers there aren't doing anything.
2: Well, because they know. They're like, you don't jump down there, dude.
3: You die yourself.
2: You die down there. That's where you die. This guy's already like this in the water. Like, they think he's dead. They're like, he's already gone, you know? I can understand it. I think I'm up there.
0: Okay. But he reached the man, kept him afloat until help arrived. She said, my husband...
2: Myron, get down there!
0: grabbed hold of the elderly man, lifted him on his shoulder, cradled him until they were able to both be lifted out of the water. The rescue drew praise on social media, many users applauding Myron's quick actions and willingness to help a stranger, saying the fact that he tried to walk off without any recognition shows what an amazing human he is.
2: Listen, just jumping down there is, you're an amazing human. You're putting yourself at risk. We just did a story. Some old person fell down there and they are dead. They died because it probably got crushed.
0: The couple did receive some recognition on board, including a commemorative Carnival cruise pin.
2: Whoa, wait a second.
0: And a complimentary dinner at the ship's steakhouse.
3: Oh, nice.
2: Which I probably already paid for.
3: Mm-hmm.
2: Unbelievable.
0: Where'd you get that sweet Carnival cruise pin from?
2: Oh, this? I'm glad you noticed.
0: Yeah.
2: I saved a man's life.
0: Oh, my God.
2: Sort of.
0: Wow.
2: I was close to this guy named Myron did it, and I helped him out.
4: Afford a man.
0: Okay. Get out of here. Yeah, there's Myron. Myron in his backpack.
2: Yep.
0: Saved the day. Mm. You're right. That ship, if a wave hits that ship, boom.
2: That's what I'm saying. There's nothing that's going to stop it. There's also engines all down in there, I think. There's just... You know, but old people, you got to stop falling off the dock.
3: Stay away.
0: So what do you think? Do you think he went to put his hand on it or something?
2: Oh, I want to touch the ship.
3: I don't know.
0: Or trying to balance himself and it was.
2: I don't know.
0: Because I thought maybe it was near the walkway or something. No, it's the walkway's over here. It's nowhere near.
2: Unless he just
0: Did he go to sit down and fell or something?
2: I wondered that too. Like he maybe there was a line.
3: Keep him away from the edge. Take
2: a load off and slipped. It does look kind of wet.
0: I'm not elderly yet, but I go nowhere near the side.
2: I wouldn't.
3: Yeah,
2: I wouldn't.
3: Right?
0: I wouldn't.
2: No, that's death.
0: Come on.
2: It's death in there.
0: Well, there's a new kind of yoga that's taking off. Weapon Up.
2: Oh.
0: Weapon Up Fitness includes sword yoga.
2: Well, hold on now.
0: As a whole new fitness trend. Here's the story from CBS.
4: Outside, down.
9: In the battle for peace of mind.
4: Right?
2: Hold on.
4: And block into
2: sidewalk.
9: Sabina Storberg is bringing
4: centuries-old tools to a new crowd. We're going to start by having us all hold our swords in our hands. This is
9: an in-person yoga for what's typically an online workout.
4: Bring it up. Half flower.
9: Mixing elements of kung fu, yoga, and dance to create what some call sword yoga, but it's officially weaponed up.
4: A lot of people want to just do something that doesn't feel like exercise, but wants them to, they want to feel like they're a main character, or they want to feel like they are, you know, a bad.
1: Chuck in the back right there.
2: Yeah,
4: you
2: I
4: know,
2: never leave.
4: You're not noticing I'm doing like 20 lunges. I'm doing 20 squats because you're really focused on that straight sword movement. And we're going to strike down, bring the knee down.
9: The sword does take a lot off the workout, like but not that much.
10: Because my legs are now burning.
9: For Dylan Gray.
11: I'm a big yoga girl, Pilates princess.
9: Fitness was a draw, but adding the sword cut it something deeper.
11: I'm kind of hoping that it gets me to tap into some, like, maybe primal but feminine power.
9: Sabina says that was the connection for her, picking up the straight sword over a decade ago while training at a Shaolin Kung Fu school in China.
4: There's a lot of power there, but there's also a lot of grace. There's a lot of wrist movement. So in my mind, it represented almost female power.
2: My wrists are some of the
9: fantasy fitness
2: seen,
9: is yeah. having a moment
1: years of training.
9: Geared toward mm-hmm. women looking for workout inspiration and empowerment, sparked in some cases by the booming interest in romantasy novels.
12: I've always just been really into like fantasy romance books.
1: Romantasy?
9: Sky Murphy says that's what initially got her interested.
12: I like the challenge of doing two things at the same time.
9: Building strength, body, mind, and sword.
2: If you want a chubby redhead,
9: CBS News, New York.
2: If you want a chubby redhead lady, you go down there and you do the sword stuff and you act mysterious. I could wear some of my Renaissance clothing and clean up down there, guys.
1: Yeah.
2: I've got that shirt that has all the tassels.
0: How are people not stabbing each other?
3: They must not be.
0: Because it looks
3: sharp,
0: like you could easily stab everyone
2: around you. They can't be sharp.
3: Sword,
2: you can't give people sharp swords.
3: Right. So
2: but
3: there's
2: I mean,
3: no danger in it.
2: Is it pointy at the end?
0: It looked like it was. That's why I was wondering.
3: I don't know. It seems like that would be risky. You'd have to sign some waivers or something.
2: I mean, hers looks incredibly
0: legit.
2: Real. I have a sword already, so I'm already halfway there, you know? Mine is not sharp. Except that the very tip is kind of like, if I made a mistake with it, you probably wouldn't like it. You know what I mean?
0: Can you get a little stabby?
2: Yeah. A little pokey.
3: Mm.
0: Be careful if you're doing sword yoga with Chuck.
3: Yes.
2: I've kind of done this my whole life, like that Star Wars kid.
0: Just in your bedroom and stuff?
2: I'm not lying.
0: You're not doing yoga, though. You're just doing sweet sword moves.
2: If you're a guy, you've done sweet sword moves, and you just have. You have.
0: Generally with like a broomstick or something.
2: Broomstick, any kind of good stick you find.
5: Yep. Every time I pick up the broom.
0: Yep.
2: Oh, yeah.
5: Gotta swing it a couple times.
2: Yeah. Oh, yeah.
0: Just what you do. Yep. Everyone experiences varying degrees of good and bad luck regularly, but is your life dictated more by the stuff you can control or the things you can? They ask people this question online. On a scale of 1 to 10, how much do you think luck plays a role in your life? On a scale of 1 to 10, 1 being the lowest, 10 being the highest.
2: 9.
0: How much do you think luck plays a role? You think really high.
3: I think it's lower.
2: I think there's a lot of luck. Okay, there's differences to me. There's luck, and then there's like what you do with it. But sometimes there's bad luck. Like I have a lot of bad luck.
0: You've got Chuck luck.
2: I have some things that have been good luck, you know, like my career. But at the same time, I could argue like, okay, well, you got lucky enough to be put in some position and then you took advantage of the position, showed you could do something.
3: Well, you know, exactly. You put yourself in the position. Well,
2: right.
3: It's just luck.
2: But sometimes getting there, I can see
0: right.
2: there are some lucky moves that might have happened.
0: To make it happen.
2: To make right. it happen. But then you take advantage once you get the luck.
3: Exactly.
2: You know?
3: You don't blow it.
2: But my bad luck stuff, I mean, I don't know if it's just the universe has to counteract certain things that I do. You know, and they're like, listen, you are a bad person. So
0: you've had some good luck, but we got to correct
2: you,
0: that now.
2: We need to correct
3: a lot of things are in your control.
2: You know, we're going to have to make you wait 6 hours for mm-hmm. this plane to land.
0: The highest percentage, 6 or 7 on the scale out of 10 is what America thinks. 36%. So we lean more luck directed. 26% say 8 or 9, so even higher.
2: Mm-hmm.
0: 15% say 10, so luck plays a gigantic role in their life. The lowest was 4% of people that said 1. Luck doesn't play much of a role in their life. This wasn't a scientific poll, so they didn't really define what is considered luck, but many people included the luck of when you were born or the situation you were born into. In other words, your life would be clearly set up differently if you were born into a poor family or the life of a Hollywood celebrity.
2: Sure.
0: Other people were thinking about it more like meeting someone while bagging groceries, or maybe you got a tip on a job that ended up being an incredible career. Either way, luck, they say, can be impactful at the extremes. Winning a Powerball is not a skill.
2: Mm. Right? No, but that is awesome. But it's awesome. What if I was really good at that?
0: Oh, Mike, well, you wouldn't be here.
2: Oh, my God, that would be really awesome.
0: You'd be in Dubai, apparently.
2: Oh,
0: we found out earlier this morning. Oh, Lord.
2: Yes, I would, dude. No, but I mean, like, to think about, like, listen, you win a Powerball once. But if someone was like, you know, that guy's really good at winning Powerballs... Like, that's incredible.
0: What a skill to have.
2: Oh, my God.
0: Who doesn't want to be good at winning Powerballs?
2: Oh. I want it.
0: I mean, you win a couple times, then we're going to look into you.
2: I know. That's the problem, right? Like, you can't win the Powerball twice. No one is going to ever win the Powerball twice.
5: There are people who win, like, scratchers 3 or 4 times in a year.
2: We all know they are
3: multiplying every day.
5: I know
0: multiple people have. I mean, not the top prize, but a guy in Massachusetts, he won 2 $1 million prizes.
2: Okay. I mean, it's still amazing. But
0: a guy in Colorado won $1 million twice in the same day after playing the set of numbers and buying 2 tickets.
2: Okay. You just played the same ticket twice.
0: A woman in Virginia won a $50,000 Powerball prize. She previously won $100,000.
5: I mean, that's luck.
2: That's luck.
3: That's
2: it is.
3: Luck.
2: I had a scratcher yesterday. Took it out. Scratcher, 50,000. Let's go for this thing. Didn't win a thing. Not even a thing.
5: That's how it goes.
0: What a story.
2: Not even a thing.
5: I mean, we can fill a whole day with those if you want.
2: Exactly.
5: Yes. I got a stack of them. No. I got to scan the barcode to see.
2: I'm like, honestly, I didn't even play the game. I just scratched right that barcode and took a scan, and it was like, this is not a winner.
5: Never is.
0: And you know what's missing from a lot of ladies' panties?
2: Me?
0: Dead rats.
2: What?
0: Every clothing designer is looking for something special that'll make their creation stand out. For a company called Rat Oddity Gizzard, their special niche is taking taxidermied rats and stitching them onto women's panties.
2: Whoa. Oh, stop, please. Look at the tail, dude. Look at the tail.
3: Be wild if you hooked up with a woman and she had that.
0: Oh, my God.
2: You take what you can get, Lise.
3: Lucky or unlucky?
2: That's unlucky.
0: It's so hard to decide. Lingerie with rats on it.
2: I'm not sure. I don't know. It looks unlucky.
0: Called Lingerats.
2: Oh, wow.
0: The creator stresses his designs aren't to be worn, but to serve as conversation pieces for those interested.
2: So it's a man. This is a man doing this.
0: A man created it, yeah.
2: Yeah.
3: They look large.
0: Still, he admits there is a select group of ladies who have put them on to shock their partners.
3: Shock them.
5: Well, yeah, once you start taking them down, there's a rat head.
2: I mean, there's a rat head.
5: Pops up.
1: How are you dealing with that?
5: Freaking out.
2: Yeah, I don't like it. I really don't like it.
5: I'll give it a tickle.
0: Sure you will. For those interested, a pair of lingerie panties run you about $137 plus shipping and handling.
2: I thought you were really upset about it because that was what you wanted to call your company.
0: Lingerie?
2: No, the real name. Whatever the first name that you called.
0: Rat Oddity Gizzard?
2: Yeah, exactly.
0: Oh, wow, there's a model wearing them.
2: Hold on, wait.
1: Oh, no, it's the tail. It's all little hands.
2: I don't like the tail. I don't like the tail. No, I'm going to.
0: It is a goth mommy thing, though, right? You're going to get a goth mommy with some rat panties.
2: Listen, it's good. I'm glad that I know about this, because if you end up with a goth mommy and you don't know what to buy them, get them a set of rat panties.
0: Get them some rat panties.
2: You just have to figure out, like, because they might love rats, like, to the point where they're furious that someone did this to the rat. You know?
0: It's not good.
2: They love rats.
0: No. I don't want to see a rat in your crotch.
2: I know. I know you don't.
0: I never do. We'll take a break. When we come back, how did a truck driver help a woman escape an alleged kidnapping? Ram truck selling a shirt with several errors featuring a Toyota truck on it?
2: What?
0: An idiot criminal of the day. All that and more on the way right after this.
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0: A teenage girl claims a passenger spent long periods of a six-hour flight masturbating and exposing his penis without being stopped by flight staff.
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2: After areas of thunderstorms last night, it looks like today's forecast will dry out. Our high temperature 84 with a south wind at 10 to 15, but additional widely scattered thunderstorms are possible later today. We'll be tracking most of those north of Sioux Falls. We'll continue a chance of a thunderstorm tonight, low 61, and yet again another chance of scattered storms tomorrow, high 83. From the Storm Center at Kelloland TV, I'm Brian Carstens.
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4: From the Kello.com News Center, I'm Tom Rooney. A popular gathering spot for residents of Del Rapids is the scene of a major fire this morning. Fire struck the Pins Bowling Alley early this morning. Fire crews from surrounding communities responded, including Sioux Falls Fire and Rescue. Residents say Pins owner Casey McCoy is a mentor to youth in Dells. The hangout, they say, will be missed. He admits to embezzling $3.7 million from the Oglala Sioux tribe. Patrick Ross deposited the money into his personal account. He says he paid more than $2 million in kickbacks to a fellow employee who also pleaded guilty. And turnout in Tuesday's primary election was above 34%. That's the strongest for a primary election in South Dakota since 2008. Turnout for Republicans was 43% compared to 17% for Democrats and 10% for independents and other parties. From the Kello.com News Center, I'm Tom Rooney.
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2: Coming up, how did a Florida man cause some trouble at a nail salon? 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
2: I'm Dave Hunter. 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
1: Man, Florida's effed up.
2: A man is accused of carjacking a woman at a nail salon in Florida. He was arrested after a chase. If you're just going to get your nails done, trust me, you don't want this guy anywhere near you.
14: Oh, no.
2: Here's the story from Fox 35.
12: Deputies say the man being held on the ground by law enforcement is 44-year-old Robert Tokars. Investigators say after crashing a stolen car, Tokars walked right into a nail salon, grabbed a woman's keys, and told her he was taking her car. The car Tokars allegedly took from the nail salon was equipped with OnStar. When they dialed in to check on him, Tokars reportedly told the rep that police better back off because he was armed with an AR-15. So Volusia County Sheriff Mike Chitwood asked him about it.
13: Where's your AR-15?
14: One of my units, one of my lieutenants, was out on Taylor Road, and as the pursuit was coming down Taylor Road, he jumped right in behind Port Orange officer, and then I just happened to be a mile up and jumped in behind them, and everybody was converging on this thing, and eventually we were able to have OnStar stop it.
12: In the body camera video, you can see what appears to be beer bottles inside the car.
1: Oh,
12: we froze this clip, and you can see a bottle buckled into the passenger seat,
1: second
12: bottle in the cup holder, and a beer box.
14: He was chugging a Miller Lite when he was removed by us and placed in custody. One of the interesting things was after he did the carjacking, he stopped to buy beer on the victim's credit card.
12: Tokars is now locked up, facing multiple charges, including carjacking, hit and run, and fleeing from police.
1: Yeah, but you're right, Chuck. When that guy has sat in my vehicle,
0: it's
1: not the best. Full ride off, please. Please let him crash it and destroy it completely.
0: Yeah.
1: I wonder if it probably got some damage.
0: I would think I'm sure it did.
1: Well, I mean, maybe OnStar being able to just turn it off. You know, they'll have to pit it or anything like that. That's kind of nice. Because I would assume once someone takes your car, it's just done. The cops are going to ram it. They've said, this guy has said he's got an AR. They're not taking chances with this dude.
15: So imagine you go into the water, going for a swim at the beach. Nice day. You're floating for a while. It's having a good time. Then you get out maybe a little bit further down from when you got in. You just go about your day.
1: Yeah.
15: But an old broad saw you and assumes you have drowned. And now there's a full-out search.
1: What? Oh, no. Yeah, he's dead. He's a short Asian man with a dog. He died.
15: Sarasota County Sheriff's Office said a 23-year-old man is safe after apparently going missing from a beach, sparking a massive air and water search by multiple agencies.
1: Oh, no.
15: 23-year-old Ethan McNary was located safely yesterday afternoon in downtown Sarasota.
1: This could have been Dave.
15: The sheriff's office got a call from an older lady who saw a man enter the water and never returned to shore. Described him as an adult Asian male in his early 20s, about 6 feet tall, with tattoos on his arms. They located the man the next day after searching the surrounding beach and waters and having an unsuccessful search. They resumed Wednesday morning, but meantime,

0: Tonight it's getting dark. She probably can't see well either.
1: Right. No, exactly.
2: He's dead. Right. He's good as gone. I don't know where he went. I mean, thank God.
0: Yes, thank God he's okay. Fine. Absolutely, thank God he's fine.
2: I mean, her whole life is turned upside down.
0: There has been a shocking spike in the amount of kidnapping and attempted kidnapping stories over the past couple of weeks.
2: Oh, great.
0: No, like so many. We haven't done most of them on the show because not great.
2: Yeah, right. Mm-hmm.
0: But in this one, a truck driver helped a woman escape an alleged kidnapping when he was on the road in South Carolina. South Carolina.
2: Yes.
0: Here's that story now from NBC News.
3: A woman in handcuffs sprinting down a South Carolina road.
4: Hey, we got a girl over here running for her life.
3: Watch the woman race toward this semi-truck with a swerving car right behind her.
2: Oh, my.
5: Seemingly, that car was trying to run that person over.
3: The truck's driver, Andy Moore, telling me that he was driving Friday morning in Aiken County, South Carolina, when that woman suddenly emerged from the woods.
5: She ran up to my truck and said, "Please help me. He's trying to kidnap me."
3: You can see the man here, identified by investigators as 39-year-old Jonathan Willard. According to a sheriff's office report, the victim says Willard approached her while she was out on a walk, claiming to be with the police. He placed her in handcuffs, then into the rear of his car. The victim says she believed him at first, but got suspicious when he kept asking the same questions. Eventually, Willard pulled over, according to the report, and that's when the victim made her remarkable escape, running to the road and to Moore. Did you, for even a split second, think this was a legitimate law enforcement officer?
5: No, sir. His face looked dirty. He was smoking had a cigarette hanging out of his mouth.
2: Yeah.
3: Willard has since been arrested and charged with impersonating a law enforcement officer and with kidnapping after this disturbing scene caught on camera. Jesse Kirsch, NBC News. All right.
6: That is scary.
0: That's super scary.
2: It's nuts to me that this kind of stuff is happening like all over the place. Like it's just happening all over the place.
0: I saw two other kidnapping stories this morning.
2: That's crazy stuff.
0: One outside of Wawa in Florida. There was one in Michigan just the other day, too. Attempted. Thankfully, both attempted. But, you know, if you do ever see Lisa leaving one of our events or, you know, leaving work when we're done here, you might think she was fleeing. Some people probably have placed a call just like this.
4: Oh. Hey, we got a girl over here running for her life.
2: She does.
6: She said she just left the Dave and Chuck the Freak Show.
2: She ran. She was running.
0: She's running for her life. She's moving so fast.
2: Yeah.
0: There's got to be something going on.
7: I just saw a crazed lady running through the hallways of this building that I'm in. She ran out of here so fast. Something's wrong.
0: Something bad has happened.
7: Down the other hallway. It's nuts. It's
0: she
7: crazy.
0: Ran for her life. For her
6: she
0: life.
6: She said they were measuring taints in the morning.
7: Said something about taint measuring and ran. She had a look on her face like she couldn't take it anymore. Couldn't tell if she was handcuffed or not. She ran for her life. I heard the loudest car I've ever heard in my life start up in the parking lot, and then she raced out of here.
0: It flew. She obviously is on the run from something.
7: There's no way she was driving
4: that. We got a girl over here running for her life.
7: It sounded like a stock car or something started up. Unbelievably loud. Like a race engine or something. I don't know if a man kidnapped her or something or what happened or she just has the coolest car.
0: We gotta watch another video on dick implants. I had to get out of there.
7: She was screaming something about dick implants. Screaming something about fake abs.
0: Indian guys' wieners. I can't take it.
7: She was complaining loudly about a podcast.
0: Some extras.
7: She is running.
0: Extra.
7: I've never seen her here so late. I've never seen her here so late. Apparently, it was a crazy day. Extra. Screaming about doing extras. She's gone now. You'll never find her. I heard screeching of tires. I hope she's all right. That's it.
0: Get the chopper.
2: Yeah.
0: Just Lisa leaving.
2: You're right.
0: Just Lisa leaving.
2: You're right.
0: Don't panic. Do not panic, anyone. We'll take a break when we come back in just a moment here. State officials in Florida have released the list of vanity license plates they've had to turn down over the past years. We'll get to that. Big mistake.

0: on Ram Trucks website. We'll tell you what it is. And will you try special night Pepsi?
1: What?
0: We'll figure out what that is.
2: We'll figure out what that is.
0: Coming
2: up on the show.
0: Get out of here.
2: We'll figure it out.
0: Take a break.
2: All right.
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4: Talking about the secret gross thing your partner does at home. Someone said, my husband will sit on the toilet and scratch his balls, leaving a pile of ball dust on the floor.
0: Is he a mummy? What is ball dust?
2: He's got some dry balls.
0: What the hell?
2: He's got some super dry balls.
0: What's happening?
5: He must be dead skin.
2: Or his balls are very hairy and he has baldruff.
0: Baldruff? I was just thinking.
5: Baldruff?
0: Yeah. Dandruff a thing?
2: He might have baldruff.
0: He's got baldruff.
5: So he's sitting there scratching them.
2: Yes.
5: And then it just gets all over.
2: Oh, because think about how itchy dry balls would be.
0: There shouldn't be a pile of it.
2: No, come on.
0: He describes it like he's going to leave footprints in it. So.
2: Jesus.
3: It's Dave and Chuck the Freak. 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
2: A widely scattered shower this morning. Otherwise, our high today, 84, with a south wind at 10 to 15. A few widely scattered thunderstorms possible late in the day and also tonight. Our overnight low temperature at 61. Tomorrow, another chance of a scattered thunderstorm and a high of 83. From the Storm Center at Kelloland TV, I'm meteorologist Brian Karstens.
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2: Back here with you on Dave and Chuck the Freak. State officials in Florida have released a list of some vanity license plate configurations that were considered to be too racy for approval.
8: Right.
2: They include badass, D's nuts, Da Ho, sexual, and sex with three X's.
8: Yeah.
2: Some other ones here. One shorty, six ho.
9: Like two boner.
10: Mm-hmm.
8: Oh, wow. Oh,
2: two boner. 69 LOL 69.
8: Like that one.
2: Sup, bitches.
8: Mm-hmm.
2: Big dick. Big za, blowing, bitchin' 91, bitch please. Oh, C-U-M,
8: wow.
2: I-N-S.
8: Wow. That's probably about the engine that is in the thing. But
10: eat.
8: Oh, yeah, that's Lisa's right there.
2: Yeah. Doesn't suck. Erect.
8: I don't want to get anyone excited.
10: Soft life.
8: Oh man.
10: Fast ass.
8: Now we're on the F word.
2: Oh,
8: wow.
2: Someone tried to get F you. Come on.
8: No. Nope. Can't do that one.
2: Whole life.
9: Get in, ho.
8: Yeah.
2: Get in, ho.
8: Get in, ho.
2: We're going.
8: Hell diver.
9: Oh my goodness.
8: Careful yikes. With the real.
9: My goodness. Those are wild.
2: Sexual.
8: Yep.
2: Sexual.
8: Yep.
2: Vibrator. Wet as F.
10: Well, there's Dave's.
8: Oh, you twat?
10: No.
8: Oh, which one?
2: Which one's mine, Lisa?
10: The word that you say all the time.
8: She won't say it.
10: I was waiting for you to see it.
11: Jesus, I didn't. I was like, figure it out.
9: I thought it was wet AF.
8: Wet AF. I thought it was teabagger, but teabagger right
9: that's
8: there.
9: Jason. That's Jason. Oh, man. Jason. If I see a teabagger license plate pull up, I'm running.
8: Yeah. That's true.
9: No.
8: That's true.
9: He's a professional.
11: Get out of town. Look, AI can be great at some things, but if you use it to be cheap and cut corners,
8: what?
11: You're going to get burned.
8: Okay.
11: Dodge/Ram Trucks unveiled a new shirt design in their online shop this week, which is called the 2026 Ram Patriotic Unisex T-shirt.
8: Okay.
11: $29.95. I mean, not terrible for a branded shirt, but
8: no.
11: The problem was it was just AI slop.
8: Yeah, well, that's how you do it.
11: And you didn't even need to order it to see the problems. For one, this patriotic shirt has an American flag on it that only has 38 stars.
8: Well, come on.
11: There are 50 stars on an actual flag, which even a fifth grader would know if they were designing this shirt. Uh-huh. But the worst part of all, it featured a truck with the slogan Ram Power. But the image... That's a Toyota Tacoma.
8: Yeah, it is. Yes, it is.
11: That is not a Dodge Ram. That's a Toyota Tacoma.
8: Nope. You got to really make sure. You can't just type.
10: Big oops.
8: Tiny things and hope for the best.
11: It has just been taken off their website when some eagle-eyed guy spotted it. But you can check it out for yourself at DaveAndChuckTheFreak.com.
8: I better go check my merch.
11: Chuck the Freak merch. All AI. All of it AI.
8: 100.
11: Patriotic Chuck.
8: 100.
11: 37 stars on that flag.
8: Yeah. Yeah.
11: All right, time for a little bit of this. Yeah.
12: What's up, the new to eat? It's David Chuck the Freak. Junk food roundup.
11: Pepsi is testing a special night Pepsi.
8: What does
10: night
8: that mean?
10: Pepsi.
11: It's got extra caffeine to keep you up late.
8: Oh. Okay. Well, because night Pepsi made me think like it's time for bed.
10: Yeah.
8: You know?
10: Sleepy time.
11: No, the opposite. Like keep you up all night
8: right.
11: Pepsi.
8: I do like that a little bit.
11: This is one of the little ad campaigns here. Tonight is for ball and that's all. When the signal hits... Football night begins. This is in Saudi Arabia.
8: Oh, yeah, I was going to say.
11: Get out of here.
8: Yeah.
11: Where they're running this ad campaign. The ads appear to be referencing the upcoming World Cup.
8: Sure.
11: Trying to take advantage of that. They say that with the event happening in North America, fans in other parts of the world will need to stay up late or wake up early to catch the matches. So that's why they've introduced Night Pepsi.
8: Yeah, you just got to be careful probably with how many of them night Pepsis you have.
11: Well,
8: night.
11: As for the caffeine content, a regular Pepsi contains about 10.7 milligrams of caffeine per 100 milliliters. The special night edition amps that up to 13.9 milligrams.
8: Okay, so it's like drink. It's not even.
11: They say if it proves successful there, it may make its way to North America after that.
8: I mean, it's kind of just about how cool do they hope people think the can is. Because it's not really going to wake you up anymore.
11: No, it's not that much of a boost.
8: You know what I mean?
11: If you were a child in the 80s or 90s who spent any time with their grandparents, you're familiar with Freshka, also known as the old person soda.
8: Yep.
11: You may not have had it since then, but maybe now you should. An alcoholic version of Freshka, Freshka Hard, has hit stores. It's 4.6% alcohol with only 99 calories per can and no sugar. Comes in the classic grapefruit citrus, as well as pineapple citrus, peach citrus, and watermelon citrus.
8: It kind of makes sense for booze, you know?
11: Yeah.
8: It never really made a lot of sense for me as just a pop when I was young.
11: Cost about $18 for a 12-pack, which is a malt beverage different than the vodka-based Freshka canned cocktails that were released a few years ago.
8: Okay.
11: How do they taste? A couple people online have reviewed them. They're saying seltzer of the summer.
8: Oh, well. We'll see. There's a lot of choices in that market right now. Everybody and their brother just started
11: their own seltzer, for sure.
9: That was always in my house.
11: Freshka?
8: Yeah.
11: It's still in our house. I like Freshka.
10: Yeah, I like it too.
8: Yeah.
11: Like a little grapefruit soda.
8: Uh-huh.
11: It's delicious.
9: Let's get a seltzer.
8: Let's start one.
11: Yeah, that's... Oh, you mean like a Dave and Chuck seltzer?
9: Yeah.
13: I thought you meant like go for one right now.
9: No, no.
10: Jason's drinking again. Yeah.
8: I mean, did you hear what happened?
9: I was out before the seltzers came around.
8: Yeah.
9: Pussification.
8: Yeah.
9: The seltzer. Give me a break.
13: Exactly.
9: Go get a pint of whiskey.
8: This guy had Fireball in his back pocket.
13: Yeah, true.
11: And a survey shows Americans' top summer treats are chocolate, gummy candy, and hard candy.
8: I love all those. I really do. I love all the candies.
11: Chocolate a top? I mean, it's a melty treat.
8: It is, but I mean, when you think about, you know, are you going to have some M&Ms? Are you going to have some, chocolate bar? Tootsie Roll.
11: When it comes to summer flavors, watermelon is number one.
8: Wow. The watermelon, Sour Patch Kid things.
9: I've been going with the extreme.
13: Extreme.
11: Extreme sour watermelon?
9: Patch, just Sour Patch Extreme.
8: Oh, yeah.
9: Wow. You like sour. It sour.
8: Yeah.
9: Oh, yeah.
8: Yep. Delicious.
9: I'm in a sour phase.
13: Are you? We should get you to try those sour candies. Remember the ones that are making everyone... Were you here? No, you probably were
9: off. Yes, I was.
13: You're off so often. Right? It's hard to keep track.
9: I'm never here.
8: Well, you know, we give you all those days off.
9: You're on jet skis and I'm not here.
13: That was after work. That was an after work activity. I fulfilled my full duties and then some.
9: How's Honduras, Dave?
8: Honduras?
10: Honduras, remember that?
8: Oh.
10: Honduras.
9: Where am I? Oak Park.
11: Anyway, strawberry and tropical, also big summer flavors.
13: Sure.
8: Yep.
13: How we get here sometimes,
8: I don't know. It's nuts, really.
10: Yeah, watermelon.
8: I love that watermelon.
11: I love real watermelon.
10: I love real watermelon.
11: But watermelon flavor?
9: Like a Jolly Rancher? That's the best Jolly Rancher.
8: Oh, it is the best Jolly Rancher.
9: For sure.
8: Best Jolly Rancher, and then those little watermelon gummies. Delicious.
11: Is there a watermelon gusher? Why do I feel like I've had like a squishy watermelon?
8: Oh, there might have been. I've had a lot of gushers in my day.
9: There's some sour ones out here I haven't tried.
8: The sour gushers?
9: Yeah, they're tempting me.
8: Oh, yeah.
9: I don't like real watermelon.
8: I don't either.
9: I love simulated watermelon.
8: Me too.
9: Flavor.
10: It's delicious.
13: Yeah, gushers did watermelon and sour apple.
8: Yeah, I think I had those back in the day.
9: Yeah, you see that other picture?
8: Yep.
9: Definitely had that one.
11: That's a marijuana strain.
9: Yeah. That's an actual marijuana strain. My goodness.
11: We'll take a break when we come back in a moment. What T-shirt was our idiot criminal of the day wearing when he was busted on several drug-related charges? We will explain right after this.
7: Previously on Dave and Chuck the Freak.
11: Rob Gronkowski from the New England Patriots. He hosted a cruise from Miami to the Bahamas. Things got out of control. He offered a couple $10,000 to have sex on the beach in front of everyone. If you were offered $10,000, would you have sex in front of thousands of people? Antoine.
14: For $10,000?
15: Yes.
14: And I got my girl right here to verify. Say something, baby.
15: He had a sex for $10,000. We paying bills, guys.
11: Paying the bills.
8: Put them on Gronk's boat.
11: You sound like a couple that may have had sex in public before.
15: Of course.
11: What's the strangest place Antoine and his lady have got it on?
14: McDonald's bathroom.
11: I'm loving it.
14: I'm loving it too.
11: Couldn't wait. You just had to take her right there.
14: It was one of those times when you're smoking good reefer and, you know, you're feeling some type of way.
11: All right. You two lovebirds.
8: Right. Yeah, they're paying the bill.
11: Antoine and his lady getting it on everywhere.
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2: After areas of thunderstorms last night, it looks like today's forecast will dry out. Our high temperature 84 with a south wind at 10 to 15, but additional widely scattered thunderstorms are possible later today. We'll be tracking most of those north of Sioux Falls. We'll continue a chance of a thunderstorm tonight, low 61, and yet again another chance of scattered storms tomorrow, high 83. From the Storm Center at Kelloland TV, I'm Brian Carstens.
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4: From the Kello.com News Center, I'm Tom Rooney. Turnout in Tuesday's primary election was above 34% in South Dakota, the strongest for a primary election since 2008. Turnout for Republicans was 43%, compared to 17% for Democrats and 10% for independents and other parties. There's a new sheriff in town, words we haven't heard in nearly three decades in Minnehaha County, but we will in a few months. Sheriff Mike Milstead decided not to run for re-election this year. When he made the announcement this spring, he was quick to endorse Captain Josh Phillips of the sheriff's office. Phillips was elected on Tuesday. He says he's been preparing himself for the opportunity for years. Get out the brooms and the stones. It's a weekend of curling at the Shields Iceplex. Sioux Falls Curling is hosting the third annual Super Spiel, welcoming 32 teams and more than 128 curlers from across the Midwest. Admission to the public is free. From the Kello.com News Center, I'm Tom Rooney.
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6: The lingerie business keeps growing and growing. Looks like Victoria isn't the only one with the secret. Annabelle's has a ton of lingerie, slim to curvaceous and everything in between. Annabelle's, just off of Cliff and Benson. 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

0: Criminal of the day.
1: A Massachusetts man wearing an interesting, if not ironic, t-shirt during his arrest this week. He's our idiot criminal of the day. Okay. And he's facing several, surprisingly, drug-related charges. 38-year-old Gary Schonbeck of South Briz was charged with trafficking cocaine, possession with intent to distribute Class B crack cocaine,
2: okay,
1: and other charges. During the booking process, he wore a shirt that read, "I bet your birthstone is a crack rock."
2: Oh, my God. I mean, that's a great shirt. I love that shirt. It's accurate. Wow.
1: According to Southbridge Police, members of the detective division were conducting an undercover drug enforcement operation in town when they saw the guy enter a convenience store, then quickly leaving the area on foot, tried to make contact with him, suspecting of him of being involved in some drug-related activity. Mm-hmm. They found him walking on a trail nearby. He became non-compliant.
3: Oh, yeah.
1: After they attempted to conduct an investigation. That's when they found 22 grams of suspected cocaine on him.
2: Okay.
1: And a suspected amount of crack cocaine as well.
2: Like, I don't know, say you were doing a lot of crack and I'm your buddy. Do I see this shirt and, like, I buy it because I know that you're involved in
1: crack?
2: Oh,
1: you love crack, John. You know what I mean? You love crack. I got you this crack shirt.
2: You know, oh, my God.
3: You know me. I'm a gift buyer. Yes. I probably
4: would. Yeah.
1: You've got... Jason loves cocaine. I got him some cocaine stuff.
3: I'm surprised I don't have cocaine hats and snow globes.
2: Oh, my God.
1: The holidays are coming
2: cool,
1: up.
2: Cool, actually.
3: Cocaine ring.
1: Yeah, got you your own coke ring.
3: I'm iced out. Yeah. Call me the snowman.
2: Oh, I love the idea of like a snow globe that's just like a nose and then you shake it. That's amazing. Go on.
1: I'd be the guy to buy you something like that.
2: Yeah, for sure. Yep.
1: He is still being held pending his court arraignment. No further information available yet.
2: No.
1: I believe we put him up at DaveAndChuckTheFreak.com, so you can go check him out there.
2: Yeah. I'll figure out where to buy that shirt.
1: Yes. You should get yourself a crack rock shirt.
2: Everyone should have one.
1: Everyone should have one. That's going to do it for us here on this Thursday. Stay safe, and we'll talk to you next time on Dave and Chuck the Freak.
5: 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Yeah, so everybody?
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4: Good morning, everybody. Welcome to Think About It Thursday with The Rev on the Church of Rock on 1037 The Crow. Got a lot of stuff to give away today. Going to do Van Halen at noon on Lost Hymnals. And we're going to start with some silence from Draiman and Disturbed.

0: for good.
1: Yeah, that's the truth, man. Ain't no rest for the wicked on a working day Thursday. Cage the Elephant on 103.7 The Crow. Hey, thanks for joining me today. Lots of stuff to give away. Scream is your code word to win tickets to Behind the Scream, a live conversation with David Arquette. He's coming to the Washington Pavilion on October 15th. Pre-sales today. Get the code word at our website, but they don't actually go on sale till tomorrow, and it's winning before you can buy them all this week. He's going to do a Q&A after they do the 30th anniversary screening of Scream at the Pavilion. He's going to be there live doing a Q&A and talking about it afterwards. Scream is your code word to the Crow Phone if you'd like to win. Also, we'll have another code word for the Rockstar Road Trip. Number 3 we're giving away to Fargo for the Fargo Dome and the Foo Fighters, along with Queens of the Stone Age. Your code word is coming up at noon today. And right after that, we're going to do some Van Halen with Sammy Hagar. Some Hagar Halen coming up at noon today on Lost Hymnals here on The Crow. I'll also let you know how you can win tickets for Weird Al and Puddle's Pity Party June 30th. I'll fill you in on how you can win a Blue Rock Bar and Grill gift card as well. And a $50 Taco John's gift card up for grabs this week, too, here on The Crow. Metallica time.

1037 The Crow's doing another 60-minute commercial-free rock block, or a SMCFRB for short. 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

103.7 The Crow. That's Through Glass with Corey Taylor and Stone Sour on The Crow this morning. Coming up at noon today, we are going to do Sammy Hagar and Van Halen, some Van Hagar Halen, coming up today at noon on Lost Hymnals. Yesterday, we did this guy, Ronnie James Dio on The Crow.

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1: 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He's as crisp as bacon. 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
1: Get it? 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

103.7 The Crow. That's Ice Nine Kills with Twisting the Knife on The Crow. As we tear down over an hour of nonstop commercial-free rock, here's one you can sing along with starting right now. It's Queen on The Crow.

0: 93.7 The Crow, some Five Finger this morning with Blue on Black covering Kenny Wayne Shepherd. I'm going to tell you about the Crow's annual All-American Blood Drive here in just a few minutes, but right now let's do some new stuff from the funeral portrait. Dark Thoughts.
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0: It's called Villainous. It's a fresh one from Eva Under Fire with Maria Brink actually helping him out on that one. 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
10: A widely scattered shower this morning. Otherwise, our high today, 84, with a south wind at 10 to 15. A few widely scattered thunderstorms possible late in the day and also tonight. Our overnight low temperature at 61. Tomorrow, another chance of a scattered thunderstorm and a high of 83. From the Storm Center at Kelloland TV, I'm meteorologist Brian Karstens.
11: Sorry, just checking the torque on this impact driver. Our mask radiator needs a little tightening. Anyway, this is 103.7 The Crow.

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The Crow was recently ranked totally worthy on the BBB website. That's good, right?

103.7 The Crow. That's the Pretty Reckless new cut called When I Wake Up on The Crow. How about one of these right now? How about the Drinking Man's National Anthem right now? Let's do some lit. My Own Worst Enemy. You're getting it. 103.7 The Crow.

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0: 1037 The Crow from the five-man acoustical jam album. That is Tesla covering Signs. My good buddy Frank Hannon on the guitar there for that one. It's Think About It Thursday. I'm the Rev. Definitely want you to think about this. Coming up this Saturday at Fenwick Park starting at 9 a.m., Step Forward to Prevent Suicide. It's going on again this Saturday, the 15th annual Step Forward to Prevent Suicide. 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Step Forward to Prevent Suicide, going on this Saturday at Fenwick Park, and I highly encourage you to go to the event, please. Green Day, new stuff from The Warning, and Aerosmith are all next on The Crow.
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1037 the Crow. 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

0: 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It's called kerosene. Let's think about it Thursday with Rev. Give me a how about now?
1: How about now?
0: Thank you very much. 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

0: puddle of mud this morning. Everything is blurry on the curl. It's not blurry at all for Tom Nielsen. He was our second Rockstar Road Trip winner. Of the three trips we're giving away to the Foo Fighters and Queens of the Stone Age, September 12th at Fargo Dome. And Tom Nielsen was our latest winner. But we've got another one to give away. And we've got another code word coming up here in just a few minutes at noon. Get that code word, text it to the curl phone, and you possibly might end up getting qualified today for trip number three for the Foo Fighters and Queens of the Stone Age. Coming up here after a break, we're going to do some Foo Fighters, Collective Soul on the way too. And at noon today, it is Van Hagar. Van Halen with Sammy Hagar coming up at noon on Lost Hymnals.
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1: From the Kelloland Live Doppler Storm Center.
11: After areas of thunderstorms last night, it looks like today's forecast will dry out. Our high temperature 84 with a south wind at 10 to 15, but additional widely scattered thunderstorms are possible later today. We'll be tracking most of those north of Sioux Falls. We'll continue a chance of a thunderstorm tonight, low 61, and yet again another chance of scattered storms tomorrow, high 83. From the Storm Center at Kelloland TV, I'm Brian Carstens.
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4: The mighty Van Halen today on Lost Hymnals. Van Hagar, a lot of people called it, when Sammy Hagar joined the band after they fired David Lee Roth. Sammy Hagar was in Montrose, then had a great solo career with a bunch of albums, then did four multi-platinum number one albums in a row with Van Halen, and you're going to hear a couple reasons why coming up right now. OU812 is the eighth album from Van Halen, but the second one that Sammy Hagar did, and this sucker had four huge hits on it. We're going to do a couple of them right now that you haven't heard for a while, but this album sold almost 5 million copies. Five times platinum from OU812. Let's finish what you started. It's Van Halen today on Lost Hymnals, only on The Curl.

0: Van Halen today on Lost Hymnals. Two cuts from the OU812 album that Sammy Hagar did with Van Halen on 103.7 The Crow. That song right there got to number one on Billboard, and that album got to number one and sat there for about a month on the Billboard 200. OU812 was the album. When It's Love was the big hit right there from Van Halen. Van Halen today on Lost Hymnals, all brought to you by Pfeiffer Implement of Sioux Falls. 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

1037 The Crow, the opener for Shinedown, Safe and Sound on 1037 The Crow. 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I'm the Rev on a Think About It Thursday. 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

0: 93.7 The Krill. Sometimes we all got to get away with the Offspring on The Krill. Behind the Scream, a live conversation with David Arquette is hitting the Washington Pavilion October 15th, and it's winning before you can buy him tickets all week on The Krill. Scream is your code word. He's going to do a Q&A after they do the 30th anniversary screening of Scream at the Pavilion October 15th. He was Dewey Riley in the movie, you know. David Arquette was. Scream is your code word. Win him before you can buy him. That's coming up October 15th at the Pavilion. Queens of the Stone Age, Black Crowes, and some Ronnie James Dio all on the way. 103.7 The Krill is getting three people qualified every day for the Rockstar Road Trips to Fargo for the Foo Fighters. 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
10: Partly cloudy skies this afternoon. We will watch for a couple of scattered showers or thunderstorms as we hit a high temperature of 84. South winds 10 to 15 miles per hour. Still a chance scattered showers, thunderstorms as we go through the overnight. 61 or low. That chance continues right into tomorrow, especially during the morning hours. We'll have a high of 83. From the Kelloland Storm Center, I'm Scott.
9: 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Or maybe it was the mind.
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1037 The Crow. And that is how GNR covers Bob Dylan on The Crow. You know what I think we should do? We should shoot that sucker down, man. It's AC/DC time, 1037 The Crow.

0: 1037 The Crow. It's called Dying to Love. It is the Bad Omens on 1037 The Crow. Here's the deal on those Puddles Pity Party and Weird Al tickets. 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

0: Legendary epic from Faith No More, 103.7 The Crow, Kansas, and the Chili Peppers in front of that, too. You still have until 2 o'clock to text in Taco to the Crow phone. This is only good during my show, but Quincy Bergholtz, who lives in Brandon and works over at Midco, rocks with me daily, and he texted Taco to the Crow phone, and he won this week's $50 Taco John's gift card. Taco John's, home of Taco Tuesday, of course, and also home of the $5, $7, and $9 meal steals. Taco John's. Get your daily fix like I do. I think Bon Jovi and From Ashes to New will be cool. We'll do those next. Denzel's in after 2 o'clock. I'll catch you tomorrow morning after Dave and Chuck the Freak wrap up at 9:30. Have a good day, man. Thanks for hanging with the Rev on the Church of Rock.
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9: From the Kelloland Live Doppler Storm Center.
10: Partly cloudy skies this afternoon. Still watching a slight chance for a shower thunderstorm. We'll have a high of 84 today. South winds of 10 to 15. Scattered showers, thunderstorms during the overnight. The fall is 61. Morning showers for tomorrow, becoming partly cloudy by the afternoon and a high of 83. From the Kelloland Live Doppler Storm Center. Scotland.
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Yeah, and that's who you're going to see on these rock star road trips to Fargo from 103.7 The Crow, the Foo Fighters, playing the Dome on a Saturday, September 12th. And yeah, it's 3 hours away, but that's why we give you a pair of tickets, because everything's always more fun with a friend. Isn't that right? Hey, we'll chat more about the third and final VIP getaway in just a few. Bonus shot for you to qualify today, being Thursday on The Crow 2, so that's big.

0: little old school Haven. 103.7 The Crow. From back in the Diamond Dave days, and you can relive them June 15th or the 15th. God, I'm still getting used to the changeover from May. But on the 15th at the Washington Pavilion, it is an evening with David Lee Roth. And the Crow's actually getting a few Rockstar Loyals in with Win 'Em Before You Can Buy 'Em tickets from back when we announced the show. And you can grab yours as well, KRRO.com, on the concerts page. And a 4 o'clock hour, that is your next shot to qualify with me, Denzel, for the third and very last grand prize drawing for one of our rock star road trips to Fargo for the Foos. You know, between 4 and 5, you'll get the code word. You'll have a chance to send it in before 5 o'clock. And if we pick you as a qualifier for the 4 o'clock hour, you are in the drawing. It's that simple. You just got to qualify 8 a.m., noon, and 4 p.m. But Tuesdays and Thursdays, it is a bonus because it's Prize Patrol afternoons. And DJ Ace, the man on the streets, and a 3 to four, he will be parked somewhere, and if you go find him, man, your odds are even better, because he only signs up people he crosses paths with in that hour on the roads, and we pick a qualifier from his entries as well. So stay put to find out where he'd be in just a bit, and I'm going to get you some new Evanescence. We'll go Iron Man on you with Sabbath, Papa Roach, Soundgarden, and Seether all in the next little bit here on The Crow 2.
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1: 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Hey, would you be a pal and give us a couple of minutes to run some new rock past you? 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

603 7 the Crow, FYI. You've got a fat lip coming your way if you stick around two more songs, and that's not a threat. That is a promise. But you know what? I'll make it up to you, too, with 25 bucks in free beer at Wood Grain Brewery.

0: Hey, thanks for hanging with the Sioux Empire's Rock Station 103.7 The Crow. Some 41 right there. And that was that fat lip I mentioned, you know, after we brawl here on The Crow. Making up is the best part, right? And that's why I got to get you $25 to suck down some craft beer. Amazing craft brews over at Woodgrain Breweries. Two locations, downtown at 9th and Phillips. And on the east side, just a block off East Arrowhead Parkway at Foss Avenue in Grant, on the opposite side of East Arrowhead there from Walmart. And a great outdoors, man, at that one on the east side. That's where we did our listener loyalty party a few weeks ago, where we had free beers for a couple hours, man. Burgers and brats, too. And it was an absolute blast. And the first $25 on The Crow, if you send Brew, B-R-E-W, to the Crow phones, you could win free drinks. Nobody's got it this month in June, but, man, last month we hooked up four rock stars with some complimentary craft beers, and I'd love to get you in on them. Brew, B-R-E-W, to the Crow phones for $25 to Woodgrain. Brand new Breaking Benjamin, Something Wicked, will be in your ears next. We got some vintage Petty Lincoln Park, and it's all coming before 3 o'clock on The Crow.
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9: Partly cloudy skies this afternoon. We will watch for a couple of scattered showers or thunderstorms as we hit a high temperature of 84. South winds 10 to 15 miles per hour. Still a chance scattered showers, thunderstorms as we go through the overnight. 61 or low. That chance continues right into tomorrow, especially during the morning hours. We'll have a high of 83. From the Kelloland Storm Center, I'm Scott Lyons.
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Here's another 103.7 The Crow review. Sarah from Hartford. They rocked my rocking rocks off my rock. Thanks, Sarah of Hartford. Weird finding that review on Pinterest.

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1: 103.7 The Crow. Congrats to some lucky rock stars. Kirk Zacharias, Pam Olsen, Dave Siverson, Tanner Penning, just to name a few. They all won their way into the Midsummer Music Festival. Got some three-day passes to go check that out in Monaga, MN, July 23rd through the 25th. 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

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And we are two songs away from details on where he's doing it on Prize Patrol Thursday afternoon. DJ Ace out and about with that bonus chance to get you qualified for VIP getaway number 3 to Fargo for the Foo Fighters. 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

0: 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Well, Don Shea of Sioux Falls, Tom Nielsen of Canton, they'll be living life on the road. First two grand prize winners, man, of our Rockstar road trips to Fargo for the Foo Fighters. Looking for a third before we are done. And hopefully that be you, my friend. And at 4 o'clock, that is when I'm going to have your next keyword do a text. Didn't qualify. Stay close to Crow. In the meantime, we'll come down with Little Bush. I got some priests to shove in your ears. New Atreyu. But right now, DJ Ace out and about on the streets. The Crow Prize Patrol. And he is qualifying you as well. What is up, my friend? Where are you hanging?
1: Yes, Denzel. It is a Prize Patrol Thursday. Getting folks signed up to qualify for Rockstar Road Trip number 3. So come on down right now. I'm at Cliff and 57th at Get and Go because, of course, it's sponsored by Get and Go. Why wouldn't I be here? Come by, get signed up for these Rockstar Road Trips. I've got some Wild Water West passes going on, and I can get you hooked up for free car washes this summer from Blue Tide here at Get and Go. So stop on by, get signed up for the Rockstar Road Trip. That is a $100 Get and Go gas card, dinner at Woodfire Grill, a clubhouse, a suites, night stay for you to lay down your head or party on through the night after the show, and, of course, floor seats for the Foo Fighters and Queens of the Stone Age. Again, Cliff from 57, stop by and see me. 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
0: Yeah, Get and Go is where he be. Cliff and 57th out for another hour. You got till 4:15, so if you got something you're taking care of, you got plenty of time to get by and find DJ Ace and A7X, Little Avenge Sevenfold, Hail to the King, coming your way and next right here on 103.7 The Crow.
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All for you on 103.7 The Crow. Happy Prize Patrol Thursday afternoon to ya. And listen, cool event going down October 15th at Washington Pavilion, the 30th anniversary of the original Scream flick. They're doing a Behind the Scream live conversation with David Arquette, a.k.a. Dewey Riley. It really is pretty sweet, man, to have him here in Sioux Falls. And you get to get a little FaceTime, one-on-one, Q&A with David Arquette, man, about the movie special screening for the 30th anniversary. And then the Q&A to follow. And pre-sale going on now. The code word is posted for you on the events page at crow.com. 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

0: 103.7 The Crow. Yeah, a little JP action. Rob Halford and a Judas Priest on the Sue and Pius Rock Station. Now imagine that cut right there with a hint of 95-year-old William Shatner. And God love him, dude. He's doing his thing. He owns the world, but he is working on a heavy metal album. And he has got, obviously, a lot of cameos on this thing. And Halford teamed up with William Shatner to cover exactly that tune right there. And I don't know if it's going to be cringeworthy or if Rob is going to save it enough that it's not going to be that bad. Because I'm sure Shatner has pipes. I mean, he sang before. But this is what they say about the album. Shatner says, I've always been drawn to the energy and storytelling of heavy metal. Working with Rob on this track brings that intensity to life in a way that feels both timeless and entirely new. I mean, and Halford says, you know, one life, I'm going to live it up, man. And William Shatner is boldly doing that more than ever. And I'm honored to reinforce this message with him. Taking flight, I said, I'll never get enough. So great attitude. I just can't imagine what kind of train wreck it may be when that album comes out. No release date yet, but I'll definitely keep you posted because that will be a topic to chat about faux show. But one more time, we're going to get out on the roads and check in with DJ Ace on that Crow Prize Patrol. What's going on, my friend? How are you?
1: Yes, Denzel, it is Prize Patrol Thursday, and I am still here at 57th and Cliff at the Get and Go, getting folks signed up. I got people coming from all directions. Gage Brothers has been by. We got folks from out of town stopping by because they were in the area and heard that you can get signed up for the Rockstar Road Trip number 3, taking you to the Foo Fighters in September at the Fargo Dome, man. Come on down, see me. I got some Wild Water West passes. I got the Crow guitar pick earrings. The girls were loving those. But hey, right here, Cliff and 57th, it's your chance, probably your best chance. Your odds are pretty darn good today. Percentages are up for you to get in, ace up the sleeve, so to speak. Come by, maybe get a car wash. I can get you hooked up with car washes for the summer from Get and Go and Blue Tide. But stop by and see me, 57th and Cliff. It's Ace with 103.7 The Crow Prize Patrol.
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3: Partly cloudy skies this afternoon. Still watching a slight chance for a shower thunderstorm. We'll have a high of 84 today. South winds of 10 to 15. Scattered showers, thunderstorms during the overnight. The fall is 61. Morning showers for tomorrow, becoming partly cloudy by the afternoon and a high of 83. From the Kelloland Live Doppler Storm Center, I'm Scott Martin.
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103.7 The Crow got about 10 more minutes till about 4:20 to get by the Get and Go 57th and Cliff and find DJs on that Crow Prize Patrol and hopefully get signed up to a qualify for Rockstar Road Trip number 3 to Fargo for the Foos. You can also double up your chances by sending in the 4 o'clock keyword, and that is bed, B-E-D. 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You can do it that way as well. New Five Finger, a song away, but we're sending it below with

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0: FFDP, Five Finger Death Punch on 103.7 The Crow. That is Eye of the Storm. New music on the Sue and Pius Rock Station. The only place you get vintage favorites, old school rock, brand new tunes, and everything between that you dig. That is what we're slinging on the daily on The Crow and saving lives. But we need your help. We've got our annual All-American Blood Drive coming up a couple weeks from tomorrow. It's on the 19th. Over at the Slim Chickens on South Louise, same place we've been doing it every year. And you literally could save three lives with 30 minutes of your time. I know it's a lot to ask. It's a Friday. It's a weekend. You got stuff going on. But that is how important your single donation is. Every time they get the supply of blood built up, you know, there unfortunately tends to be a serious accident or a medical emergency of some sort, which is exactly why we do these blood drives, to keep the community blood bank, you know, as stocked as possible, so nobody that is in critical condition, you know, doesn't make it because there was no reserve. So be great to have you, man. Friday the 19th, 10:30 to 3 at Slim Chickens. You can sign up for a 30-minute time slot that best works for you right now. We'll lock it in. We'll buy you lunch at Slim Chickens, give you another $15 gift card to Slim's and a t-shirt. And really, it's all about that warm, fuzzy feeling, though, and knowing that you made a difference, and it really could have changed somebody's life right here in town. So check it out, The Crow Blood Drive, top of KRRO.com, to sign up and be a part of the team. 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
6: So it is sort of a dream come true.
7: Yep. Now I gotta get going.
6: Already?
7: Yeah, it's time for my break. It's a union thing.
6: Oh.
8: Bull's Boys!
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93.7 The Crow. Such a cool dude, man. Brent Smith of Shinedown. Got to chat with him a little bit, man. Actually, like a half hour before the concert over at the Denny a few weeks ago. Couldn't believe he set aside so much time just to rap and be real. And, you know, no holds barred, man. We talked about everything. Just such a cool dude. Very appreciative of a loyal fan base and everybody that loved Shinedown, dude. He is such a genuine dude, the entire band. And listen, Skid Row, another band that I don't know if you're passionate about. They need a lead singer. They are still on the hunt. They have got some people in mind, but they are still wide open and taking audition tapes from anybody. So if you got pipes, you've wanted to live that rock star dream, you can sing Monkey Business and 18 in Life. Those are the two cuts they want to hear you belt out, man, to make a difference and stand out. Hit up my blog at crow.com for more info, and they're on deck. I Remember You, a song away. Green Day 2, then we're going commercial.

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0: 103 at 7 The Crow with a three-letter word for your 4 p.m. hour. And if you want to qualify for the Rockstar Road Trip, the final of three, it is BED, B-E-D, BED to the Crow phones. That's code word. Get it in because you're going to need a good night's sleep before you road trip to party your ass off, man, up to Fargo with a $100 get-and-go gas card, dinner at Woodfire Grill, a room at the Clubhouse Suites, and a pair of floor seats, floor tickets to see the Foo Fighters at the Dome Saturday, September 12th. They're not coming to Sioux Falls, so we're sending you to Fargo to party. And, you know, kudos to Tom Nielsen of Canton and Don Shea of Sioux Falls. They're the winner of trips 1 and 2. And we have one more going a week from this weekend. We'll do the last grand prize drawing. So you got plenty of time to get qualified next week. But if you want to try again today, BED, B-E-D, send that into the Crow phones by 5 o'clock. You got about 10, 12 minutes or so before that cuts off. And we will be in the midst of commercial-free rock when it do, because that's how we roll for your 5 o'clock ride. 60-minute rock blocks back to back to back to back from 5 p.m. to 5 a.m. So it's actually 12 in a row on the Crow. And I'm going to get it going with some good stuff. Ice Nine Kills and that song from the Scream soundtrack, which, by the way, David Arquette is coming to town in October for a special 30th anniversary screening of Scream. We'll talk more about that just after 5 o'clock because we'll get you in for free courtesy of the Crow if you stick around. Chili Peppers Crossfade got a little corn action coming too, and it's all commercial free next on the Crow. The 5 o'clock commercial free ride brought to you by Common Sense Urban Legend, the Sioux Empire's best vibes and lowest prices.
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2: From the Kelloland Live Doppler Storm Center.
3: Scattered showers and a couple of thunderstorms as we head into the night. A few of those storms may be strong to severe with a low of 61 and a southeast wind of 10 to 15 miles per hour. A few more thunderstorms are possible on Friday, especially later in the day. Again, some of those could pack a punch. Beyond that, we have a high of 85. Then a breezy, hot day on Saturday, mostly sunny with a high around 90. From the Storm Center at Kelloland TV, I'm meteorologist Adam Rook.
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RHCB 1037 The Crow. Hey, and if you're just getting off the J-O-B, you got about two or three more minutes to send BED, B-E-D, three letters, BED to the Crow phones to get qualified for the Rockstar Road Trip number 3 to Fargo for the

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Something lost and never seen. Every time I start to believe, something's raped and taken from me.

Linda, my friend, by moi, Denzel and Rock HQ, doing it to you commercial-free here on the Sioux Empire's Rock Station. And a heads up, I imagine you may be making plans for the weekend with the family, and there's another all-you-can-eat pancake breakfast on Sunday, American Legion Post 15, or basically the VFW there up off Russell, 8:30 to noon. 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

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And less yapping from Denzel, because he gets motion sickness.

0: 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Free for your 5 o'clock ride. And taking you home, sweet home, man. Little Skinner coming right after Stain So Far Away. And guess what? The Crow is sending you to rock the country, baby. These guys are headlining Sunday night after Kid Rock on Saturday. The winning starts Monday right here.
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We got Nickelback, some Rob Zombie, Def Leppard, Foo Fighters, and brand new Black Label Society right here. 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

1037 The Crow sending you to see him in Fargo Saturday, September 12th at the Dome. Also giving you $100 get-and-go gas card, dinner at Woodfire Grill.

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1: 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Hey, and listen, appreciate you chilling this afternoon. Don't forget the Scream Behind the Scream live conversation with David Arquette going down Washington Pavilion October 15th. It is the 30th anniversary of the original Scream flick. So they're going to do a special screening, then a live Q&A with David Arquette, a.k.a. Dewey Riley, in the house. That is going to be awesome. They did it with Chevy Chase and National Lampoon's Christmas Vacation over the holidays, and it was amazing. I can only imagine, if you're a Scream fan, how cool that is going to be. And if you want to get in, send Scream, S-C-R-E-A-M, send in Scream to the Crow phones to win free tickets, or jump on the events page at crow.com. And the pre-sale is on now, and the ticket link and the code word needed is there. And tomorrow they're on sale at 10 a.m. for everybody. Have a killer Thursday night. Thank you for the company this afternoon. Appreciate you rocking the Crow. It's Denzel getting outy. And I will talk to you tomorrow here on the Sioux Empire's Rock Station. 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
3: Partly cloudy with some scattered showers and a couple of thunderstorms not out of the question. A few of those storms may be strong to severe as we head into the first part of the night. We'll have a low of 61 and a southeast wind at 10 to 15 miles per hour. A few more thunderstorms on Friday, otherwise partly cloudy and 85 with a breezy west wind. Then mostly sunny and hot on Saturday, breezy as well with a high around 90. From the Storm Center, I'm meteorologist Adam Roy.
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1037 The Crow. Ace is back and he told you so. What's up to my rock soldiers getting in on this Thursday, Prize Patrol Thursday? It's awesome hanging out today, getting go with all of you, and got lots of folks signed up to qualify for Rockstar Road Trip number 3. 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Offspring, Nirvana, Shinedown, Whitesnake, 3 Days Grace, Funeral Portrait, and everybody else who rocks. Welcome to Thursday, your penultimate weekend day. 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

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It is Shinedown now. White Snake and 3 Days of Grace on the way. 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

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We are in our first Together in the Prime. 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

0: 1037 The Crow, Sue Empire's Rock Station, New Rock there, Eva Under Fire, and Maria Brink of In This Moment, Villainous, and Got to Love That. Now, what's coming in 2 days? Saturday evening, get ready, get them out. Scary Terry, Saturday Nightmare. Ah, are you scared? 7 to midnight on Saturday. It is all of the hardcore that you love about The Crow. We just extend it and make it into a 5-hour big old block of heavy metal. You're welcome. My goodness, I'm talking Lamb of God, Slayer, Clutch, Anthrax, In Flames, In This Moment, Hatebreed, Dope, Prong, Mushroom Head, and this Saturday, interviews. It's the International Day of Slayer. Say what? Make sure you tune in 7 o'clock Saturday. Scary Terry's Saturday Nightmare. Living Color on the way. Also, the Kid Rock guy. And then, after 7, Sleep Theory. You're listening to The Crow.
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17: Scattered showers and a couple of thunderstorms as we head into the night. A few of those storms may be strong through severe with a low of 61 and a southeast wind of 10 to 15 miles per hour. A few more thunderstorms are possible on Friday, especially later in the day. Again, some of those could pack a punch. Beyond that, we have a high of 85. Then a breezy, hot day on Saturday, mostly sunny with a high around 90. From the Storm Center at Kelloland TV, I'm meteorologist Adam Rook.
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